0: 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Is that why I have HBs with me?
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1: Yeah, far.
7: Rock for 10.
2: That's going to be related to 42 Frank 22's call. I'm going to link them. Power 15.
1: I'm going to be a reference to a one. He was. Why you want to go ahead?
8: Can you clear out my traffic stop changes to a 670 and show me out on a traffic stop with SO at North Forest and Ella?
9: Show me out the APC, just 41 mil, beginning mileage 433.
2: I'll clear your warning, and I'll show you on the other one.
1: Yes, sir. 19 also.
8: So change it to WT also.
1: This is where I'm going to go and speak the traffic. Planning meal, white base, Roger, the black sword, pushing a target, shopping cart. Let me get a unit to take by with Frank 22.
2: Frank 22, be advised, it is going to be an active disturbance now. The neighbor's out with a female, stating she has bruises on her face. Her husband just stopped attacking her. He's out in for me, the citizen 4826, out in mouth.
9: Henry 73.
2: Henry 73.
10: Yes, ma'am. Can you give me authorized D here so I can identify some kids that go to Tascosa High School? I'm going to be at that address that's in the column of 13600, but it's going to be lifetime fingers, not planet fingers.

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0: Can you put me back on the disturbance call and I cleared it on an accident?
3: DPS D1.
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5: Clear.
4: 034, clear.
5: Go ahead.
6: Nora 55, begging reports in 822.
5: 24803 Thornton Knowles on a suspicious person, 2 juveniles fishing in the lake, 822-1952.
4: 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Traffic hazard, Kirkendall Warner. Disturbance 435 West 1960.

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1: C for a PMV 9135 State Highway 6 North.
2: 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Verify his terminal number. 12125 Houston. 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
4: Right 20.
5: Go ahead. North 77.
0: North 77.
4: Hey, send me out of the disturbance zone. They're right down the street. They're on 60.
5: I'm already by the estates. Disregard of the unit.
3: 2 out of 211 Houston.
0: That's clear. North 55, your record.
3: Back unit 10-9.
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5: 415.
0: Male jumping on our car. Black male, no shirt, black shorts. 115. I believe the initiative have units out on it.
5: 115. Merge that alarm call to Airwood 04. And show me your route with her.
6: Try trailer 16. What are you?
4: Okay, that's clear.
6: 48,
4: the alarm is off.
6: The female is found alive.
4: Scenario 115.
0: Go ahead.
3: Two, Adam, 211, Houston.
2: William 75.
3: Houston, 2, Adam, 211.
0: William 75.
2: County Control extended out with a reporting.
0: That's Grand Route Welfare, High Falls. Clear.
3: You show me a five-vehicle crash here on Hardy Street and Loetta. Stand by for information.
4: 45.43, you can check on me.
1: 45.43, that's clear.
4: Call my front 20.
0: Go ahead.
4: That's clear over here.
0: Clear. Edward 55 checking.
6: He's adding for terrorist threat 11,700 out of Muslim.
0: That's clear. Edward 73, I'm always using route. Charles 96.
2: 42, can you call reporting back, have a circle.
6: 42,
4: okay. 96, can you send me a message, please?
0: Clear. Robert 15, checking.
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4: Photo on Frank 20.
0: Okay.
4: Yeah, you can send a reference for it, too. Unit 246.
0: 246.
4: Unit 246, show me around to reference 580.
0: Clear, 16450, Ryan Field on a welfare check, pressing check on wife who was supposed to visit at report at the hospital. 580, 99.
1: Information 300, Warner.
2: Can we have a citizen contact Super Yummy parking lot?
6: Edward 10, can you send me that BMV?
1: Edward 10, that's clear.
0: No, 23 OC, minor stable rids at veterans.
2: Citizen contact Super Yummy parking lot.
1: Okay. 42, Charles 31.
6: Charles 31, guys.
0: Westside, suspicious person, beating district, taken direct, Loetta at West Contact Center.
1: Yes, ma'am. I'm going to be en route to JPC one time. Starting mileage is going to be 857.
6: 1910.
4: 45 Paul 116. Sorry about that. 45 Paul 116, second on me.
1: Paul 116, that's clear.
0: North Central, Med 1, suspicious person.
4: 45 Paul 16 2070 related to my accident.
6: No, 85, send my one.
1: No, this is in reference to a welfare check that was done prior to today.
4: That's clear. I'll need to look after this.
1: That's clear.
3: Houston 2, David 950, San Miguel 029.
0: 224-215, Kirkendall, apartment 3101, a suspicious person. Reference to child's father coming to location. Hispanic male, white shirt, black shorts, drives a silver, 2019, GMC. 913-1910.
7: 42-417, you can talk about her threat.
6: Yes, sir. A for disturbance of air, 1947, McCulty.
0: 707 checking.
8: Adam, 202 Houston.
4: The control.
0: Okay.
9: Houston, to Adam, 202.
6: Reported as fighting, going to be 2 months fighting. 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Verbal at this time, assumed that it's going to get physical.
0: Central Ponderosa information, call public service only.
8: Can you show me 1024 today from the Will Clayton satellite jail? Can you clear out the call for an arrest?
9: Houston, to Adam, 202, receive.
10: Charles 11.
0: Charles 11.
10: Send me reference 979, please.
0: Clear, 979, 1911.
4: Roger, change.
0: Harbor 15.
4: Can you change my call to meet the Alice Turner, clear me out RTO, please?

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1: Aurora 77, I'm under control. No one's fishing in the lake at the estate.
2: Any back information? 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
0: 22, 132, checking.
3: Send me that disturbance 827. I'm clear on it.
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2: 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Suspicious person on the way is going to be District 6.
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0: Frank 24, we're going to be making contact with the suspect over at CVS Pharmacy on the District 6, four side of Russell, New York, and 6.
1: That's clear.
2: 1256 and Alpha 4.
3: Go ahead.
4: Trail 72, attached to return out of Louisiana.
5: Trail 72, that's clear.
4: Okay. 41, Frank 22, checking. Nora 63, checking.
3: Go ahead.
6: Nora 63, I'm under control.
4: Okay.
2: Is this both teams?
7: Edward 10, can you have report you step out?
4: 41, Frank 22. Henry 44, 246, and 85 checking.
3: That's clear.
4: Edward 10, that's clear.
3: We're out of control, thank you.
5: Charles 72.
4: Charles 72, that.
5: Charles 72, for that vehicle, does it come back to be a salvage title vehicle rebuild or a clean title?
2: 41, Sam 29, you can send me 96.
4: That's clear. Charles 72, it doesn't advise on the Louisiana return.
5: Charles 72, that's clear.
4: Central Old Oak holding local arm.
8: Charles 43, send me that alarm.
4: One 5506 Alderette on the local alarm 74 at 1919.
3: And we're 85.
4: Air 85.
3: Air 85. You checked my suspicious person.

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0: Robert 12.
2: Charles 96, I'm under control.
0: Clear. Lane 46, 246 checking. 246.
1: 45524. We're out of control.
2: Charles 96, can you show me en route to the DA's office?
3: 524, that's clear.
0: Clear. Nor 85, Henry 44 checking.
4: Nor 85, let's control.
0: Clear.
3: Brian 21 seconds.

0: with 15, you can claim a report. Send me 221.
1: Why am I fine?
0: She can send me that disturbance on Cracker Barrel.
2: Number 14, send me that disturbance on. Error
3: 16, you're.
4: Yes, sir, show you now.
3: Yes, sir.
4: No other calls have come in. I can have Central call for update. Frank, 21 seconds.
3: Tower 16, you're clear. 16198, Northview Park. On a disturbance out there. Male and female arguing. Open lines. Unable to leave voicemail. Subject not answering call taker. 144 1921.
4: Clear.
3: Westside Lakewood Forest information call.

0: 42 Edward 17.
1: Flood 102 or C for a traffic hazard, 6608 State Highway 6 North.
2: Edward 17, go ahead.
3: Westside Lakewood Forest, holding information call. 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
4: William 22, Mills Road.
0: East Bamber from 485. You can clear it under my number. I thought with the reporting last night.
2: Yes, yeah.
3: 10318 missed on a meet the citizen. 150, 1922.
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6: 1922. Can be a family disturbance, South 31 Barron Springs.
3: Sounds fair, good.
4: Henry 73, can you change it to a 403, please?
1: 1233, you can hit it.
3: Clear.
1: Can I check the hazard?
0: Well, should I revise your numbers?
1: 45, Charles 32.
0: That's clear.
7: Henry 115, under control, thank you.
3: Clear. Charles 72 checking.
8: Charles 72, under control.

0: Call center.
1: Corey to Frank 20, checking. Charles 72.
2: Frank 20, under control.
0: Charles 72, GB for record, no driver license, no insurance.
3: Yeah, I got one.
1: Okay. Sense records, need first record, 1960 at Champion Center, no more records needed.
2: Frank,
1: can you do that?
2: Gotcha.
1: Be a suspicious person, 17111, hey for Rose.

0: Charlie for citation.
1: Charlie for.
2: 41 Eagle 34.
3: Go ahead.
1: Charles Raymond.
4: Coast Air, can you run that Louisiana license plate that I love at Cornos, please, follow it?
1: Yes, sir.
3: Spanish-speaking unit, take Bible, there were 34, he's found the letter near West Hardy.
1: Charles 39, getting no record out of Louisiana.
4: Charles 39, that's...
3: Available, Spanish.
4: Okay.
3: Go ahead.
2: Going to
3: be canceled.
2: Well, I'm going to be working route to Kingwood Hospital for radio.
3: Yeah, it's a good showing, Miles.
1: Okay.
2: 484.
5: No, not change roll call to 670, please.
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0: Speed for major accident. Priority 2, 7507, FM 1960 Road East for Grayus. Report escaping, Marine Toyota sedan.
1: Charles, I can't run that name all the way. Last name, Blake.
0: Okay.
3: Charles 31, you can show me out. Ending mileage is 834.
2: Ed, we're 84. We got 3 detained. We'll be under control.
0: 3 detained, 1929.
4: Air 15, go send me that major.
2: Ed, we're 84. It's going to be 3 juveniles.
0: Okay. Clear.
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1: AM progress, Spring Stubner. Gosling, reported passed by, saw a young child by themselves.
0: Where that's clear, 375, 1929.
2: 79 clear.
1: BC 4 contract.
0: EV site supervisor's number for solicitors holding in Oak Devonshire.
3: One, 6, I'll get you
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1: 41 Air 34, precinct 4 is how the unit en route.
2: Air 34 is clear.
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0: Clear.
3: G35, I'm clear, I'll be wrong.
0: G35. Aero 7, clear to copy. Edward 55, checking.
4: 35, you bump.
0: Bumping Edward 55.
1: Need a recognizer 45 northbound.
5: Perfect, I'm over colleagues.
0: Clear.
1: Near 99, need a record 45 northbound near 99. Black Heat.
2: Wow, can you clear me information? I've been trying to reset my computer, but I'm having MVP issues.
0: William 6-5, that's clear. Charles 39, check in.
5: Charles 39, I'm here.
0: Thanks.
6: 1072, Vertiware.
0: Atascocito, loud noise disturbance. Atascocito, Forest.
5: Thanks. 44.
0: 144, that's clear. So loud noise disturbance, 413, Forest Drain Lane. 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
6: UCA Tumble, area of activation, zone 8, hall 1, long range portion.
0: Tower 20, that's clear. Aero 7. Aero 4, check in.

0: 144. The ranking's in there. 35 is about to arrive. We can pull the other units down.
1: 144, Tampa.
2: Going to be in servicing.
1: Alright, sounds good. Any other units are out in progress for you, too?
3: 150 for an assault, 12,000, 228 Antoine for 3 days ago.
4: .8 guns, transport complete. Ending mileage 458.
3: That's clear.
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3: B for a major, Hempstead Road and House Hall Road.
6: Edward 16, one patrol. I'm not able to find that disturbance. 45 Edward 13, he's detected.
3: 41 Edward 62, checking.
1: Okay.
3: Edward 13, that's clear.
7: Under control, can you change this to a ag assault, please?
1: Charles 39.
8: Charles 39, do you have an update on this subject and my cost of it? And also, can you change it to a 504?
1: No, very simple.
9: 42.22. We'll be at Ali Mail and Ali Westfield. I just want to thank
1: you. Yeah, okay.
10: Charles up.
11: 45.91 Q's in the major accident on Hempstead Road.
1: 07.491,
3: that's clear.
10: All that I wanted to say.
2: 47
3: Q.
2: Send me that assault.
3: 45.91, be advised, you're going to be checking with Precinct 1, and they're going to be in the IHOP parking lot.
1: 12,228, Antoine. No, clear. Go ahead.
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1: I'm John when released, 1938. Try 3472, and then the right arrow.

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1: Area 16, scary theft of a business, 611 East Ritchie Road, incident stairs in reference to a black male took off.
2: E for juvenile disturbance, 2331 Bamblewood.
1: With beer, southbound Imperial Valley, reference 482, 1940.
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3: 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You're on traffic.
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3: Roger.
2: 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I need to follow DPS.
7: Fire routine. Fire
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7: 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I'm going to call back to your mother right now to come pick her up.
1: Yes, sir.
7: Can I get a unit to take by woman?
1: Number 17, hold my call, show me your room, okay? Number 17, that's clear.

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1: Good.
0: This is my route to APC. My mileage is 310.
1: No, clear 1942. These are local, I'm Northgate.
0: 729, you can send me 442.

0: No, sir. Pulsar is only offer 01-1942. Nora 18, Henry 44, Eric 5-4 checking.
1: Nora 18, under control.
0: No, sir. Eric 34, William 11 checking.
2: William 11 secure.
3: There was a 4. You can say reference 574 on Cronus.
0: Aero first, get a local alarm reference 574-1943. Number 17, show me out with him.
4: Sorry, sir, Mr. Master. 1-6, do you see if Edward 21 or Edward 46 can help us out with the meet the citizen?
0: No, sir. Error 21 or Edward 46.
5: Force is more 13 under control.
3: Okay, under control. Error 14 checking. Under control.
0: Yes, sir. Eric 46, turning route to a meet the citizen, 19523 Enchanted Springs Drive, reference 432-1944. Eric 54, Robert 15, Henry 44, checking.
6: Perfect, control.
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0: Eric 54, that's okay.
8: 42 Charles 3 traffic.
0: Eastside Menzales call, Timberlane.
3: Last one clear. Charles 3, go with traffic.
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9: Edward 20, send a minor.
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0: On location, there's no active disturbance. It's a white male, 6'2", 270 pounds, wearing an orange shirt, black pants. Is one of him removed from location? Reference 566-1944.
8: Charles 3, send me Victor Paul Zebra, 6474.
0: Error 30, straightening around with error 29.
3: That's not sure, yeah.
0: Central Family Disturbance, Memorial Northwest.
7: Charles 80.
0: Charles 80.
9: 45, error 23. I apologize, send me the minor 156.
3: Error 54, I have one detained, and I have my record.
10: Last revise.
0: Eric 54 square 1 detained at 1945. Control duty, you're cleared. The family disturbance 17707 Hidden Forest Drive. Sister reported once their daughter removed from the home. The white female wearing an orange shirt. Reference 585-1945.
3: 41 hour 21 checking.
0: Charles 72, Charles 54 checking.
3: Yeah, press 1 control.
10: Edward 20, that's clear.
0: Clear.
3: 5-4, do I have another unit in route to me? I have another person walking up on me on my traffic stop.
2: 131, shoot me in a crawl.
0: That's clear. Available unit check by with Edward 54, 2306, Audi Westfield Road.
1: Edward 10.
3: Edward 10, go ahead.
10: 131, that's clear.
1: Charles 72.
0: Charles 72, standby.
8: I'm on JFK and Audie Mero on a unknown medical emergency. No, you're fine. Can you roll EMS for me? And send me another unit to check by, too.
3: Okay. Okay, can I get another unit to check by JFK and Audie Mero for an unknown medical?
0: Error 55.
11: Edward 13, I'm going to be separate from the call that we were at.
3: Yes, sir. I'm making a new one.
2: Put on frame 20.
0: Hi. Error 55, I'm clear in round. Charles 22.
2: Send me your suspicious person on our freeway, please.
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11: 411 North Freeway.
4: The address that's in the postage, beginning March 275-275.
11: And we know the Chase Bank.
0: That's clear, 1947.
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11: 23947.
3: Yes, sir.
6: Air 15 over Rivers, so fire out.
13: Charles 13, show myself out of traffic.
3: Yes, sir. No records, you have 7507, FMI can 640.
13: Frankfurter.
3: Frankfurter, go ahead.
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3: 1948.
14: 42, Edward 11, you can send that, need to say so, 1960.
3: That's good for you, Ralph.
0: William 90, checking.
3: Edward 10, is there any patient information?
12: Edward 10, no.
0: Edward 5-4, checking.
3: That's good.
15: Yeah, Ralph, I'm under control.
0: Okay.
16: Henry 115.
10: Henry 115.
0: 139, checking.
17: Hopefully, maybe not.
3: April Walker, check, 6155, till past time.
16: Henry 115, can we have EMS to our location for residents who's confused?
0: You can disregard bumping 139.
16: Proof of Edward 13, you can send me the minor reference 439.
14: I'll start at 3, no more records.
0: What's that, FSGR, my 391?
3: No more records, maybe that's 2749, I'll email.

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0: That's clear.
2: 41 Frank 20.
0: William 75.
3: Yeah, let me get that film disturbance on Parents Branch. We're right here. 2075, can I get a location as to where it occurred?
2: Off the island, Barron Springs.

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1: 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I have additional charge.
0: 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Airway 30 checking.

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5: Central. 32 Charles 30, I'm close by. 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
3: Henry 37, Paul 40, checking.
7: I'm just trying to get her to calm down and get in the car.
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7: Eber just summoned so they're 22,921 in Carroll Valley.
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2: 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Was then heard yelling with a female to hide where the subject can't see them.
3: 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William 11, 246, 139, checking.
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2: Still trying to figure out if there's weapons or what exactly is going on. 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
1: Can we call back rep and see where they're at? 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
7: I'm not scared. 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
9: I'm going to Texas, Tom, Paul, McGarry, 4643. I'm going to get in Dockland at 2920.
2: 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They're currently hiding.
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10: 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I'm in service east. I didn't see anything. I'll go back west.
2: That's clear. The report is advising she can see you.
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0: I'm sorry, sir. I got this vehicle right here. We're going northbound Cedar Road, passing a pony vendor.
1: Robert 16, checking.
2: What unit is that?
3: 1-6, can you show me a beat, please?
1: 1-6, answer.
0: I'm sorry, 3. Going northbound, East 6, Cedar Road, going to the Beltway.
2: Yes, sir, northbound East 6, coming up to the belt.
0: Charles 33, he's refusing to stop getting on the main lane 59 northbound.
4: Henry 73.
1: Henry 73.
2: Yes, sir. Still northbound down the main lane 59, refusing to stop.
0: 33, taking off. Speed 70, northbound main lane 59. Comes to Greens Road.
4: Excuse me, can you put me back on my assault? I'm real quick, and I accidentally cleared it.
2: Yes, sir. Northbound, headed towards Green, speed 70 miles an hour.
1: That's clear.
4: 41 out of 17.
0: Speed 98, traffic at medium, still continuing northbound, driving on the left shoulder, continuing northbound, main lane, coming up to the left lane.
1: Hi.
5: 33, looking at 815.
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1: Hi.
0: We get 81 around K9, please.
1: I'm 415 checking.
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0: Charleston 3, taking a Rankin Road exit.
6: 41 415, under control.
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2: Everyone in custody at 21 Eastside, unknown med, Henderson.
3: Speed 120, traffic, no traffic.
4: No traffic, speed 120.
5: 260 additional route.
3: Going to a red light at Will Clayton, still continuing northbound.
6: 1245, abandoned vehicle.
4: Still northbound.
2: 262, that's clear. 20831, Fox Cliff Lane, East 11 is en route, report is advising that.
3: Looks like he's going eastbound with Clayton.
4: Eastbound with Clayton.
2: He doesn't feel well, starting to feel like he's going to pass out. Reference 840-2001, West Side Mission Vehicle, Grant Meadows.
5: Henry 13, you can send me that Hunter's gun.
3: Eastbound with Clayton, speed 55, no traffic.
2: No, sir.
5: Frank Chino.
4: No traffic, speed 65, so eastbound.
6: Please. Reported by there's a white Jeep Cherokee has been parked in the moving lane of traffic in the neighborhood for a couple of weeks now. Reporting wants to remain anonymous.
2: 401 Frontier.
4: That's clear.
5: Can we give Rep a call back and just verify the apartment number? Because I'm seeing letters on the apartments here.
3: Alright, continuing eastbound, we'll play. We're going up to medium traffic, passing up to D2 station now.
7: Oh, there's forward chicken.
4: Passing D2 station. Medium traffic, so success.
8: Yes, ma'am, you would clear me back up over here and send me 920.
9: 1234, we have to
3: count. 33, doing eastbound, going up to South Houston Avenue.
2: Information was on Houston. Charles 94, that's clear. William 52.
10: Hey, Blue 32, I'm behind you, I'm gonna call it. Robert 6, I'm secure, I just cleared.
2: Yes,
8: 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Clear. You can send me one of those Berkeley over motor vehicles on North Freeway and then stack the other two on me.
10: Southbound on South Houston.
4: 45
10: Houston. 2R eastbound on Will Payton. 40 light, clear. Dave,
4: hey, what are you calling?
2: No, sir. It's Rich's vehicle, Twilight and Old Trail. 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Reference 843-2002.
10: What do we have? Units for tape.
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2: Go ahead.
10: Do eastbound, Wolf Layton, crossing 85. Come out to moderate. What is there?
6: Send me the runaway on Ella.
9: 165.
2: 165, step back. Time lapse. A week ago.
10: North Don Wilson.
2: North Central, own in progress. Creekside.
8: No, just, Spike.
2: 112, then Creekside. North 12, that's clear. Own in progress, 11, pass it, please.
11: That's clear, 735.
2: UC 11 is en route, reports advising of a 63-year-old male subject on location, not awake, not breathing.
8: Hey, are you north or south of Wilson?
2: Reference 875-2003, supervisor clear.
10: 55, driving moderate.
5: 20, I'm clear, party 2, she's not too far off.
6: X-27.
2: Go ahead.
10: Am I fine?
2: Okay. Units are on priority, too. 165. 12, clear.
10: Disregard.
6: On the driving spot, can you want me to mess with?
2: That's clear. Can you advise while they're needed?
10: Back northbound, Wilson.
9: 165. Just be advised. SO has a pursuit on Will Clayton. Heading towards Wilson.
6: Just for precaution.
2: Clear. Clear.
8: Henry 73, you can pull me over.
6: Henry 62, same traffic.
2: North 77.

0: 165,
1: are you wanting units to be now?
0: To the countryside apartment complex on Wilson Road.
2: No, not unless they need it, just be advised.
0: Northbound to the apartment complex?
1: No, clear. Henry 73, Henry 62, you can disregard. Tomorrow 77.
0: Eastbound to the backside of the complex.
3: 477, do we have a apartment number?
0: To the exit of the complex right now. Northbound Wilson Road.
4: Come on, Wilson Road.
5: Inches, Cole, you're behind me.
1: Negative. They're reporting to an apartment number. Advise Anthofemo should be outside of the apartment.
6: Still northbound Wilson, passing I-6. Traffic is light. Speed 75.
4: Speed 75, light traffic.
1: Charles 90, Tom 39, checking.
7: Wonderful, Robert. Charles 90,
1: secured. Clear.
7: Tom 39, under control.
1: Clear.
0: Brain 22.
1: Go ahead.
6: Steel northbound, Wilson passing 1960. Traffic slide. Speed 75.
8: Be sure to interrupt 4827 Giants to call away for possible suspect location.
4: Speed 75, light traffic.
9: Henry 13.
6: Are we going eastbound on 1960?
1: Henry 13.
4: Eastbound 1960.
1: Clear.
9: Yeah, the rep is conscious and talking.
6: Mm-hmm. Eastbound 1960 passing in, approaching Ramblewood. Traffic's moderate, speed 80.
1: Okay.
7: One release.
1: Charles 39, clear. One release at 2005. Central Colonel Mischief, on 200.
10: We're not going to change my call to minor accident.
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8: Charles 25. Charles 25, you should not judge it.
6: Still is about 1960, approaching Moonshine Hill. Traffic's moderate, speed 90.
4: Speed 90, traffic moderate, approaching Moonshine Hill.
1: Charles 25, clear. Criminal Mischief, 13875, Ella Boulevard, Department 1713. Just see reporting reference to damaged front door, reference 966-2006.
3: 529,
1: North Central local alarm at 32.
6: It's 60, speed 100, traffic still moderate.
4: Traffic moderate, speed 100, so eastbound 1960.
7: North 45, alarm at 32.
6: Spikes approved.
1: North 45, clear. Local alarm 7225, Albany Klein Drive.
9: 1035, spikes approved.
1: So then, sir, is advised an alarm that's been going off for 20 minutes, reference 989-2006.
6: Still inbound 1960, passing Bellwood. Traffic moderate, speed 110.
4: Speed 110, so eastbound 1960, passing Bellwood.
1: And we'll advise Klein ISD.
9: Still inbound units going 100 miles an hour, don't be sparking.
6: Still inbound 1960, passing Woodland Hills. Traffic slide, speed 120.
9: Henry
4: 13. B120, Woodland Hills.
1: Henry 13.
9: Show engine 46 on location.
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1: Nor 112.
6: Approaching Timber Forest.
4: Approaching Timber Forest.
3: MV a disturbance, 17,033 Butte Creek.
1: Show engine 107 on scene, and units en route. EMS is not on scene, ensuring not to lock them in from getting out through short, narrow streets.
6: Still 1960, passing Timber Forest, spikes, unsuccessful.
1: 412, passover is 11, correct?
6: Still is bound 1960, approaching town center, traffic slide, speed 100.
1: 412, revise your last traffic, you got digital. 412, the house number is 11, correct? That's clear.
4: Approaching town center, so northbound 1960.
11: Air 55.
1: Air 55.
11: 55, show one in custody, I'll be transporting to JC Stage of Game Lodge 184.
6: Alright, going southbound on Kings Park from 1960, southbound.
4: 73. Southbound Kingsport.
0: Back up. Number 2, southbound Kingsport.
5: Hey, that pursuit's made into our area there on 16 in Kingsport, boys.
6: Eastbound on Tuscaloosa. Eastbound on Tuscaloosa.
4: Eastbound on Tuscaloosa.
9: Hello. Where you at? Diner. Where it? Get out. Pass
4: you to open
9: the
4: Tuscaloosa Road. Subject description.
9: 66,
6: I think
9: they just advised
6: the
9: class
6: bailed
9: out.
6: Okay, hold on.
12: GB for K-9.
9: Jordan, if they need us with the perimeter, that's fine, but we're not going to get into active pursuit with them.
4: Still K-9 monitoring?
13: That's clear. We're just going to be nearby.
6: Hey, come to the vehicle. We got the forever detain.
4: That's for forever detain. Anything else, Andy? GB,
12: 12:45, you can hold me out.
3: I have stolen vehicle, 1700 City Plaza Drive.
6: Oh, sir, do you view it clear?
4: 235.
6: Okay, that's everybody detained. Everybody
4: slow
3: down. That's bringing
4: unity route
3: to... X-ray 270, nothing wrong.
6: Thank you.
4: Get unity route to evading to slow it down. Subject could be detained. 2010. Any injuries?
0: Yes, ma'am.
12: K-9 and Air Support District 2. 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
3: Building E. Edward, apartment 926.
0: There's no injuries.
4: That's for no injuries.
6: Great job.
0: Thank you, ma'am. I'm relocating now.
1: Nora 12, do you have an update?
12: 7.
1: Nora 12, fire went in and all doors are locked. I am unable to get in. EMS is yet to arrive.
12: Okay.
0: If I'm clear on that, I'm behind EMS. We'll be in about 4 minutes.
9: 4:30, you're on your left.
4: That's very much me, Ralph.
12: 12:45 then.
0: 12:45,
12: good.
0: Thanks.
12: Nora 77.
3: CM Minor reported still waiting. Sable Ridge and Veterans.
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4: My unknown med is going to be at 1322.
12: 1, Charles, 4, Robert, John, Frank, Adam, George, 4, Henry, Charles, 9-1-0-6-1-8, White, Jeep.
1: Clear.
0: Clear.
9: Boy, I'm going to the Ling's parking lot to the rear of it.
4: That's there, Wendy's parking lot.
9: The Ling's Chinese restaurant parking lot.
4: EMS is needed for the subject?
0: Affirmative. 12:45
12: return. 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
14: I'm not getting a return for the VIN and CAD. 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
12: Okay.
0: Can you focus our number real quick, please?
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1: 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Clear. 246 checking.
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17: 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So CPR in progress.
1: No clear. 2014.
16: 42 over 21, so I'm gonna meet the citizen 1960.
4: That's gonna show you now.
18: Gonna be on West Little York and Highway 6 on Texas license plate. Frank John Williams, 8082.
12: That's clear.
19: Edward is 8-4-6 here. The parents just got to see you.
7: No, 5-5-1-2.
1: Both units, okay. Central, meet the citizen at 2:30. William, 46, are you clear for a family disturbance?
20: 46, I'm clear.
1: That's clear. Family disturbance, 16003 Maple Lake Drive. This is your reporting, my friend. Sarah's sister fighting with the reportee's mom. Subjects were heard arguing in the background. It's a 13-year-old female, reference 75, 2015. Eric 5-4 checking.
21: Hello, guys. You missed something.
1: Charles 27 checking.
22: 42 over 10 checking.
5: Charles 27 under control.
19: Edward, I'm under control. Thank you.
22: That's okay.
1: Okay. William 5-2 checking.
23: William 5-2 under control.
1: No fear. Central disturbance. Others. Harper's Klein.
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5: 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If Charles 80 is under control, let's see if we can break up Charles 43 for some point.
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3: In service, northbound, north freeway, Loretta, suspicious vehicle.
14: Tom 23.
1: Tom 23.
18: 45
14: Frank 24 on Ritual. Tom 23, can you clear me a arrest report? I'm having NBT issues. Thank you.
23: Frank 24, that's clear.
1: No, clear.
22: 42 over 21, that's clear.
1: Charles 80.
2: Charles 43, do you have traffic?
1: Charles 43, that's clear. If that scene is under control, you clear break off for a disturbance and service claim?
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1: That's great. Disturbance other, 16222 Steubner Airline Road, apartment 803. It's an insert and reference in your neighbors fighting. It's been going on. 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
1: Charles 60.
23: Charles 60, can we get a CSP?
1: That's great. Real crime scene photographer.
7: 45 Frank 24, no records needed.
1: 2-10, clear.
23: That's clear.
1: Central aggressive animal wounded, a 6.
23: No records needed. 6084 State Highway 6 North.
1: 203 checking.
7: I don't know.
1: Clear. Charles 11.
22: Edward 10, can you send me that disturbance on Jones Road?
23: That's clear.
15: Charles 11, go ahead.
1: Charles 11, shooting routes and aggressive animals, 6911 King Arthur Court. Reports advising of loose dogs in the area that attacked the reportee's dogs. To reference 101-2020. Charles 39, check in.
21: Charles 39, under control.
1: That's clear.
5: Go ahead.
1: Charles 94.
21: Clear, you see the unit, show me route Charles 43.
1: That's clear. Central's Richard's vehicle, side champ. Atascocita, Illinois disturbance, Atascocita Forest.
21: Henry 44.
1: Henry 44, that's clear. Go ahead.
21: I just left from there on that call.
8: banging his head on the window on the worst.
22: That's clear. Subject banging his head on partition.
1: Henry 44, that's clear.
0: 260. Let's see if Charles 54 can help us out with 230.
1: Charles 54.
18: Joe 54, say that.
1: That's clear. To meet the citizen, reference 917-2021. Charles 72.
0: Charles 72, go ahead.
23: Paul 16, go ahead.
1: 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License plate William X-ray Young 8802. That's swerving, driving slowly. 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
0: Charles 72, do they still have eyes on the vehicle?
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22: Okay.
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1: 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Every 30.
22: Reports advising girlfriend took a lot of pills and needs stomach pump. Unknown what she took at this time. EMS is requesting ESA.
1: Every 30, that's clear. North Central domestic prevent. Bridgetown. 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
0: 128.
1: That's clear.
0: 209. All right, 18, you can send it.
22: Boy 17, boy 44,
0: check in. Can you show myself and William 75 and 140 and 158 all en route to the address on the notes, please?
19: Under control.
3: Boy 17, clear.
1: That's clear.
3: Boy 159, check in.
1: And NOR 18, you're also clear?
3: Clear.
1: NOR 18, strain route. Servant Southern 21155, Golfing Road, Apartment 6A. So, see reporting reference to Black Mountain, Black Nissan Altima, waved a gun at the reporting son. Advising it's the same male from a previous event from a few days ago. Reference 180-2024. We'll do a callback, see if they know where the male is.
3: Vehicle number 16700, car condom.
22: 42, that's clear, 2024.
10: 836, can you show me on another BMV at the same location, please?
3: Is it related to the other ones, or is this a different one?
10: No, ma'am. So it's supposedly going to be two from this location, and then the other two is going to be on the other side of North Freeway.
1: Central Records, Central Records, need a record. 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
3: Good.
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0: I'm under control now. Thank you.
1: Okay. I am 46, so let's see what it is.
2: That's clear. And are you under control? Your body warmth going off? And what is aimed at 2026?
1: Under control.
2: Clear.
3: 427, trouble 4. 235.
1: Yeah, it's above it.
2: 235.
3: Yeah, trouble 4. The call will work too much for you.
1: That's clear.
4: 235, drop north, 112, case number, no need to hear it.
2: That's clear. West side, unknown med, northwest med.
5: 433, reference 675, you can clear arrest report.
1: Yes, clear, I'm clearing the board.
3: 45, Paul, 1 station, trying to show me control, please.
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0: Henry 73, let me have it.
2: Henry 73 is clear. 16608, Spirit Lake Court. Is referred from HPD, female location, trying to get property, no other information. Reference 275, 2027.
1: Houston 2, Adam 203, No 29, Lafayette.
0: Can you send me 252?
2: William 65 is clear. Unknown med, 17013 Becker Road. EMS is en route, report his father. That's extremely intoxicated. Bell. Unable to get up. Reference 252-2027.

0: 158, have William 89, check by with William 65.
1: No, 257 or C for a theft of business, 6900 State Highway 6 North.
2: Yes, sir, go ahead. William 89, is your in route, William 65, 203.
3: Number 14, can you confirm the numbers on the address?
2: Yes, sir.
4: 203, no more records. Pull a case number and records, pull forward.
2: That's great. Central Records, number Records, 13750 Hollister Street, number Records, 109, checking.
5: Secure.
2: Clear. NOR 55, checking.

0: 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Green District, turn direct, Lacey Road and Telford Way.
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5: 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I was able to help her push the vehicle out of the road.
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1: Spring Cypress, right in Klein Church. Riker's going to Charles 11, you're also clear.

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0: Frank 20, that's clear.
2: 149.
0: No record needed. Clay Road and State Highway 6 North.
2: 149. Bumper with, Bump William 1 says you can grab that lazy call.
0: No, fair, William 1.

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2: All right, 18 to 95. There's someone backing up right there. You're in front of them.
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1: 235.
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0: 235, one confirmed at 2033.
2: Sure, clear.
1: That's clear, one confirmed, 2033.
0: Control.
1: That's clear.
0: Charles 72.
1: Charles 72.
0: Say
1: 5-0 to Houston. Can you send me a message? Clear. Charles 72,
0: I'll be out with the vehicle.
1: That's clear. Can you advise the location? Disregard.
0: Yes.
1: That's clear.
0: Law 45,
1: show one female detained. Law
0: 45, that's clear, one female detained. Frank 10, I'm out. Any mileage, 841. Frank 20, I'm out. 841. Boy 46, I show myself out on traffic. William 35, is apartment number 2104?
2: Law 46, that's clear.
1: William 65, that's clear.
3: A suspicious person, 7200, Spring Cypress.
4: William 89, Spring Creek EMS, Box 53, it's on speed. The subject is conscious and breathing, complicated EMS.
1: That's clear. The box number one more time.
4: Spring Creek EMS, it's going to be Box 53.
1: That's clear. Harry 44.
0: Front to
3: none. 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
0: Send me that suspicious person on Hafer. Does she happen to have any kind of description on the male that's trying to kick her door down?
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1: Henry 44, Henry 37.
4: 44, secure.
1: Henry 44, that's clear. William 98, stand by.
4: Or 12 use. Or can you request have a supervisor come out?
1: That's clear.
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1: 298.
3: Suspicious person, Spring Cypress. White male, gray jacket, black pants, running in and out of the street, possibly under the influence, last seen westbound.
4: Put me on 314.
5: Houston 112, that's received. We have a request from Harris County District 4, Southwest Back Channel. They are attempting to locate a missing 12-year-old child in the area. Is 15818 White Glade Lane.
4: 112, can you just email it? I don't have anything to write with or anything like that.
6: 25-420, terrific.
5: 112, it was sent to email at 833.
4: 420, go ahead. Okay, thank you. I'll advise once we get airborne.
5: Received.
1: William 98 is a criminal initiative, 28802 Northwest Freeway to the Academy. She reported to 80 teenagers in shopping carts hitting each other. They're in the middle and the front in traffic near the speed bumps. They were at the 5-low. Now they're next to the Academy. Reference 314 at 2037. Can I get additional units with William 98?
6: Come out at 15330 Willow River Drive on Texas license plate. Young boy King 3914.
5: That's nice. 112, advise which units will be on duty.
4: Be 219 and 185.
5: 112 received.
0: Frank 29.
3: Go ahead.
1: Cross 25.
0: Can you have Central advise Rick? We're about to walk up and knock on her door, please.
7: Cross 25, reference 359.
3: Okay.
0: 122 traffic.
5: 122, go ahead.
1: Charles 25, that's clear. It's an assault. 15023 Copper Docks Trail. There's a 10-minute lapse time. See reporting reference to daughter getting into altercation at the park. It was with a black female, light-complected gray jacket, mother of the female. is named Whitney. They refused EMS. The daughter is 13 years of age. They have a secured firearm. The unknown if the subjects are still at the park. Reference 35-2038.
0: I was 6 in Forest Trail on Texas Paul Tom John 0397. Should come back to a gray Jeep.
2: Okay.
4: William 89, Spring Creek EMS, Box 53, will be transporting the subject to Herman Memorial Hospital.
1: William 89, that's clear.
4: This is going to be RTO.
1: William 89, that's clear.
8: 112.
1: Nora 112.
8: Nora 112. 2030.
1: Nora 112. That's clear. 235, advise it.
9: Henry 73. Yes, ma'am. Can you do a call back and see what my report is? I'm here and there's nobody at the location.
1: That's clear. 03 chasing.
4: Nora 3, my control.
1: That's clear. Nora 29, Nora 45, Nora 53 chasing.
0: 260. 260, you can OD Charles 49.
1: That's clear. Charles 72 chasing.
7: Boy, 21 traffic. Charles 17 under control.
1: That's clear.
2: Boy, 21, go ahead.
7: Pebble Lake and Swan Creek on William Mary Robert 7053.
1: 203 checking.
2: That's clear.
1: 45.38 traffic.
7: 2. Driver does not appear to be intoxicated.
1: That's clear.
0: 43,
2: go ahead.
0: No, 33 OD.
1: Tell me on the 8,000 block of Pine Falls Drive on Texas Plate, Victor X-ray Frank 478. It's a white MDX.
2: Here, yeah, 43.
7: Hey, we're 7, sir.
9: Wait a minute, don't leave yet.
10: 45, Frank 20, send me that alarm on Cypress, no people.
2: That's clear.
1: Last unit.
7: Charles 74.
1: Charles 74.
7: Edward 07, traffic.
1: Edward 07, go ahead.
7: Edward 07, going to be on Surfacewood Drive and Homestead Pass Drive.
1: License plate.
0: 45, Frank 24, go west.
7: It's going to be a flatbed truck. Texas license plate. Nora, Mary, Sam, 6804.
1: That's clear.
7: Charles 74.
1: Charles 74.
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0: I'm fine. 29 seconds.
3: Fine. 29 under control. Thank you.
0: That's clear. 434, clear public service call follow up. Reference 369-2043. Westside Fairwood disturbance other. Central Mud 202 terrorist threat.
4: 45443, you can send me a suspicious person to Hall of Fame claim.
1: That's clear.
0: Edward 10, can you send me the SSGI?
1: That's clear.
0: Atascocita, Walden on the Lake, missing person.
3: Frank 20, when I go for it.
2: Number 6, you send it.
3: What about Frank 20? Frank 20?
0: Yeah, that's Henry 6-2.
2: Henry 6-2, that's correct.
3: Yes, sir. I'm on Highway 6.
1: Right. 45 Frank
0: 20. Henry 6-2, that's clear for missing person. 18611 Catamaran Drive, in service. Requesting a report from mother who left above location earlier today. The report is not on location. They live in Montgomery County. Reference 445-2044.
1: 29 seconds. 45 Frank 20, go ahead.
4: Say Frank 29.
1: Boy 29.
5: Charles 12.
6: What about Frank 20? We're on a Frank 24 suspect.
1: Oh, man.
6: We're going to have one today. We're going to be off of Timber Creek and Highway 6.
1: That's clear. 2045.
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2: Charles 102. I'm carrying reference 492.

0: Charles 72.
1: Charles 72.
2: All right, people, go west.
0: Charles 72. Can you change the address back to the original address that was on the call for service? Cunningham Road and Cypress Wood.
1: That's clear. Flight 208, Houston, Texas 27, check.
3: Yeah, we're just over under control.
1: 481-82-467, Elizondo.
3: 446, traffic.
1: Air 107, that's clear.
4: 712A, receive, stand by. 146, go ahead.
2: 42.33, can you get in that second route?
1: 42.33, that's clear.
3: William 98, I'm under control.
1: William 98, that's clear.
3: Fleet, Robert Victor, Boy, 1845, 99 and 529, southbound side.
4: That's clear.
5: Oh, sorry, he says there's going to be a complaint of shoulder pain.
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1: That's clear.
4: Houston, Chattanooga, A, Isaiah Elizondo, Elsewhere DL out of Houston, 29.
1: Last unit, you arrived 20. 24.
2: 121, I'm under control.
4: 121, that's clear.
1: Charles 90, you can change to a meet the citizen. Charles 90, that's clear.

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1: Last unit.
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1: Charles 11, that's clear.
3: Charles 5.
4: 45, William 14, show me OD.
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3: Charles 5.
6: Never. See a Major Adele at Gears.
1: Eastside Love 15401 in progress.
7: Level 16, you show me around.
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7: 45, 122. Go ahead.
5: 122, go ahead. It's going to be at the new construction title for Brown. 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It's going to be a gray Ford F-150.
1: Edward 16, that's clear. So 01 in progress, 1407 Baychester Lane. Open disturbance. The complainant requested they had an emergency in Spanish. Reference 583 at 24. Last unit.
4: I get a unit check by. I'm under control.
5: That's clear.
7: Yeah. 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
0: William
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7: LP Victor X-ray Charles 2014 is expired in November of 2025 on a 2011 GMC pickup white in color owned by a Eloisa Herrera out of Houston. Clears and W insurance confirm.
6: See a major priority one Adela Gears.
1: 42-2022.
4: 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Norrell 7. Norrell 7. 22, we'll have one female on board, ride to Houston Northeast Hospital, clear mileage 887.
0: Send me ride ending March 581.
6: Yes, sir, 2050. Now they're advising there's one ejection, Mel's not awake.
7: 41-921. Go ahead and send it. Clear my current call, not warning.
5: 1245, the last four, the LP are going to be 2094, 2094.
6: That's clear.
7: That's clear.
6: Say one male ran from scene as well.
5: I have a name and date of birth already.
7: Go ahead.
2: B for family disturbance, 18700 Chisholm Middle. 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
7: William 11.
5: Two last names. 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Second last name is going to be Guzman, George, Union, Zebra, Mary, Adam, Nora. First name, John, Union, Adam, Nora. Date of birth, 8-18-2002, Hispanic male.
7: No, he's on the unknown net. Clear.
3: What is that mail run?
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10: 45, turn 20.
5: Turn 20, go ahead.
1: West 5 here with disturbance other.
11: I'm having one on board en route to the original location. Starting mileage is 175-199.
9: 160, bump that, we're at 84. That on a major minor.
1: South clear, E5 is with Lexington.
5: 45-20, can you update the address to 8206 Highway 6 in the Walgreens parking lot? That's clear.
1: In service for a white SUV that lost control is now in the grass. 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
7: 1245 return.
5: Good.
7: I'm not finding a dealer ID for that name and date of birth. 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
1: Unit, you're low.
12: Can you put my last two notes on front 20's call slip?
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13: That was Edward 21.
1: Edward 21.
3: Edward 21, you got Edward
12: 21. I'm going out with it.
7: Clear.
1: Detained 2054.
13: Charles 60.
1: Charles 60.
13: Charles 60, sir, reference 548.
14: 41 Edward 33.
5: Go ahead.
14: 41 Edward 33, can you treat and call to meet the citizen?
5: Clear.
15: 414 out.
9: 446, I'll show myself out, I'm sure.
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14: That's clear.
1: Never.
15: Both eastbound and westbound lanes are going to be shut down.
5: Clear.
13: 444, show me out.
1: Charles 60, it's a lost property. 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
5: Stay out.
9: 446, key update the address to Mason Road and 529.
5: 446, that's clear.
12: William 22, send reference 510.
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5: Paul 16, go ahead.
1: Go ahead.
3: New York, FD's on scene.
1: William 22, the clearance of disturbance other 15011 Cypress Ridge Drive.
5: Clear.
1: 4711 S. Clear. Can I get it back here?
16: Show me out on Texas tag. Paul Robert George 0894. Show me out 11,400 block. Escapeway Boulevard, please.
13: 1245.
5: Elbow traffic in a monitor.
7: Go ahead.
1: Seat reporting reference to a white male that approached her in the front and began to call her slurs and berate her. Reporting states he's afraid for his life. We received two calls. They were duped together.
5: That's clear.
13: You can show your inside information.
5: 444.
7: Clear.
5: Go ahead. Are you clear to log a checklist plate?
6: Go with it.
1: It's verbal at this time. Subject's calling with racial slurs back and forth. Called her to advise reporting she won't go inside. She advised me scared that the male subject will damage her vehicle. Reference 500-2055.
3: 454.
5: Texas F-18 Frank 5328 should come back to West F-150.
1: Nor 54.
15: 414 also. Victor Paul 3346.
5: Clear.
14: Number 54, I need a wrecker out here. Also, let me get EMS en route for elderly female. She went across the median and now the vehicle is in the woods. She's conscious alert.
1: That's clear. Attention records.
3: Attention records.
1: No more records at East Cypresswood and Lexington. 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And we're 85 advisors of record.
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2: 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Can you send me a message, please?
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6: Units on Sears Road go north. 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
1: 236 checking unit.
19: That's clear.
17: 236, I'm good there.
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1: 1274 checking.
17: Under charge, show me 7.
1: That's clear.
19: Town Leader B, for suspicious vehicle, 19535 Silotto Creek Court.
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1: Charles 27 checking.
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1: That's clear.
6: 45 Boy 38,
19: go ahead.
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19: That's clear.
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1: Clear.
16: 45, call 16 from County Human Control, please.
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1: East side, post with mud, runaway. Robert 15 checking.
18: How's Kermit?
2: He's audience for DWI 5205 on Houston.
1: That's clear.
16: Sam 22 next available for that time of disturbance, reference 452.
19: That's clear.
1: Charles 80 checking.
18: Charles 80 on patrol.
1: That's clear.
16: Frank 23, you can say.
19: Frank 26, that's clear.

0: Edmonton, not clear. It's a runaway 23113 Postwood Point Drive, 040. 14-year-old son is missing. They haven't seen him since he left for school this morning. Reference 752 at 2100. Edward 65, checking.
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3: 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Jeremy Arnold, Webster deal is not eligible. It expired in July 2024. Deny renewal. Play it to appear as a subject with Webster PD from January 2023.
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4: Edward 30, checking.
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4: Employee 42, send me to suspicious vehicle.
6: 242, that's clear.
4: 117, checking.
1: Right, to one more record on it. 117, I'm good.
4: That's clear.
3: No more records of Della Gears. No more records of Della Gears.
1: 42, can you put a case number, please? No, he's there.
5: 42, that's clear.
3: C minor, Sable Ridge, and Veteran.
1: 446, show myself out on traffic.
6: 446, that's clear.
3: Cypress Station Disturbance, 339 West 1960. Suspicious person.
2: Charles 11, clear, my nose.
4: Charles 11, that's clear.
7: Eva Traffic Hazard, 29214 Huffman, Cleveland.
6: Steve, I'm at the health call, 7315. Angela Brin's Landing.
3: So, traffic unit monitoring.
1: 50 Sam 22.
6: Stable mental health unit monitoring.
1: That's 43.
3: 50 Sam 22. Be advised of reference 590. They're transporting, they'll get updates.

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0: Charles to 5, show us relocating to 15015 Timberson Ridge.
1: That's clear.

0: Flash it in, yeah, background noise.
1: You gotta read yourself. You're on a vibe. You can show FD
0: and EMS
1: something.
0: That's
1: weird. So they're freaking with the EMS windows all the way.
0: That's clear.
2: I'm 148. Cargo overdose 11,087, Greensboro 4th.

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1: Tom 40 secure, thank you.
0: That's clear.
2: 45 Paul 16 traffic.
0: 45 Paul 16 traffic.
2: Coming out in Texas, tag Tom King 00595. Please show me out at the 11,600 block of Seaport Boulevard, please.
0: That's fine. Charles 90, how would you like me to clear the legally parked vehicle?
3: Point.
0: That's clear.
4: Hey, we're 6 miles.
5: Steve, our welfare check, 7315, Angler Bend Landing.
0: It was 6 miles.
6: 7-02, Phillies 929.
7: It was 6 miles. Can you change my call matrix to a 508 and clear advice, please?
0: That's clear. Next unit.
8: Room 11. Use the 11 box. 425 on scene.
0: Airport
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9: 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Send me a reference 745 to a note.
6: What's on Shelby?
0: 422, go ahead. Shelby, 4 clear.
10: 46 and West Road on Texas Boy William 53715. Red and color, red Sierra.
11: Sam 35.
0: That's clear.
6: Sam 35?
11: Yes, ma'am. Can you check on ETA for MS?
8: William 11.
0: William 11.
8: William 11, the baby's alert, conscious, and breathing. EMS advised I can disregard.
0: Point 20
8: traffic. EMS advised I can disregard.
0: That's fair.
5: Stand by.
12: I don't know. I remember
0: 136. Show me out at 8440 Highway 6 North on Texas License Plate. 136.
6: Those warrants were out through our agency, correct?
0: 45.
13: John 6962.
0: 136, that's affirmative.
5: 120, that's clear.
8: Edward 85.
0: Edward 85.
8: Edward 85, can you draw the case number for Edward 84?
0: That's clear, didn't need me to hear it.
2: Boy 21 traffic.
8: John, please.
5: Boy 21, go ahead.
6: Go ahead.
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11: South Switchell is at full capacity. We're open for processing only.
6: Yeah, clear.
5: That's clear.
6: That is clear.
0: Edward 30, Robert 16 checking.
8: Boy 33, South Alcina Fire on scene.
6: Boy 33, that's clear. EMS on scene 2112.
0: Charles 43 checking.
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0: Provide boy 46 checking.
6: That's good.
2: Boy 46 under control.
6: Mm-hmm. East Aldine for family disturbance. 1930 Williams Hill. Corey's advising her mother.
2: 45 Paul 16, German, show my control, please.
6: It's going to bust people's windows until she gets reported.
13: Central, 202, meet the citizen.

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2: Clear.
3: Number 77, under control. Clear. In reference to that family disturbance, it looks like the juvenile doesn't want to leave her boyfriend's house. Mother's on her way to location, threatening to bust out windows, along with her brother as well.
2: Number 12.
3: Number 12, bye.
2: My report is not following this vehicle going through information and sending that disturbance.
3: That's fair. That's fair.
0: 116.
3: Do you end up backing up from your number?
0: 42 and 17.
3: That's fair.
2: 115.
0: 15 sent by. 10 number 4. Change the call to which unit were you?
1: 2021. Final stop's going to be Highway 6 and Sugar Ridge. Edward 16.
0: Edward 16, clear.
4: 42, Edward 11.
3: Edward 11, go ahead.
4: We're under control. Can you do a call back to report if you will step out?
3: Yes, sir.
0: Blue 75, stand by 115.
5: Disregard, I thought you were bumping.
0: Clear. Next unit.
1: 2075. 2075. Show me transporting one male to Harris County Drone Processing Center. Starting mileage 968.
0: Actually, in transit 2115.
6: Quantum movie to Citizen Center. 70,306. How many calls?
7: 260.
8: 260.
7: 260. That, my 202 calls in reference to the SOP number.
0: That's clear.
3: Stand by. I have sent an update.
2: Edward 84.
0: Edward 84.
6: Employee 4-3, stack with me, citizen, please.
2: You can change my car to a minor accident.
0: That's clear.
9: One 36. Edward 16's call. It's actually going to be a Terry 6. Can you go ahead and change it to that, please?
0: That's clear.
6: Ryan Ward 22 checking.
1: Under control. Thank you, ma'am.
6: Forty-five for 36.
7: Do we have a key code to the apartments?

0: Affirmative.
1: Just to confirm, so they're clear to move up because they're staging.
2: Affirmative. They're clear to move up. Charles, 900.
0: That's clear.
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4: UBSC, so first record needed 960 Grayson Street. First record needed 960 Grayson Street. Houston clear. 928. 7401, are you in a parking lot?
3: 41 boards, you know.
1: Number 12, that's clear.
4: Go ahead.
0: That's a negative. I'm on the road, on the street.
4: Where is he?
1: Be advised, West Hill.
3: 16 traffic. I'll be under control. I'm going to observe east, north of Spring Cypress, due to that other call we had with this individual.
4: Clear.
1: 16, stand by. 45 Edward 12, be advised, westbound main lane, EMS is en route. Blue Mustang, black Mercedes.
3: Number 12, clear, thank you. 45, show me a route with other 12.
1: 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Paul 16, go ahead.
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0: .165, Forest Point Drive and Lee Road. Reporting is in a white Mazda SUV. Believe she hit a person.
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0: Advising she... Male is on the phone, EMS is en route. Training to make sure that the person... Reference 288-2131.
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2: 30, I'm clear on the call.
0: 30, that's clear. 262, how did you want to clear your unknown med?
4: 2 Adam, 211 Houston.
7: Hey.
6: Houston, 211, go ahead.
0: You're trying to be the primary unit.
8: Updates on the disturbance on Spring Creek. The juvenile is now stating, making verbal threats to kill people and hitting objects. Black female, unknown clothing at this time. Reporting confused and answer questions.
4: Can you show me 10A for the 10th? And can you show me en route to Memorial Hermann, the Woodlands, for a crash follow-up?
9: Excuse me, both.
6: 211.

0: 7 after C, remaining the call open while you're en route to the hospital at 932.
1: Charles 35, Tom 14 checking.
2: Charles 35, I'm good, thank you.
0: 25 Memorial, Herman Woodlands.
1: Charles 35, please. Tom 14, clear.
3: 25, Frank 26, can you show EMS on scene?
4: Frank 26, yes, sir.
1: Westside, holding Amica Citizen, Beating District, Chicken Direct, Stable Park, and Stallion Peak.
5: 25, I am released. 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
6: DPS to Precinct 4.
1: DPS, go ahead.
7: Yeah, 25. 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
6: Is there a narcotics canine available on this VCI that can assist us with a PR sniff? We'll be at 9484 North Houston Roslyn Road.
5: Yeah, we'll traffic unit to message 41725. Traffic unit to message 41725.
1: That's clear.
8: In reference to the disturbance on Spring Creek, reporting now advising the subject has a weapon.
1: King 10, were you clear?
9: Our dogs are done for the day, unless one comes on for night shift.
10: Houston, you was in route.
1: That's clear. Be advised, night shift comes on at 10:30. Correction, 22:30.
8: 10 Houston, units in route for disturbance on Spring Creek. The 16-year-old now has a weapon.
11: No, 34, you can send me that minor.
0: Tower 208, check status.
9: Hey, China, I'll call you.
6: Alright, thanks, man.
10: To reroute some people.
5: That's it. I've seen you see him.
8: Show me 10-8.
0: 10-8, receive.
11: 41-034, you can submit that minor. Reference 370.
12: 45-401 Station County, someone in control. Under control, please.
5: I'm a resident veteran. That's clear.
1: Henry 37, Henry 83, checking.
13: Henry 37 under control.
1: Henry 37 clear.
14: 262.
1: 262, go ahead.
8: I need to meet a reroute to that weapons disturbance. The 15-year-old juvenile is inside with a weapon.
10: 42 sound, 21, send it to 410.
8: That's right.
10: I'm gonna back him up.
1: 262, can you advise?
14: 262, I would just advise a black female due to a hit by a car, but she's standing, she's awake, she's conscious.
1: Clear.
9: Third answer.
1: 30 clear.
15: 16, everybody else pointing to.
1: 16 clear, all units still en route to the auto pit, priority 2.
4: 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Any available supervisor clear on the holdup alarm?
12: Sam 22, I'm clear.
4: That's clear.
14: 262, be advised, she said and she just got hit on the left arm.
9: 45, Frank 20, you can send it.
1: Clear.
8: The weapon that the female has is either a sharp piece of glass or it's a knife.
4: That's clear.
8: And she still has it in her hand at this time.
1: Tom, 40, checking.
4: Frank 20, it says the customer service hold up alarm.
10: 42, Sam 21.
8: Sam 21, go ahead.
10: Please call 410.
5: Yes, Claire.
4: Henry 83. Any available units to check out was 45, Frank 20.
1: Henry 83.
8: Boy, Tim, are you clear on the fact that I have you en route to the disturbance on Spring Creek?
5: Can you update the address to the one in the condos and then change this to a Meet the Citizen?
9: Look out there.
8: That's clear.
14: 262, no EMS needed. No EMS needed.
1: Clear.
10: 146. So we're going to have the number 3 lane shut down temporarily.
1: William 46.
4: Number 12 is clear.
5: William 46, ending mileage 641, 641.
1: 641 at 2136.
9: 42 Charles 30. I'll be en route to JPC with one combative male, 472.
8: That's there, 2136.
4: Mug 1 received for a welfare check, 9402 Borden Bluff Lane.
16: Edward 65.
1: Edward 65.
16: Can you do a callback for my call? I can't get a hold of anyone.
1: Edward 65, that's clear. Westside supervisor's numbers for the Meet the Citizen holding. Disregard.
4: 257 or B for a suspicious person, 6575, State Highway 6 North.
2: 42432, Houston, can you send a message, please?
8: Clear.
4: Available supervisor, clear on hold times.
12: Sam 22, clear on hold times.
4: That's clear.
1: Edward 04, checking.
12: Edward 07.
15: Hey, was there a call drop in 1906 in Broward Creek?
4: Edward 07 here.
8: Go ahead.
1: Edward 04, you're coming in low. Edward 07, did you have traffic?
4: Reference 268, clear at supplement, no, no, under my number, please.
8: That's clear.
12: Edward 07, hold a second, y'all, we're bumping.
1: That's negative. Edward 04, re-advise your traffic.
15: Yeah, I was asking, did a call drop from FM 96 in Briar Creek, like a 911, like a road rage incident?
8: He's out in for family disturbance, 2511 Virtue Street.
1: Negative, we're not holding a call at that location.
8: He's out in for stolen vehicle, Bertrand, visual.
4: Mud 222 or C, live video feed, run in progress, 20222 Northwest Freeway.
1: Eastside 110, suspicious vehicle.
2: 45 over 13, EMS and fire on scene.
4: 45 Edward 13, that's clear.
17: Edward 84, you can say mud 110.
1: Edward 84, that's clear to suspicious vehicle 19414 Joan Lee Drive.
8: Units en route to the weapons disturbance. Reporters advising they were able to take the knife from the female, and they have her restrained at this time.
1: In service for a dark red SUV that was parked in front of Reporty's house with blinkers on, advising Reporty went outside and the vehicle drove off, turned around 10 minutes later, threw a baggie outside the window.
12: 45, Paul 12, send it in progress. And Mark 22.
1: Reference 417 2139, Unit 260, checking.
4: 412, that's clear.
12: 260 secure. Traveler.
1: 260 clear.
8: Go ahead.
2: 45, Lincoln 20. You still have that panic alarm at the Coles.
16: 41R11. Do you have any suspicion person calls around West Lovely York and East Lake Freeway?
4: 45, Lincoln 20. Thanks, Tony's en route.
2: Well, you can show me out.
1: West Side Supervisor's numbers for the Meet the Citizen holding district taken direct.
4: That's clear.
8: At this time, that's a negative.
12: 45, Paul, long station, show me back and use call 12.
1: Unit 34, could you take a look at reference 27?
16: That's clear. If you do get one, you can clear it onto my number as GOA.
4: Paul,
16: long
4: that's clear.
8: Okay.
4: That's clear.
1: Unit 34, I'm looking at it, thank you. Clear. Eastside 126, suspicious vehicle.

0: 165.
1: Units are out to the weapons. The report he has a subject restrained outside. No mental health at this time. No longer has the weapon.
2: 165.
0: 45, 416.
2: 416, go ahead.
0: I'm clear off 54. I'm sorry, 454. Clear to advise the members.
2: Okay.
0: If you want to favor, can you take us off this BMV and put us on in progress, please? Paul, once you can hold me on in progress in the area, please.
2: William 46, Robert 15, checking.
3: That's clear. 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William 46, under construct.
2: Clear.
0: Offer James from it.
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3: 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Henry 13.
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4: 250, Charles 35 for that mental health call, getting back up.
1: That's your Charles 35 through call.
2: Hey, do y'all happen to know which fire department covers the area of, like, 18 to 1900 Greens Road?
5: Juvenile Disturbance, 2331 Family. Local, 16420 West Hardy.
3: It's going to be Aldi Fire?
1: Charles 35, showing you route to 171-12203 Old Walters Road, Unit 1124. 340 in reference to 20, correction, 18-year-old male having a mental health crisis. Male has a knife in his hand, gray pajama pants, diagnosed with schizophrenia.
2: Okay, that's clear. I have a rather large brush fire over here at about 1800 Greens Road. Flames are about 30 feet high.
1: EMS is en route.
5: Criminal Mischief, 4425 West 1960.
3: That's clear.
5: Welfare, 14022 Walters. Airline DDP, 206 Gulf Bank.
2: And it's kind of in the middle of the woods. I've checked the maps. There should be no structures or anything back there.
3: Yes, sir.
1: Charles 102, Charles 94, I'm clear that you're off and wrong.
5: Criminal Mischief, 16700 Kirkendall. Meet the Citizen, 15125 North Freeway.
2: Yeah, if you can contact them and have them roll this way, I'll have my lights on so they can find me.
3: Yes, sir.
5: You have a supervisor clear on those hold times?
6: 7-9, I'm clear.
2: And thank you so much. I appreciate the help.
5: Clear.
6: David, you can show me a sunny route to that mental health.
0: 45 Boy 20 checking.
1: David 11, that's clear.
0: Would we? We're under control. That's clear.
1: Charles 80 checking.
7: Charles 80 under control.
1: Charles 80 quick.
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3: 45 Frank 26. 45 Frank 26, go ahead.
8: 414,
3: confirm it. Okay, I have my address. That's a negative. Only one had a knife. He's currently being detained outside.
8: 45 Frank 26, can you change my call to assault family, please?
6: One of the updates says one of the 16-year-olds has glass.
0: That's clear.
3: That's clear. Looks like it's going to be another 16-year-old.
1: Air 14, I'm copy. 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
6: Frank 23, is there any, are we less E4 now?
3: That's fair. Yes. That's fair.
0: Copy Silver C for a computer crime, 16206 Elm Point Court.

0: Kansas City.
1: Alright, 33. Also, have you, Max Bags.
2: Yeah, last unit, your number's going to get out.
0: Kansas City.
2: 250.
3: Available canine monitoring. 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
0: I'm Charles 72 and route to that.
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2: 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Reference 529-2148. Charles 35, I showed you arriving. 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North Central Cypress Dale Animal Humane.
4: Boy 42. Oh.
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2: Advising female had a glass knife. Reference 576 at 2149. SO did advise they were en route, but they were extended. Edward 46, I'm clear that you're also en route.
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2: William 75.
7: 45, Edward 12.
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4: Houston, 2401, advise the vehicle condition.
8: Edward 12, Waller County, medics 201 and 221 will be transporting one adult male and one adult female to Memorial Hermann Cypress.
5: Fair.
2: Palm 40, Edward 84, checking. Last unit going SO, I go over to your numbers, read advice.
4: That's clear.
6: Lincoln 20, he can have those notes themselves.
4: Town 401, that's received vehicle return to attach to the call. I don't have the plate number.
0: 223.
2: 223, clear.
9: Edward 84, secure extended.
2: Sir.
7: 213 Charles 10 for reference 553.
4: Lincoln 20, that's clear.
2: Confirming Charles 10.
10: 014, it's another female. If y'all keep going straight, it's two more females that took off running opposite way from where y'all coming out.
7: 13, that's clear.
2: Charles 10, clear copy. Charles 10.
5: 401, Houston.
4: Yeah, 401, go ahead.
5: Pick authorization is updated. Show me around to Washington PD. Beginning mileage 23318.
2: 4 Charles 10.
6: 146, sir. Same, go ahead.
4: Town 401, you're en route to Webster PD. Go ahead.
5: That is correct.
0: 412, we got the two in the house.
4: Town 4, we'll receive at 2151.
2: Charleston, you're en route to an animal humane, 4718 Elmbrook Drive. So you're reporting advising neighbors, dog killed their cat. Reference 553 at 2151. Edward 62, Tom 40, checking.
6: It's going to be 99 at 529. It's going to be a white Range Rover, no plates.
5: Confirming you have the 2 that run off.
0: Tom 40, secure, thank you. Affirmative, I'm going to have one boiler and drop the other.
10: Everything so I'm out of control. You can clear me, warning.
2: 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Both units are clear.
5: Clear to lose your channel or continue to hold?
4: That's clear.
0: You go release.
5: All units are resuming normal traffic on primary.
6: You could disregard a
5: C4. That's clear.
4: Number 14, I got a female just outside. Houston 2907, Palomares, DLO Houston is not eligible.
5: R 14 has three times one detained.
4: That's our suspension, no liability insurance, no 29.
2: Nora 20 clear. Robert 15.
5: Missing routes of the weapons of service, slow down.
2: Robert 15, yes, sir.
9: Is it Jennifer?
11: Zero.
5: It's clear.
2: Disregard, your previous traffic stop dropped on my board, I'll dupe it out.
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5: Clear.
11: 42 Sam, 33 has up.
5: 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All units stand by for dispatch change, stand by for dispatch change.
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12: Edward 12, I got 1 mil to take.
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9: L46.
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9: Confirm, subject to pain.
2: Clear. 136, are you clear?
11: So, there's plenty of SO and DPS units out here.
5: I'm clear, so it's clear. C4 can disregard.
2: That's clear. I'll show you back in RTO.
13: 43, what you want? Show one male detained in my
2: Charles 35, one detained, 2154. Henry 13, checking.
5: 2154.
9: All units can resume normal traffic. All units can resume normal traffic.
2: That's clear.
13: Hey, 1-King, so you can put on the account of the agreements over here.
9: That's good.
12: Charles 72.
15: 41 Lincoln 30, so.
2: Charles 72.
9: 45.
11: 32, show me your SO waiting on the clip.
12: Charles Spencer, can you call back for a better address?
9: That's clear.
16: Texas 27 check. 2-208, Houston, Texas 27 check.
9: 2-208, go ahead.
5: Charles 26, show you the waiting.
13: 41, Adam 12.
12: 45, Sam 30, that's all.
11: King 11, that's all.
9: Houston 2-208, go ahead.
5: 41 Adam 12.
9: 45 Sam 30 SO.
2: King 11 clear SO.
12: Chandler.
16: 220-68754.
15: Go
17: ready.
15: Yes, ma'am. I don't have an MDT. Can you show me back in information and show me OD?
11: 45 Charles 24 SO.
9: Receive standby. 45 Charles 24 SO SO.
5: That's clear, Sadie.
12: More 20 show me, so show me what's the suspicious person is like their domestic permit.
9: Houston 2-208, receive King 2-068754. There's no record in the RTS database. Re-advise the plate or VIN.
5: 45 Paul 16 checking.
18: Paul 16, we're still in service in Australia, buddy.
5: Skinny black male.
16: It's going to be Texas 27. Check 2-208-68754.
9: That's clear.
13: Charles 72, the address is going to be 16307.
5: And the store's back room.
2: That's clear, we'll change the address.
13: Paul 12.
5: And hasn't come out. Once you do, that's clear. Is any of your 37?
13: Can we get a call back with the security company and see if there's anything else?
9: That's clear.
11: 45 Sam 32, show me a thumb.
9: 45 Sam 32, show you a thumb.
4: Houston 2, Adam 208, Tiffany Ware, DLM Katie is not eligible. It expired November 2024. Do not renew. Flight itself here. Net 29.
2: We'll do
17: better. Norris 6, okay, so send me the suspicious person 103 left.
2: Charles 35.
19: Norris 16, that's clear.
4: Houston, 2, Adam 208.
2: Charles 35, Charles 94.
20: 35, under control.
2: Charles 35, that's clear. EMS is checking if they're able to move up.
9: All units stand by for dispatch change.
20: That's clear.
9: 4231.
2: That's clear. We'll have a move up.
9: All units stand by for dispatch change.
21: Charles 31.
19: Charles 33, GSO.
2: Robert 16, Robert 15, checking.
17: Robert 24, send it to local and what's already up surrounded.
19: Yes, ma'am. Can you change my call to a drug OD possession, please?
21: Percy.
19: Can clear.
2: Here's clear, go ahead.
19: That's clear.
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2: West side, Winford and Forest, credit card abuse.
21: They're going to be at Woodland Hills.
9: 18, SO, we're not coming.
2: Robert 15, checking.
21: 42, Norman 8, show your SO. North 13, they're at Woodland Hills and Balmoral Hills.
4: Houston 2208, the suspect are with Precinct 4, Harris County, Precinct 5, Harris County, Humboldt Police Department, and Precinct
19: 1245, Texas LP.
16: 10-4.
10: Victor Mary Boy 7417, Victor Mary Boy 7417.
19: Truly expires 2025 on a 2005 Dodge van, blue in color, to an address off of Sutton Lane. Clarence and W insurance is confirmed.
21: 42, Frank 31, show me yourself.
19: The front end of major minor, 2431 F1960 roadway.
2: Charles 25, Charles 27, checking.
21: Sure, yes, sir.
10: That's clear. Can you touch Amber Bradshaw, date of birth 6-2-1990?
21: Okay. 41 Frank 36 SO.
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24: Edward 80 SO.
2: Edward 80 SO.
24: Charles 25, sure.
2: Charles 25, clear. Central 1-200, disturbance other.
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17: 41, Sam 37, SO.
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17: All units resume normal traffic, all units resume normal traffic.
2: King 14 SO.
21: Charles 30, male or female?
23: Male.
24: From 14, OD.
23: 45, Sam 34 SO.
2: Clear OD.
19: Charles
2: 90 OD.
23: 145, Sam 34 SO.
24: 433, I'm clear on update. How are you going for 41?
19: She's going to be not eligible, expired in 2015. She is on conditions of bond out of Harris County, states no marijuana, controlled substance or dangerous drug, GPS monitor, no law violations. It also states must not possess any drugs or prescriptions. She does have one in septic out of Pasadena as well.
24: We may not OD.
2: William 89 OD.
19: That's clear, thank you.
24: 120 SO.
2: 120 SO.
24: Person, Tom 20.
23: Number 20, I'm clear on those. You can clear number numbers.
24: William 98 OD.
2: William 98 OD.
19: These were major, SM 1960 Road West,
0: At Carbondale.
2: Tom 20, that's correct.
1: William 68 SL.
2: William 68 SL.
1: Okay. 213, show me OD, have a good night.
2: 213, you're clear OD, have a good night.
21: Okay.
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11: You can send me that major, link the other calls related to it, and you can stack that juvenile disturbance.
0: Okay.
25: Send 34, so.
21: That's good.
25: Boy, 12, one thing at least.
2: Westside, Winford, still holding credit card abuse, need supervisor's numbers to hold. Central, 200, holding disturbance other, need supervisor's numbers to hold.
21: 2201.
1: 158, you have my numbers for the Westside calls, so I'll get you one after roll call.
2: 158, that's good, thank you. 165, checking.
6: Charles 13, do we have the master house? Go ahead.
17: 120 Charles 28 on that 100 considered.
21: Unknown, because now he's running towards Balmoral, Bottom Ridge Middle.
2: That's clear. Reference 637 at 2202.
0: 1245 pattern.
11: Clear.
25: 149, send William 20 here. Call down south, he's aware of us.
2: That's clear. William 20 in route. Reference 662 at 2202.
1: William 65, OD.
2: William 65, clear, OD. William 65.
1: 158, William 65 is going OD.
2: That's good.
0: B for criminal mischief, 4425, F1960, Road West.
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11: Pal 13, yes, clear.
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6: This is getting to the...
21: 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Mm-hmm.
1: 45, Postal, send me your arson. 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
3: 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Lanes right now.
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6: 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You can go ahead and send that BMV on 1960, please.
0: That's clear, Paul 16.
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4: I'm going to be on the Sierra Sunset Street on the west side.
9: 45332, you can stack reference 431 to BMB. 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
8: Charles 70, clear us up.
5: Charles 13, can I release?
9: 45, Charles 24, traffic.
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5: You just resume on the track.
0: Charles 24, go ahead.
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0: No, 12, you can send me reference 155.
9: I'm going to be located at 14449, Texas 249 on a Texas license plate, X-ray George King 8487. Should come back to the Black Ford Explorer.
3: Frank 39, no more records.
0: That's clear.
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8: William 6, you're clear, SO, good evening, ma'am.
0: Charles 32, be advised. It's going to be for a homeless white female. Last seen wearing a flannel blanket over her head, upper body, black leggings, no shoes, been known to trespass, and is back on location. We'll call back for updates.
9: 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Too clear.
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8: Charles 74, you're clear OD. 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
0: 65. Could you clear me off my call information, no, no, and show me OD? 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
2: Clear, 705, 2211. East side, 110, holding an O2 in progress at the target.
3: 20, you can send it.
2: Edward 80, clear, O2 in progress, 19511 North Freeway at the target. Reporting is advising that female wearing green jacket, black pants, checkered shoes, has concealed approximately $100 worth of merchandise in a blue bag. Reference 780-2212.
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1: Frank, 32, you can send the stolen reference 333 and link it to 377.
2: 45, Paul 16.
0: Paul 16, go ahead.
2: The BMV that's stacked on Frank 32, you can change the address to the same address on there. 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
0: That's clear.
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0: Unit 34 OD.
1: 4714. Transmon 6, you can take reference. 513, I'm clear on it.
0: That's clear.
1: Go ahead. Hello.
2: Emergency, that's clear.
1: William, 46.
3: 45, Charles, 92, something, I'm right, the boy, 24.
0: That's clear.
1: William 46, show us en route to the address on my notes beginning mileage 642. William 52 will be following as well.
4: 642 at 2218.
3: Charles 30, show me en route on boy 28.
0: Charles 30, that's clear.
3: William 73.
4: William 73.
5: 391, I'm clear on notes.
4: Reference 867,
3: 2022. I'll be priority one. I took disturbance.
4: Okay. Can I have additional units en route with William 73? William 79, I'm clear that you're en route. Edward 80, checking.
6: CEC reporting 414, Brandon Allen, reference to a runaway to return.
0: Charles 30 to confirm, what call is Boy 28 on?
3: Edward 80, secure.
4: Edward 80, clear.
0: I'm not showing Boy 28 on the call.

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0: 250 School Street, 250 School Street at the Park Manor Pinball. Gordy was a nurse on shift. She noticed her car window broken and her purse was taken out of the back seat with her wallet and credit card and cash in it. She just noticed it when she left her shift. Last time she saw it beforehand was at 2 p.m. when she first started her shift at the Silver Key Optima.
1: That's clear. I'll be in room. Thanks, I'll be in room.
2: 45, 45, show me, OD.
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0: No, what, 3-4, can you stack reference 205 on me?
1: That's clear.
0: 04.
2: That's clear, go ahead.
3: Sam 30, I'm clear on the whole time.
0: Yeah, 123, you can try as well.
4: That's clear, thank you.
2: Clear. Central with 200, meet the citizen.
5: Lane 17.
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2: William 70?
5: 7-3, you can slow units down. There's no active disturbance, but can you give report your callback for a vehicle description?
7: 22-22.
2: William 73, that's clear. Units still on route 2, Northwest Freeway, Priority 2.
8: Charles 50, you can give me about 200.
2: 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Central, Mud 5, FSGI.

0: 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Charles 40 for 892, please.
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2: Charles 40, that's clear.
1: Charles 40, you're in Roswin, FSGI, 2607 Ridge Hollow Drive. 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
3: That citizen saying it's possibly at a Waffle House just north of the dispatch address, so I'll be in serving there. Waffle House?
1: That's correct.
3: 01 Mishki Road.

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1: That's clear. Edward 04 checking.
3: 41 Frank 33.
4: 04 secure. 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
1: 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Are you going to be at station 8?
3: Clear.
6: I'm sending the welfare check. Reference 821.
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1: 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M73, William 79, William 68 checking.
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1: Okay. Eastside Lexington Woods, welfare check.

0: Hey, everybody, Adam's here.
1: Was that Henry 48 under control? 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
1: Edward 47, Walford Track, 25310, Winding Willow Lane. Are you clear on the notes? Reference number 922 at 2227. 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

0: 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William 52 checking.
1: Sam 29, OD.
2: Sam 29, Judy.
3: Number 16, shouldn't you run to that major accident, reference 590, for relief?
2: Number 16, that's clear.
4: Hey, we got a thing over here.
3: Hey, how's
4: that if you only ready?
5: Go ahead.
0: Charles 16, you can set reference 513. Charles 16, that's clear. 2 Adam 208, Houston. Houston, Charles 608, checking.
6: 2 Adam 208, are you still waiting on confirmation on the where subject?
2: 1245 verbal.
0: Go ahead.
7: 4-2-12.
8: Go ahead. Houston, 208, Harris County Precinct 5 advised to confirm on their 4 suspects. On the phone with Precinct 4, on hold.
3: 45-12.
6: 10-1.
7: And your reference, 879, Colonels.
5: 45, you're close.
3: That's it. I got one mail on board in route to Memorial Hermann Cypress, starting 944. That's clear, 2231.
2: 1214 Graham, 1214 Graham. Report, he stated to believe it's from the apartment 609. She's in 607, so whatever is directly above her. She said it was quiet all of a sudden, then really loud screaming, and what sounded like going at it. She does know that a female lives there, white female, dirty blonde hair, early to mid-40s. This just happened approximately 30 seconds ago.
0: 4 Edward 55, checking on you.
9: That's clear now.
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0: Charles 39, OD.
3: Thank you for disturbance. 12022, Huffmeister Road.
0: Henry 72, checking on you.
5: Under control.
0: You clear.
5: 1072 deal for Allen, Hillary, what car are you clear? Okay.
0: 4 Edward 55, checking on you.
2: 40 Mary 31.
9: 40 Mary 31.
2: Can you give me a second unit, please?
4: 1076, help you.
9: That's clear. Are you under control?
3: 45.16.
5: Go ahead.
3: 516, go ahead.
2: That's fair, you made the scene yet. It's for my civilian.
8: Houston, 7208, 951 Town, 2232.
0: Okay.
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0: David Victor 1-8, Tom 5-3. David Victor 1-8, Tom 5-3, Los Angeles, Toyota. Blue.
1: Okay. That's clear. 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
5: Last name John, Adam, Charles, Oceans, Boy, Sam. First name Keen, Henry, Millen, Ida, Edward, Robert, over 08.6, 2011. He's clear, just take it.

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0: Precinct 10, Fuser 8, Precinct 4, so they confirm on their 5-6.
1: 10-4.
2: And can you revise the date of birth?
0: Precinct 10, Fuser 8.
1: 3931. Go ahead.
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0: Precinct 10, Fuser 8, will you be going to JPC?
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6: What's that, you're going
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1: 3-3-1, it looks like it might be Princeton Precinct 4 area. 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
4: Lower 24, you can send a suspicious vehicle ground on Rockland.
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0: 10-7-2, can you revise the Megan and caliber?
1: Yeah, Ruger, it should be 9 mil.
2: 41 Frank 36, Simeon suspicious person, on route out.
3: Frank 36, that's clear, send you reference 878.
1: SR9C.
0: That's clear, my secure.
4: William 79 checking.
1: Good.
5: Anyone for care extended?
4: That's clear.
6: Frank 39, we're replacing.
0: For serial number 339-16845, it's going to be showing as stolen out of Harris County Sheriff's Office, model SR9C.
3: We can add this thing.
1: Okay, go ahead and confirm and show that and all the pain.
6: Okay.
0: Clear.
7: Are you checking?
4: 1245, is it 607 or 609? Reporting from 607, she stated directly above her, so she believes 609.
7: Forty-one Charles to one, I'm in on traffic.
3: Charles, do you want to go ahead?
4: Edward 21, checking.
7: $3,400 block, Sarpsville Drive, Texas Plate, Paul Robert Henry, 3474, Green Chevy Tahoe.
3: That's clear.
8: 42 Charles, 14 Houston, assuming reference 762, a long call.
4: Edward 21, checking.
9: Edward 21, Metro.
4: That's clear.
1: Same time, you said that was another thing.
0: Clear.
4: East High, hold it a minute, officer. What, 43?
7: Yeah, 43, keep putting me on it.
10: Houston, Tone 410, Battery, R. Houston, deal not clear, expression 9 to 19. ID card only, and first missing, driver's license are valid, SR suspension mandatory conviction. Do not renew a FedEx ticket.
4: 4714. Go ahead. 043, that's clear. It's going to be a Mita officer, 5023 Hickory Gate Drive, reference number 171. SR's requesting a unit to back up at 2239.
11: Can you say just for added assault, show one female juvenile in person?
4: East High Station 2, holding at the service other, month 26.
7: Right, so they changed to Agatha family.
4: That's clear. 21123 Sproul Circle, reference number 142. Mel gave the address and then started cursing at the Puma in the background. Mel heard saying, get out of.
11: Can you show me around type of children and a woman?
4: Get out, yeah, get out. Active disturbance, unknown weapons or mental health, unknown in talks at 2240. Henry 65 checking.
6: That's clear.
9: 65 has been through.
4: That's clear. Can I have a backup unit for Henry 27?
3: 1245.
1: 11 on the route.
3: 1245.
4: That's clear. Shorty on route.
6: He transporting or follow up?
3: You can show me the second estimation.
1: Charles 11 UOD.
4: Charles 11 UOD.
11: Transporting a juvenile.
6: Starting up.
11: William 46, ending mileage 654.
4: 654 and 2240. Charles 28 checking.
12: 45, Charles 24. I put myself on traffic at South Pebble Walks, reporting to a police drive.
3: That's clear. 1245, we're holding a citizen, I guess you could call it, at Target 14302 SM2920. There's an employee locked inside of the store, and he doesn't have any way to get out.
12: Charles 24, that's clear.
3: That's clear, I'll be out.
13: Frank 37, disturbance reference 44.
14: A suspicious vehicle, 21,900 Halsworth Road.
13: Frank 37, clear.
3: 445, I'm going to go ahead and try and contact the two holder at this time.
13: RGG reference 974, you can clear the information, I just drove through here.
14: That's
6: fine. 84 disturbance, 20,906 Cypress Wood.
3: Clear. That's clear. Henry 34, clear for the disturbance, other?
15: Send it up to our notes.
13: He's not four.
3: Go ahead.
7: There were 12.
6: There were 12.
16: Frank 30, be advised. Reporting, tired of her boyfriend putting his hands on her. Both parties still on location. Boyfriend's going to be a black male, blue shirt, blue jeans.
13: That's right.
7: I have you been checked by from a location, please.
16: Unknown weapons.
13: 32, swimming around.
6: What type of injuries? Precautionary.
3: You're clear. Disturbance of the 5823 Cote de Cote Street, reference number 151. Sir, reporting advising a lot of homeless people behind the location screaming and making a lot of noise. Report is requesting a unit to remove subject. Advice causing a disturbance. Report is at the location in the backyard. Locked out of the home at 2241. Hour 37 checking.
16: Charles, there's two. I got two people. That's clear. Thank you.
6: Busy.
13: I'm not saying out for four. When everybody's freed up, can we get one more unit? These are two separate scenes.
17: One's on the grandma control.
3: That's clear.
13: That's clear.
3: Edward 37 checking.
13: Edward 80, what's your care?
3: That's clear.
6: C for female disturbance, 7502 North Sam, Comfort Suite.
0: 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Before you advise, they saw a couple pushing each other. The female was stating, ow. Heard about a minute ago. They can't see them anymore. They could not tell the race of them. The male was wearing the tank top. Female had a backpack.
18: Why is this Frank 31? You can just say to my colleague, like it's going to be related. You can show me a route.
14: Okay, okay.
6: Old Tubby Road on William Robert Henry 5139.
16: That's clear.
14: North Greenfield Welfare Check, 18204 Chisholm Trail.
17: Number 12.
13: Number 12, I'm on the area.
16: Number 12, wait.
0: Clear.
17: Number 12, transport complete, ending 954.
16: That's clear. 2243.
13: North GT, you can check reference 172, I'm in the area. You would call back, ask for a better address. That's just the location of the intersection.
14: That's okay.
3: Is I holding a family disturbance, MUD 82?
18: Air 57, you can send it.
14: Cross 26, send the welfare check on Chisholm Trail.
19: 26, that's clear. Sending your 137.
3: Okay.
13: Not before the report advisor in a vehicle, right?
3: Arrow 57, that's clear. It's going to be a family disturbance, 24011 Farm Hill Road, reference number 209. Sir, reporting for parents are fighting, reporting advice fighting physically. Suspect's going to be Antoinette, black female, last seen wearing unknown description. Subject 2 is going to be Omar, black male, unknown description. Reporting advice that they're in the garage right now with the door shut. No weapons or intox, mental health. Reporting advice in the home. By himself and three brothers at 2244. William 55 checking.
0: And that's negative. They say they're on foot.
3: Henry 25 checking.
13: No, that's clear. Where is the report at now? So there's no one out here. 165, time is out.
7: 42 Charles, 14 Houston.
3: 165, that's clear.
6: Go ahead.
0: 944. The reporting stated they were at 1004 Barber Street, where they reside. They saw it at first at the Equip Church, and then they saw them, last time they saw them, they were at the Focus Point Behavioral Health.
3: William 55 checking.
20: Yes, ma'am. Did you get this as a fire alarm? Or what? That's what's going off here is a fire alarm. What? No signs of force entry in this building.
2: William 55 on the patrol.
4: That's clear.
2: That's clear.
21: 162.
4: That's clear. Unit 162.
22: Be advised, I do see a cleaning crew in here.
21: 162, get with 249. If they're done with that call, because the female walked out, there's no theft, have them break off, somebody back up, everybody's 7.
4: That is clear. Unit 249, were you clear?
23: That's clear. You can clear out of ours, clear whatever again. You can tell them to the 2 checking your status.
4: That's clear.
6: Edward 12, EMS is en route to you.
23: Adam 202 Houston, I'm 10-4. Receive.
4: Charles 47 checking.
21: Charles 47, I'm secure.
4: That's clear. Henry 11, go ahead.
21: 7.
19: 10-37.
6: C for a minor, 8440 North Sand, report is requesting a public service on.
21: 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Traffic control.
4: 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William 46 checking.
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21: 41-4-2-2-2-2-2-2-2-2-2-2-2-2-2-2-2-2-2-2-2-2-2-2-2-2-2-2-2-2-2-2-2-2-2-2-2-2-2-2-2-2-2-2-2-2-2-2-2-2-2-2-2-2-2-2-2-2-2-2-2-2-2-2-2-2-2-2-2-2-2-2-2-2-2-2-2-2-2-2-2-2-2-2-2-2-2-2-2-2-2-2-2-2-2-2-2-2-2-2-2-2-2-2-2-2-2-2-2-2-2-2-2-2-2-2-2-2-2-2-2-2-2-2-2-2-2-2-2-2-2-2-2-2-2-2-2-2-2-2-2-2-2-2-2-2-2-2-2-2-2-2-2-2-2-2-2-2-2-2-2-2-2-2-2-2-2-2-2-2-2-2-2-2-2-2-2-2-2-2-2-2-2-2-2-2-2-2-2-2
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19: Henry
0: 32, one of my controls. Chrissy. 1032, deal for Graham is eligible for and clear.
4: Henry 34, Henry 48, be advised. Reporters are advising to send police before they start shooting at them.
0: Okay. William 30.
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17: No, before I've been clear, just calling the checked area and not being read to 1088 and 1052.
0: I'm clear.
27: William 3, can you get a Spanish speaker to public service me, please?
4: That's clear. If I can have a Spanish speaker, public service, William 3.
28: Franklin 2, the GOs exit from prisoners. Station 2.
17: Henry 48, we're behind the residents right now speaking to subjects, I believe.
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4: 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Can you advise if weapons are secure?
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4: That's clear. 4014.
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19: 1245, you can hold me out.
8: What's 528?
0: I'm clear.
19: 313, 33, go ahead.
1: Henry 34?
8: 2249.
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3: Coming out on Texas tag, Sam Charles X-ray, 6847, going to be at 1960, and TC Jester near the Walmart.
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3: All right, 2-2, send that alarm on Spring Cypress, I'm right here.
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3: 22-6.
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11: Second vehicle, Texas plate, Frank George Henry 2159. Frank George Henry 2159.
5: That's clear.
19: 42-17, I'm on you.
5: Henry 34.
13: Joe Yudi.
11: I'll go ahead.
5: No return for Alabama.
19: Frank 31, I'm going to have one female to say.
5: Henry 11, checking.
13: 2251.
3: Henry 27, we're under control. Parties are separated.
5: That's clear.

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0: 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C5 Derby.
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4: For that, wanted something to my tree. Is there an extradition limit or say what?
1: No, it's clear. It's going to be a disturbance on there. 5755 West Rayford Road, reference number 406. Incidents where a woman and a man are fighting near building 12 in the parking lot. Reporting is unable to see the description. Reporting advised to call to open the gate at 2257.
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4: Simple.
1: Where are you going to report you about? Henry 84 checking.
5: Henry 84 is clear.
1: That's clear. Unit 249, I'm showing you arriving. 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
0: 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Send me that call.
3: I'm clear.
0: That's clear. 530.
1: Unit 249. 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
0: Frank, are you giving us that patient is going to be a black female, last seen wearing bedroom clothes, in the hallway wrapped in a sheet. Once again, and send a verbal disturbance with the nurse. Under control at this time. Frank 30, send me a message. That's clear.
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1: 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That's clear. Is EMS clear to move up?
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1: That's clear. I'm rerouting you to this 911 hangup, 18518 Allen Berkeley Oak Street, reference number 427. Open line disturbance. Sounds like 2 to 3 people fighting. Call back, reporting advice, Granson had her phone, advise her, heard the fighting. Reporting advice that they're having a cookout. Took someone's phone at 2301.
2: 5124, family disturbance, 6234,
9: Lunford. All clear.
3: Houston, 205, receive. Would you like confirmation?
10: Air 40, you can have VMS move up.
9: Harmony.
1: That's clear, they've been advised.
11: Yes, sir.
10: I'll see.
9: How about you open for processing only?
1: That's 2301.
9: That's clear.
1: Henry 26, checking.
12: 41, Charles 11, SF.
13: We're under control.
1: That's clear.
2: People chase for local 11 to 15, Crayford.
1: Edward 56, checking.
10: 45, 1213, can you check the local? Well, I mean,

0: William 6 checking.
1: William 6, I'm good. Thank you, ma'am.
0: That's clear.
2: Sorry, filter, you still. We got HPD en route.
3: Proceed.
0: Is I holding a suspicious vehicle, Timberlane?
4: 45 Charles 23 SO.
5: Charles 23 SO.
6: M40, go with it.
3: Houston, 7408.
4: Charles 23, you can send a family disturbance on Rufford.
5: Nothing.
0: Number 40, that's clear. Suspicious vehicle 2419. Fault Esther Drive, reference number 444. And reference to previous case, suspicious white male, 5'10", possibly wearing a white shirt. To reporting a reference to vandalism that took place last night at 2303. Unit 120 checking.
5: Charles and Grace, in reference to the reporter's daughter that is trying to leave the home. Perhaps upset that she has refused to go to school in 4 weeks.
0: That's clear. Number 56 checking.
5: Meanwhile, Charles 93.
0: Tom 20 checking.
7: Tom 20 under control.
0: Tom 20, that's clear.
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0: Edward 56, we advise you under control.
3: Houston, Lies Unit 10-9, traffic unclear.
4: Thank you. Charles 33, I asked for the family disturbance on Rufford Lane.
0: That's clear.
5: Charles 33, clear.
3: Proceed.
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0: Nora 71, checking.
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0: Nora 71, I'm under control.
5: Confirming that was Nora 17?
0: That's clear.
3: Houston, 2408.
7: That's clear. Nora 17.
3: Clear. Go ahead. Houston, 7408, how would you like me to close your last stop?
7: Citation issue. I'm on sequence 203.
3: Receive.
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0: Sure. That's clear. If I can have a Spanish speaker around to Nor 87.
8: 42 Charles 30, send me out on traffic at Blue Green Mill Route.
5: Sam 30, it didn't pick up. 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
0: No, 13, that's clear. Showing you around.
8: Charles 30, send me take a tag. X-ray Zebra Paul 1855.
9: That's clear. I just spoke with you. I'm going to go and add in some notes. Clear.
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0: Go ahead.
3: Houston, 7403 FFC, would you like me to add you to his call?
7: Okay, clear, Henry 48, under advise or CBU you and add him to my call slip.
8: That's a 10-4.
0: That's clear.
3: Go ahead.
0: Central holding a disturbance at MO 200.
2: So item 203 Houston, can you add me to 402's call and take me off my call completed? Valley Mail Order Taker.
3: Houston, 7-3, 10 out traffic, came in low.
11: 45, number 15. You can send the disturbance on the Hussmeister, reference 44.
0: Charles, 28.
2: 2-3, Houston, can you add me to 2-402's call and take me off that public service? I'll be completed. She got a family member to take her.
3: Receive.
8: Charles, 28, go ahead.
0: Number 4, can you show me at 86 children, mileage 539?
5: 45, number 15, that's clear to me. In reference to the reporter's boyfriend who is putting her hands on her, blackmail, wearing a blue shirt and blue jeans, and running around 15.
8: 23.
0: That's clear. It's going to be a disturbance letter, 2110 Brundage Drive, apartment number 4414. Requesting a Spanish speaker. Reporter's requesting a service. Reporter's hearing a male yelling. Reporter advised the male is yelling again from the location. At 2307.
6: 45 number 20, which number over?
8: Yes, sir.
5: Yes, sir.
9: 45, Paul, 1-6, I'm clear on the upgrade to cancel.
5: There.
0: Atlas Casita, holding a criminal mischief, mod 109.
7: Henry, 67, send 109.
5: 45, Charles, 4, I'm with the control, I'd like to give it a high four.
6: There.
9: 41 R2, and I'm clear on the comments.
0: Henry 67, that's clear. It's going to be a criminal mischief at the Hampton Inn Suite, 19108 Montreal Drive, reference number 493. The reporting reference to the guest who tried to get a refund broke the hotel phone while reporting was using it. Advised his girlfriend's name for the room. Unknown name. Subject's going to be Lacey Hudson. Subject is a 40-year-old black male, last seen wearing a black shirt, black shorts, and black backpack. Last time 4 minutes ago, just left on foot on a direction of travel at 2308.
7: Edward 65.
12: 45 Charles 80, continue reference number 507.
8: Number 20, can you send me a message, please?
5: Edward 65, go ahead. 249. You can show the mail we have detained will be banging itself against the partition.
0: That's clear. Confirm unit number.
5: 249.
0: That's clear.
7: Edward 65, show me OD.
0: Edward 65, that's clear. You OD. Number 87, track team.
3: Houston, 742, West 29.
8: Number 87, I'm under control.
0: That's clear. Edward 21, checking. Channel's clear.
12: D4, Robert 15,
0: OD. Last unit, real voice.
12: 84, Robert 15, OD.
0: 84, Robert 15, UOD. Central holding a disturbance letter, mode 230. Atas Casita holding a loud noise disturbance, Atas Casita.
9: Henry 72, you can send reference 568.
0: Loud noise disturbance, 568 at 2310.
4: 10, clear on those.
0: Charles 67, that's clear. It's going to be a disturbance. Other 10300 Cypress Wood Drive, apartment number 1725, reference number 532 at 2310. Henry 34, checking. Central holding an aggressive animal, Ponderosa West.
8: Thank you.
9: Charles 13, give me warning and send it.
3: Norman, can you have my report open?
8: All right, the 5451, one male on board. We need 22049, 22049.
11: 422, that's clear.
13: I'm clear, showing you the 5451, one male on board, beginning 22049 at 1111.
0: That's clear. It's going to be an aggressive animal, 818 Elk River Road, reference number 624. The reporting reference is trapping her vehicle due to a dog outside that keeps charging at her when she attempts to get out, possibly the neighbor's dog, at 2311. Henry 34, Henry 48, Henry 55, checking.
6: Henry 48, we're on patrol.
0: Henry 48, that's clear. Federal 21, checking. Westside holding a disturbance, other, mode 391. William 74.
12: I'm sorry, go ahead and send it to me.
0: That's clear. Disturbance other 18518 Oliver Oak Street, reference number 619. To reporting reference to getting jumped by four black females last time 5 to 10 minutes ago. No weapons involved. Reporting is declining EMS. Reporting advised that she's waiting across the street from the location. Reporting is waiting in a vehicle, gray Ford Mustang, at 2313. For Edward 21, checking.
12: Edward 21, patrol.
0: That's clear.
14: Orange T2, I do believe my subject's going to be headed southbound towards Blue Road. White shirt, gray sweatpants. I'm going to be at the apartment making contact with my reporting.
11: That's great.
15: Charles 40.
0: Charles 40.
15: I'm going to be out of the address in my notes, conducting an off and talk.
0: That's clear. Nora 16 checking.
11: Nora 16, I'm going to control.
0: That's clear.
16: Roger, if I'm going to be on the suspect, I'm going to be at 4660 Louetta Road.
11: Nora 34, that's clear.
17: K-14,
0: go ahead.
17: Be advised, Moco's in pursuit southbound on the Hardy. They are requesting K-9. I'm going to be en route to assist them. Can we get update location from them?
18: Southbound 1960.
0: That's clear.
10: Yes, sir, you hold me out. 22050, 22050.
18: 126, I'm clear. I'll be en route myself.
0: That's clear.
18: 41 Nor 11.
11: Nor 11.
13: I'm clear, showing you arrived at 5451, one mail on board, ending 22050 at 11:15.
19: Henry 27, I'm under control. I'm going to be on the phone with the DA's office.
0: Henry 27, that's clear.
20: It'd be advised, Moco has the pursuit, heading southbound on Hardy, approaching 1960.
2: To item 203, sir.
11: That's fine.
3: Houston Town 203.
17: K-14, wherever that was that came across the radio, can you give us updates of where they're going, please?
2: Item 203, Houston. That, I'm ceiling. Haley, subject, what was the misdemeanor for?
3: Houston Town 203, what's the deal on the subject?
6: Charles 13.
11: Charles 13, can I get a Spanish-speaking deputy?
18: Last known update on that was mainland southbound 1960. I'm sure they took that exit.
13: 10-8 vacuum report.
2: Charles 33, that's clear.
18: Clear.
2: Field is going to be 45484010. Can you tell me the date on that, too?
17: Alright, that's clear. I'm about a minute behind that.
18: Two Adam 3, 21 Houston.
2: Charles 13, go.
3: Houston, Town 203. 10 out traffic, 7-13-100 traffic.
6: I'm at 1 in custody en route to JPC beginning 937.
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2: Our license number is going to be 454-8401 out of Texas. Comes back to a Haley Asia.
3: Frank Third.
18: 126. They have multiple units in it. If you can see if their dispatch will get one of them to switch over to ours and give us instant update.
11: 2317.
0: That's clear.
2: Frank 33.
11: Charles 32nd.
3: This is correct.
2: Thank you.
3: Houston 7-203-454-8401. Come back to an invalid deal. Houston 7-321. Go ahead with traffic.
18: It's going to be westbound 60 near 45 already.
11: Yeah.
2: That's clear. I'll just run it.
0: That's clear.
18: 2 Adam 321, Houston, join back in, citation issued.
3: Receive.
20: Nora 11, they made it into the district.
11: Nora 11, that's clear.
21: Yeah, I just passed over 1960. 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
14: William 74.
0: William 74.
1: Yes, ma'am. Can you create me a separate cost of TN-131 bound for drug buggy position 1 custody?
5: That's clear.
14: Good advisor, there's no female here by the name of Portia. She's not even parked in a Mustang across the street. I've talked to multiple people inside the home. They say that there is nobody getting jumped or anything at this location.
22: No, I'm under control.
0: That's clear. Do you want us to public service?
23: She is parked across the street from the fire station. I don't have my street.
5: No, DJ, that's clear. She's under control.
24: William 7, I'm at the fire station. I'm not seeing nobody out here either.
23: That's clear. Let's do a callback.
0: That's clear.
5: 41012, I'm showing one in custody, 2318.
24: 45, Charles 24, who was requesting for a Spanish speaker?
20: That was Charles 33.
0: Henry 84, checking.
24: That's clear. Can you show me a route?
20: That's clear.
5: 423, Shani.
20: 40, Mary 30, I'm under control. 40, Mary 30, that's clear.
21: North 16, I'm under control.
0: William 74, checking.
14: 1-10-4, I'm good.
0: That's clear. Henry 45, checking.
25: Hey, William 68 to William 74, she's down here.
21: 32 traffic.
26: Okay.
0: William 68, can you advise on the location?
14: 1-10-4, I got eyes on.
0: That's clear.
1: I'll be on 13010 out in Westfield, Texas Tag, X-ray. Victor Mary 0599. Should be a Nissan Altima.
17: Being 14, you can show units back in. They've got the mail detained.
0: That's clear.
2: 2-2-3 Houston. We're 10-4. Out here.
14: Where's he?
0: William 46, Henry 84, Charles 28, checking.
27: William 6, you want me?
0: Negative.
23: Thank you. You can take the address to 13333 out in Westfield.
0: William 46, checking.
3: Houston 7205, checking status.
27: William 46, under control, standing.
0: That's clear. Henry 67, checking.
27: 84, we're secure.
0: That's clear. Charles 28, checking.
28: Charles 67, under control.
0: Charles 67, that's clear. Nora 13, checking.
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0: That's clear. Charles 28, checking.
3: Houston 7205, checking your status.
0: William 82, Nora 24, checking.
26: William 82, I'm under control.
0: That's clear. Nora 24, checking.
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0: That's clear. Charles 28, Charles 47, checking.
3: Charles 28, I'm secure.
0: That's clear.
26: 43, Nora 15, can you take my call for suspicious activity?
20: 25, Charles 26, traffic.
26: 84, missing person, 19510, Old Center Boulevard.
20: 45, Charles 26, go ahead.
2: Florida tag.
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0: Edward 40, checking.
2: 87 George, Charles Robert King. And I'm going to be on West Road.
20: Hold on. Go to 205, Houston, I'm 10-4.
3: Proceed.
2: Let's use 15502 Meadow Village Drive.
26: V4.
2: That's clear.
26: 1128 Long Leaf.
3: Houston 7205, confirmation received.
21: That's for him.
0: That's clear. Edward 22, checking.
20: Edward 22, you can reroute me to that service. I mean, telephone harassment.
0: Edward 37, checking.
5: Edward 37, secure.
0: That's clear. Charles 13, checking.
20: You can tell me about the JPC one time.
3: Nothing.
20: Charles 13, under control, man. Extended.
0: That's clear.
20: 41, you can tell me about the cyberswell.
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12: 112.
0: Unit 112, okay, reference number 751, sir, requesting the sergeant.
12: That's clear, just put me off.
0: That's clear.

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1: 41, Frank 36, you can send your own medical.
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5: In service only at that location. 40's checking to see if her husband was at work.

0: so on and so forth, Houston.
1: Right.
2: Charles 57 asks, there's going to be a disturbance out there at the Champions Oak Department, 14150 Wonder Lake Drive, reference number 741. Sir reported advising that he's trying to tow a Jeep from the location, and owners of the vehicle are refusing to get out of the vehicle. Advised three subjects are inside of the vehicle as of now. Two subjects are males, are being aggressive. Reported say that he's attached to the vehicle, and the vehicle's in the air at 2327.
0: Any update on his warrant?
2: They're going to be near Building 10.
3: 42.22.
1: Houston 7205. Confirmation received.
4: Go ahead.
0: 10-4, sir. Thank you.
3: 22. Can you change the trailer number 16 on my call, please?
4: 2 Frank 30 traffic. Go ahead.
5: I'll be out on a black Mercedes-Benz. License plate unreadable. We'll be taking the Aldi mail route exit. Southbound.
2: Henry 28 checking.
6: Yeah, we're on the floor.
2: That's clear.

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1: Go ahead.
0: We're coming to a stop at the Exxon at East Texas and Mail Rock.
2: Frank 30, change this to a domestic for me.
3: Frank 30, that's clear. Unit 10 to Family Service on Rock for checking.
4: 42 Frank 30, that license plate would be Sam 258200. You should come back to Georgia 6.
0: K-11 checking.
2: Charles, did you
0: want to control? That's
5: clear. K-11, I'm on control, thanks.
0: K-11, that's clear. What, is I holding a welfare check, Lakewood Forest?
3: Unit at the Family Service on Rufford checking.

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1: William 31, that's clear. 11727, Lakeview Drive, reference number 779. Property is requesting to check on mother-in-law, Selma Celeste, 84 years old, having a health issue and not answering the phone and not communicating. Subject's going to have early Alzheimer's at 2330.
0: That's clear.
1: Henry 34, Henry 67, checking.
0: Henry 67, units under control.
1: That's clear.
0: 45 Charles 26, checking.
1: 45 Charles 33.
0: Charles 33, go ahead.
1: Is there info call at District 6 that you can send me that computer crime?
0: That's clear.
2: 32, checking.
3: 42, 30, out of control.

0: 35 Charles 26, checking.
1: Charles 33, can you send me 429, please?
2: I'm under control, thank you.
0: That's clear.
3: Yeah. 42 Frank 32, under control.
0: That's clear.

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3: Before an hour, one hang up, 7-10-19-15.
0: Tell here.
1: That's clear. Didn't come in direct. 08 and West Road. Were you advised it occurred on the main lanes?
0: No, it's one of those. Get first record.
1: It's unclear where the report is now.
3: Need a record, need a record. Antoine and Veterans. Need a record, need a record. Antoine and Veterans. Need a record.
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1: 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North 20, longer traffic for me. The Tascita. Property found lost. Tascita trails.
3: Go ahead with the time.
0: 6 and 6, William John George, 4675.
3: Nothing.
0: We're gonna roll with EMS.
5: 1034, send it. I'll clear on it.
1: 1034, clear. 18810 Dana Lynn Court, property found lost. Reference 832 at 2333.
3: Nothing, clear. Look at the way route at 2330, we'll check on.
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7: I'm at 1960 and TC Jester, Texas license plate, George, John, Sam, 1769.
4: 12930,
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1: That's clear.
0: That's received.
3: Sam 33.
1: Go ahead.
3: Reference 173 for Charles 14, please.
1: 42 Charles 14.
4: Proceed.
3: One
2: 133. 123
4: Evo. Number 20. Negative. Up in 133.
5: Number 20.
2: 42 Edward 2 1 OD.
1: Sure you did.
2: Can you update my address to 12001 Veterans Memorial?
1: 133.
2: Okay. I'm gonna need a record as well.
4: East side, NYU Main, Timber Lane.
5: Control 60, level 40.
4: Last unit, revise your number.
5: Charles 60.
4: Charles 60, clear.
5: 45 and 115, you can make Spring 30 primary on Michael.
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4: Error 40, clear. 2707 Sleepy Knoll Drive, Animal Humane, 2 loose dogs, aggressive and large in the street roaming, 3rd night parking, will change to an aggressive animal. 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
4: 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Tom 13.
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4: That's clear.
2: That's clear.
4: 34-133.
0: 133. 133,
4: read.
0: Houston, 2 Charles 908, Texas, plate, Tom, Mary, Paul, 59, George, Boy, John, Sean. The owner is Irvin Morgan out of Cleveland, Texas, 2018 Ford pickup, temporary registration, valid 3-12-26. There's no 29.
4: That's clear. We're just bumping you. Tom 20's call. It occurred on the main lanes of Beltway 8, but they left and went down to 290. And Antoine, he wants to advise him to come back to our area to make the report.
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8: William 6, I'm good, thank you.
4: That's clear.
8: Harry 26, show 1 male detained en route to Kingwood. Starting mileage. Harry 26. Starting mileage is going to be 436.
4: That's clear. 436 at 2339.
9: Harry 27, I'll be following.
4: Harry 27, clear.
2: Number 20, no more records.
5: 420, that's clear. No more records off veterans. No more records off veterans.
9: Charles 13.
1: Go ahead.
4: It's Escia. Minor accident, but 109.
9: Not a JPC ending 956.
1: 23-4.
10: 9-6-7. We'll clear this. And then you can send it to.
4: That's clear.
11: 45 Charles 26. No records needed.
12: 45 Charles 26. That's clear.
4: 9-48.
13: Norma 56.
4: Norma 56.
13: Norma 56. 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
5: Number 20, that's clear.
4: Number 56, clear. Touch records, need a wrecker at 21718 Willow Downs Drive. Need a wrecker 21718 Willow Downs Drive.
12: No wreckers needed, Metal Village, Sunny Ridge. No wreckers needed, Metal Village, Sunny Ridge.
15: 112. The crash is going to be district number 109. Let's see Henry going around to it.
4: That's clear. Henry, you clear on that?
5: 34 clear.
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0: 33. I'll have one detained in my vaccine.
1: 112. I got an active disturbance out here. Let me get another unit. That's clear. Maybe you clear to be around 112.
2: 33, that's clear. One detained. 2243.
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1: 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That's clear.

0: 112, see if Henry 34 can postpone that call and go with 112, please.
1: Yeah, I got to sort it out.
2: 2012, what's up? I'm out of Texas.
3: 2012 is clear. 2344.
1: That's clear. Potential unit. Channels released at 2344. Channels released at 2344. Antagonizing them from the car wash. That's clear.
4: Forward mileage.
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0: That's clear.
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1: 6-2,
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4: 2-4, sir.
2: North 6-2, correct. Attention records, no more records at 21718 Willow Downs Drive. No more records, 21718 Willow Downs Drive. Edward 2-1, checking on you. Charles 6-5, checking on you.
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0: 179, you can send 981, I'm clear notes.
1: Frank 30, can send that down to disturbance.
2: That's clear, Frank 30. William 79, clear. Reference 981 at 2347.
3: Charlie 205 Houston.
4: Go ahead.
2: Frank 30. It is going to be for disturbance between Rep and her husband. Press the units. We're going to be calling back to get more information.
3: The vehicle has been released to a responsible party. I'm going to be en route to JPC.
5: Where's the Frank 31? You can show me out. In and out is 531. We'll be at 8001 North Belt, the Lone Star Market.
2: Edward 21, checking on you.
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7: We're going to have the southbound lane shut down while we get the car off the ditch.
2: Yeah, we're doing auto control. You can do a report and show me at station 8 some meeting evidence.
3: That's clear.
8: That's clear.
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1: Stand by for location.
8: 112. Yeah.
1: Little York in 7 miles.
2: 112, you bump? That's clear. Can you confirm your exact location?
10: I'm going to be in the backyard between the car wash and the caller's main address.
2: That's clear. North 62, go ahead.
10: I'm playing through the backyard to get here.
2: That's clear.
8: North 56, the case. Number, please.
2: North 62, clear.
10: 112, clear for plate.
2: That's clear.
10: Frank George Henry 2159. Frank George Henry 2159.
2: That's clear.

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0: You advise you do not or do need records.
4: Disregard records, don't. Records on my scene.
5: No records needed, Huffmeister's White Oak Ridge. No records needed, Huffmeister, White Oak Ridge.
0: That's clear. Attention records. No records needed, 1916 Kings Parkway. No records needed, 1916 Kings Parkway. Edward 40, checking on you.
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0: 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Meet the officer 8407 London Way. Zero point reference to mental health issue patient female at location outside on foot at the Spring Fire Department. 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East side, disturbance other. Timber Lane. Charles 28.
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0: Nora 56 clear. 21574 Aldi Musfield Road, disturbance other. 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
2: Charles 28, secure.
0: Charles 28, clear.
2: Mountain, Texas Tag, Victor George Sam, 8451, going to be at 1960 and Bamble Village.
3: That's good.
0: 162.
2: 162, said Edward 40 primary on that Timberlane call.
0: 162, clear.
6: 45.38.
0: Edward 43, 240.
5: 43, okay, on that plate.
7: Okay, suspicious person, 5301, no time to complete.
6: Tell me, OD.
0: 112, clear.
5: That's clear.
7: Chop.
0: 112 is coming back clear, 2003 Lincoln Town Car, tan in color.
2: Apple 43, we've got radios in the west.
0: Better 43, read advice.
8: 12-12-5. Go ahead.
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0: That's clear.
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0: Channel clear.
10: Henry 73, I logged off, sir. Have a good night.
0: Henry 73, clear.

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1: Number 142, 115. You can see me that suspicious person.
0: Nothing.
2: North 57.
3: I got a secure door. Can you run another unit? It's a big building.
0: That's clear. Maybe you clear check 5 North 57.
4: Number 20, roadway's clear.
5: Roger, James Smith. Number 20, that's clear.
0: That's clear. 112, 230.
2: 12, I'm good.
0: That's clear. Just be advised, the registration did expire in 21. The insurance is confirmed.

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2: 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William Sam, John, 3683, on the 3200 block of Layden.
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0: 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Tom 20, checking on you.
1: Tom 20, I'm in there.
0: That's fair. Charles 6-7, checking on you.

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0: All right, good shot.
2: That's clear.

0: 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Everybody at this location is saying that both parties that were fighting at GOA.
1: That's clear.
2: Marks and Rikers, no records news.
3: I'm Marks and Rikers, 2700 Latin.
4: I'm
5: Marks and Rikers, 2700
1: Latin. 33 seconds. 33 out of control. Better
4: 40. On callback, they're 40. Disconnected. Yes, there's
6: unit control.
7: Number 12. Right.
0: Air 40, everyone.
1: They called back the reporting and they disconnected immediately.
0: That's good.
6: I'll be traveling Southpaw 100, just passing Hoffman Cleveland Road. Texas tag Robert Frank Henry, 2512. I got flagged down, stated that the individuals try to pay with big money. I'm about to do a traffic stop.
7: Yes.
1: Central Quest, prevent Cypress Force.
6: North over, still slow rolling, south by 100.

0: All right, Father Kim says now.
1: I need to hold.
2: Houston, Adam 408, James Taylor, Sean said it's not eligible. ID card only, revoked, 1077, 215-23, there's no 29.
0: Negative. Charles 50, you said it.
3: Charles 50, that's clear. 67 Lake Sterling, 8 Drive, domestic revenge, reference 189 at 2405.
4: Cyberstation for suspicious person, 310 F 1960 Road West.
3: 46 requesting get her belongings, advised she had a falling out with resident Sarah, known to get violent. Parties waiting outside, white Audi S5, reference 189 at 2405.

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3: an auto pit. 84.
2: Henry 84. Can I call to meet the citizen?
3: Henry 84, okay.
0: I'm fine, Aurora 21.
3: Aurora 21, go ahead.
0: Yes, what are the last four numbers for the call that made on 911?
3: That would be 5593. Wait, it's 74. Check menu.
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9: Okay, we're going southbound.
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3: Edward 69.
0: Sierra eyes on the assistant vehicle.
9: Affirmative, 2014 GMC Sierra.
4: You put me out on the traffic hazard. I'm at a, with a stalled vehicle at Audi Westwood and Trashwig.
9: Report is going to be in a black Challenger.
3: That's fair. Do you have a plate description?
10: B for sexual assault. 710 from 1960 Road West.
0: 50 Victor, I'm putting you on it.
6: Frank 30, where are they traveling?
4: White van. License plate, Texas plate. Alpha Mike 8. 2440.
3: That was Adam Mary 82440.
9: Report he stopped an airline in Gulf Bay.
4: Yes, sir.
3: That's clear.
9: She advised the suspect vehicle was south on Hardy Toll.
3: 220, checking on you.
0: Johnny Clear.
5: That's clear. I'm almost to the Hardy. 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
0: 41 Frank 33, you can send a sexual assault reference 196.
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9: In service,
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0: 112, got one on the ground running towards the car wash.
3: Attention units, channel cells for 112, channel cells for 112, emergency traffic only. Do you have a description?
0: Once you're off, he's going back to the original address. Sorry, right, he's trying to get me behind the Mexican restaurant. From behind the Mexican restaurant. Jeremiah Turner, what is up here?
3: That's clear.
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9: Hold me on a Burger King on a verbal slash possible physical.
0: Where are they at?
6: Clear.
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5: Clear.
0: Yeah, see you tomorrow. Where's he at?
12: 415, we're under control, thank you.
8: That's clear.
0: I'm behind the car wash. He ducked in somewhere over here.
13: Hater 55, clear me at 84 off of our call of information and put us on, please.
3: That's clear.
0: Sitting in front of the restaurant, close behind it. Let me get some units to the original address we were just at.
14: 42 Charles, 14 Houston.
7: Go ahead.
15: Henry 67 is going to be at the original address. Henry 4, go to Twigsworth and the cross street right there. 230, you can stay on 1916 Twigsworth.
14: Yes, ma'am. Can you change my location to the address that's in my notes? This is where the party lives at.
0: A black male with no shirt on. Black shorts.
3: That's clear.
14: Is that address again?
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3: 5823 Caldecote.
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12: 2100 is open in Cleveland, available unit to check by. 2100 is open in Cleveland.
0: He has an open warrant right now for failure to appear. And now it is.
8: Could you also give me your record, please?
12: 1245, hand me date of birth.
5: Go ahead.
12: Need a record. 2100 is Huffman, Cleveland. Need a record. 2100 is Huffman, Cleveland.
15: Next unit is going to be at Neath Street and Caldecote Street.
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12: First name, Christopher. Common spelling, last name is going to be Henry, Adam, Robert, Boy, Edward Young. Date of birth, 7/13/1990.
16: 26, that's clear. Does he have any prior ratings?
12: So you would.
0: He has one from me.
17: 14, I'm in route.
3: 14, clear.
16: 50, Rachel Love.
12: Go ahead.
16: 126, I'll be en route.
8: Any more updates on this call?
3: That's clear.
15: And 34, go back to Caldecote and Toysworth Lane at the intersection right there.
16: No, 46 still.
10: 384, heard.
9: Now the Texaco pulled over.
5: Go ahead.
16: 4809-9470, 4809-9470, last name Bill.
15: Yes, what a Neath and
5: Skewin. Is it a black Denali or a truck?
8: I'm clear.
9: GMC Sierra Denali.
16: Sandy, help me out.
0: It's very likely he's holed up somewhere inside this car wash. It's an abandoned building.
5: That's clear.
16: Yeah, that's clear. I'll clear with the dog.
10: 1245, could that last name for the name and date be a V, Victor, instead of a boy?
16: Henry 55, car corporal, if you can put somebody over where my car is at so I can get a second person inside of this building.
15: Henry 53 should be pulling up to you right there. They have him go to you.
13: Yeah, according to Flock, it looks like a lifted here, Denali.
0: No one inside the building, just one person on each side.
3: You're clear.
16: They're still in the feeder or sofa, or where are they at?
9: Supposed to be in Texas.
14: 61 Adam 18, auto theft. I'm in an unmarked gray Silverado across the street.
12: 1245, try Henry, Adam, Victor, Boy, Edward Young.
3: That's clear.
0: That's clear. Subject we're looking for is going to be black male, no shirt, black shorts.
10: That's negative. It's going to be Henry, Adam, Robert, Victor, Edward Young, and that's what we're doing.
3: 112 community, have a name and date of birth on him?
0: Last name Turner, first name Jeremiah. I have to get you date of birth when I get back to my car.
3: That's clear.
8: 42-015, you can send me date of birth.
0: Hey, one of you guys in Vegas pulling up. Circle up here and park right here behind me, please.
8: GPS 112, can I get the cross streets?
15: 1960 at Tweesworth Lane.
1: 1245, I found a DL for last name Harvey. It's not eligible. It's current through 2028. They're clear all the way.
12: Clear.
3: You're clear. 1960 and Tweesworth.
18: 42533.
12: Go ahead.
18: I'm just confirming, she's at Airline and Gulf Bank at the gas station, right?
12: Houston, 2 Charles 804, Christopher 4 is in those 29.
9: Airline, Gulf Bank, Texas, Texaco.
18: I will go make contact with her.
4: 61 Adam 18, I was going to the neighborhood,
12: Yes.
3: You're clear.
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0: Charles
13: 33. Hey, Henry 48 is watching the west side of the building. Henry 55, I'm watching the west side of the building, along with the north.
12: Houston, 2 Adam 211, radio secure.
3: That's clear. We have unit clear for the east side. 36.
13: Well, it was over on the south end of that building, so I think we have the building covered.
3: That's clear. Do you still need someone on the east?
12: Houston, 2 Adam, 211, radio secure.
13: I'm on the corner. I have east and the north corner here.
3: That's clear.
18: 2 Adam, 11, go ahead.
1: 2030, both vehicles are going to be here at the next car.
9: Yes?
3: I want to sit up here on your notes.
12: Houston, 2 Adam, 211, be advised. Mickey Mays showing child protection order against him on the neighbor's violent tendencies. The protective person is going to be Caitlin Walker. If I'm subject to one in the vehicle.
13: I have someone on the back side of the Mexican restaurant.
3: We have a unit on the back side of the restaurant.
9: Yes, I just checked with 112. Make sure that's the right guy that I want.
3: That's fair.
13: And
4: 10-4, ma'am. They, it would be not the subject. The subject on detective order doesn't match my subject's height or date of birth. I'm 10-4.
12: That's received.
3: That's clear. Unit 112.
13: Right.
3: 107 logged at Turner Jeremiah 03-17-86. Is that your subject?
13: I'm 13 on that record. I can't see the picture right now. I'm not in your car, but.
9: Number records airline ghost thing. Number records airline ghost
13: thing. Like him, he's going to be wanted at the sheriff's office for a failure to appear on a, I think it's going to be a criminal mischief case.
3: That's clear.
10: A for local, 10731, Spring Cypress.
9: Number 16. Look at reference 307.
18: 41 North 16, 10 units on the major U.S. road. The deputy would stop 21985. Can you move yourself to the point to move forward?
15: 249. If we can get a unit to go to Campbell and Caldecott.
3: Maybe you clear for that location. Henry 72, this is 49. You want me to stay where I'm at or go there?
15: I'd say go there.
12: Henry 53.
3: Can you advise me they'll take over their advisor unit number?
12: Henry 53, I'm close to the street.
3: That's clear.
13: 112. Last sighting was behind the building at 5790 F and 1960 Road East. He didn't jump any further to the south, and he didn't run north, so he either continued running eastbound, which I probably would assume if he did, or he held up inside the building, so he's probably going to be in the building.
3: That's fair.
18: Now 146, just hold that, and I'll clear here in just a second.
13: That's clear. We'll wait for you. We're just holding up.
4: 2 Antle in Houston.
12: Last name called Houston, identify.
3: That's clear. Please be advised. We do have a picture of the subject 107 log attached. He is showing an open warrant out of the sheriff's office for criminal mischief.
4: 2 Adam 211.
3: Failure to appear.
12: Houston, 7-11, go ahead.
19: going to be him.
3: That's clear.
20: 107-112, confirm that's him.
3: That's clear.
21: 439.
22: 532, one meal's okay.
20: 439.
23: Question on the last radio call. The subject will be with me. I did confirm via the FBI number. Some scripts are wrong, but it is going to be him.
21: You can send me that family disturbance on Sellers Road.
10: That's clear. Any reference to 19?
24: Oh. He's sent to item 211, that's received. The subject along the vehicle.
25: Also, can you know 6 is tag, Tom John Mary, 9205, as well as William Tom Dora, 2946.
23: Yes, it'll be the driver. In terms of the protected person, I've not confirmed that yet.
24: That's received.
26: One 12, what was this guy wearing?
19: Black. No shirt.
6: 430, show one the tag.
10: 1221. The suspicious vehicle, road of traffic, S1960 West.
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3: That's great, thank

0: 126 to King 14. Are you out there already?
1: I'm just about to pull up.
2: Houston, Sound 403, Henderson, John, no 2900.
0: Alright, I'll be there for about 4 or 5 minutes, but before I get there, if you want to PA it, just to get that out of the way.
1: Yes, sir, I'll do that right now for you.

0: Nora 16.
1: Go ahead.
0: I'm on scene, but all is quiet. Do we have an apartment number? Like the general area of the apartment?
2: Nora 22, you can send that away.
1: Negative.
3: Nora 22, that's clear. Is any reference to one site?
1: No building number, no
4: problem. I haven't said it. I have one female also detained.
1: Call cut.
0: We're on the south side of
1: 1950.
5: Fresh and 1220. Alright, that's clear. I started running hot. I already had the address for the call slip in my GPS. So I'm not exactly sure where y'all at. I'll find y'all.
0: Just past Timber Forest. Go down eastbound past Timber Forest. You can't miss us.
6: There'll be a big hall here on your left. And a big tire link sign on your right. I'll be right there.
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0: Norton 22, reroute me to 422.
1: Okay. 41 North 11. I don't know if anybody advised, but we got center point, I'm saying.
2: No, no, that's okay.
3: 14. If you would, just log that, we're calling out for this guy by name on his warning, Will.
1: That's okay.
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0: Houston's 2 Charles 204, that's received. Be advised, I'm not seeing any units in the area.
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1: 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Tom Victor King, 1053, White Toyota Tundra.
2: Forty-five Charles 23, traffic.
3: Suspicious vehicle on red out.
4: I'll be out in traffic with a motorcycle with no plate. I'll be right in front of the Exxon gas station off West Dallas Street. Cross street to be Hyena Street.
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2: I'm under control. Everybody's GOA. 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
4: 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I'll be on traffic.
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1: Okay. Houston, 2204, that's received. Stand by.
0: 40-3, are you looking for a mental health unit?
1: Houston, to item 203, that's received.
6: Affirmative, somebody referenced 422.
0: What's your location? That's quick. I'm going to put my numbers on.
6: That's clear, thank you, sir.
0: Charles, are you checking?
7: I got him.
0: What's your location?
3: Charles. Charles, are you under control?
0: That's clear, thank you.
8: He just surrendered at the exit of the car wash.
0: That's clear.
8: Morning custody, guys. Morning custody.
0: That's clear. Morning custody at 2429. That's clear. Attention on units. Channels released at 2429. Channels released at 2429. Units may resume normal traffic.
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0: 45 over 13, semi-OD.

0: Wait, man, you're ready.
1: 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Yes, sir.
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0: Is it 2008?
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0: 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Is this what I'm filtering?
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0: 49 Paul 1 2 traffic. 45 Paul 1 2 go ahead. Point Northwest, and say Highway 6 on. Thanks for your Victor, Victor 0303. That's cool.
1: 126.
2: 126.
1: And clear from CBA, mail surrender prior to deployment.
2: That's clear.

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1: Nowhere 20.
0: That meat officer, you can change that to an info call, and if he's got an issue with Metro PD, he needs to contact them.
2: Frank 39. Frank
1: 39.
2: Can you advise our call slip notes and who our reportee is?
3: 1245. Where's your phone, sorry? Can you reach us the case number? No, he's aired.
1: It's clear.
3: So we're route 2 executives and 1 adult female ready for beginning.
4: 2 express in.
3: Executives in.
4: Okay, go ahead.
3: 39131.
4: Okay, 39131, 1 adult female on board and route 2 executives in.
1: Reportee is going to be Fannin Stevens, advising in-serve for reportee's brother, Jack Bell, 53-year-old white male, date of birth April 17, 1973. Reportee advised he received a phone call from his brother, who stated that he thinks his girlfriend might kill him. Reportee advised subject stated that she had a machete and a knife with her and last time 5 minutes. Reportee called back and said he showed up to the location. He's in a black Nissan SUV. He sees them chasing each other in the yard, and he sees a knife on the porch.
2: Frank 39, can we have a report about 45512 checking?
1: Frank 39,
2: yes, thanks. Wonderful, that's good.

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0: He sends it up to Attorney General, something like that.
1: 41 Frank 36, can you send me the disturbance on Montana?
2: 336, that clears any reference 554.

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1: That's clear.
2: C4, runway 3903, bound the right.
3: Houston 0401, Mitchell, 29.

0: Edward AV disturbance, Southern.
1: Edward AV, that's clear. You can do it.
0: Oscar, 100 Cypress Wood Drive at the tavern in reference to a customer, Hispanic male, wearing a backwards cap and red shirt.
2: Noah 34, can you have a report you step on?
3: Noah 34, that's clear.
0: If I was at the male's threatening the reporting with something in the vehicle, 540-2444.
4: B for discharge of powers, 19-100 in here.
0: And Edward 80. Mel's going to be in a silver Chevy pickup in front of the location.

0: Sem aí, vai para o Provider.
1: David 11.
0: What's up?
2: David 11.
1: David 11, my MDT is hesitating. Did my case number pop up?
2: That's clear.
1: That's clear, thank you.
3: Silence over there, isn't it?
0: Go ahead.
1: And if you can, when you get a chance, can you update it to an assault family violence, please?
2: Okay.
3: Kobe 10-6 doing SFSTs. I'll be on Webster Street. My cross street will be Smith Street.
0: Proceed.

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0: Okay, one detained at 106. Tom 13, I don't have you on a call. 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
0: That's carrying you under control.
1: Clear, I'm under control, multiple units, that was it.
0: That's clear.
2: I'm clear.

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2: 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I mean last note. 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
5: First record, Highway 6, in Point Northwest. First record, Highway 6, Point Northwest.
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5: 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No more records, stay Highway 6 and Northwest.

0: 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Edward 43 checking.
1: Edward 43 on the drift.
0: That's okay.

0: Port Charles 28.
1: Tell us, man. It's Griffin.
0: That's clear. Tom 28 checking.
2: And for local 1731, Frank Cypress.
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0: Tom 28, that's clear.
4: Adam 2, see you, Tom.
2: Go ahead.
4: Adam 203 Houston, I'm standing by for the system to come pick up the vehicle. I'll be en route to JPC shortly.

0: Los Santos, ¿es que recibió Juan Machado?
1: No, yo siento.
0: The guy's not going to be northbound. It's a silver older Buick sedan swerving. Reporting not following. 919 at 116.
2: 45, number 12.
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2: 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Number 12, you show one not release. That's clear, one release, 116.
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0: Brunswick Valley. Thanks, Sophie, Victor, Robin Lincoln, 6857. Sophie, Victor, Robin Lincoln, 6857. Flag is still on North Mountain.
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1: Four six one one seven zero nine seven last name Wilson.
0: Oh, sorry, hold on the welfare check in, light 322. Two twenty, go ahead.
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0: 1088. You can be eligible currently for us.
1: That's what I was at, getting information.
2: Yeah, what's that unit for welfare check? And my 322.
3: Like one for suspicious vehicle, 9906, Lanbrook Lane.
1: Charles 21, put myself on a suspicious vehicle. I'm under control. John
4: 21, that's clear.
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0: Joe, when it goes to the OV route to Clay Road for INTOX, beginning mileage is going to be 123.
2: 1098, did you need a return?
1: That's clear. When it goes to the 123.
3: Five, that was clear.
2: Mike's here.

0: Dale's eligible, no expiration. He has a plus in Ohio, no extradition, in state pickup only, in protection order. Both out of Ohio.
1: Nice, man. Tom 13.
2: Tom 13.
1: I have one in custody, GDFI.
2: That's clear. One in custody at 124.
1: 124.

0: NOAA 34, show 1 detain. I'm under control.
1: 34, that's clear. I'm under detain 124.
2: Green 13, we have a trailer number.

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1: 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William 79 checking.

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2: 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I'm speaking to Mr. Steven.
0: That's clear. That's clear.

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1: Hammer 28.
0: Henry 28, this is Claire, Cheyenne Route. It's going to be at the 8720 block of Elm Drake Lane. Reference 38 at 131.

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4: EMS requesting units en route for a 20-year-old female. It's going to be a mental health call. Yellow shirt, dark-colored pants. State of the female stated that she took bars earlier, can't remember anything, non-violent but upset and crying. Stated that she's being transferred to the crisis hotline. She is stated that she was thinking about killing herself. Female is suicidal, does not have access to weapons at this time.
2: 134, that's clear. 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
1: That's clear. 45 over 12, show D, please. 45 over 12, show D. That was Edward 12. And recording respect.

0: 45.32, we're out. Any mileage is going to be 129.
1: Heavy 28.
2: Basically, 133.
3: 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I'm clearing out, though. I'm pulling up.

0: William 79, show one in my back feet, detained. Send me another unit, please.
1: William 79, that's clear, well detained. Can I have this unit and route to William 39's location?
2: You can maybe tell me where I'm at.
1: William 82, that's clear.

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0: Henry 28. 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
1: That's great. We'll advise him to move in. You have a patient update?
0: Twenty-year-old female, conscious and breathing. She just advised that she did take some pills.
1: That's great.

0: 10 is suspicious vehicle residence in. Take something already.
1: Go ahead.
0: William Sam Lincoln 3101. William Sam Lincoln 3101. Black Bus Rider.

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2: 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Suspect vehicle went northbound on 45.
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0: 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One detained at 139.
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0: before that's clear, just be advised, we have two calls for a disturbance other at 4334 FM 2920 at the Wet Leprechaun Pub and Grill. We're advising for possible 171 or in talks for a male at the bar threatening him, stated before he's rambling about the FBI, stated that he's in a sheriff and gang investigator, refusing to answer questions. Second call notes advise that a white male, bald, black shirt, gray pants, refusing to leave. 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
1: 4932, go ahead.
0: We have one in custody.
1: That's correct. 205.

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1: 12:45.
0: I'm on a welfare check at HEB. There's a vehicle that's halfway on the curb. I'll just text his LP on already.
2: William 79, William 82, checking on you.
1: I'm really.
0: William 82, I'm in control.
2: Okay.
0: Mary Charles David, 4284, Mary Charles David, 4284, Gray SUV.
1: I'm clear.
3: Yeah, show me checking for.
1: Number 20 traffic.
2: Number 20, go ahead.
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0: William 73 is clear, show you out, reference 333 at 207.
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0: 1245. I have a name, but no date of birth in writing.
1: Bye.
0: First name's Carl King Adam Robert Lincoln. Last name's going to be Tom Henry Robert Edward Lincoln King Edward Lincoln David.
2: Central Rankin Road, holding at that feather.

0: 12:45 return.
1: Charles 40.
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0: Threshold is going to be Threshold is going to be eligible, clear and clear.
2: That's clear.
3: North 21, the control.
4: 20, that's clear.
5: Charles 40 is clear, showing you're on reference 736 at Gershon 376 at 212 at 12202 Canyon Skyline. Free advised suspect stealing neighbor's tailgate from a silver Toyota Tundra. Suspect possibly a black male, last seen wearing a gray jacket and jeans, left in a silver Audi, last time 2 minutes, left towards Tricky Road.

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3: Henry 55, you can send me reference 425. I'm clear on the notes.
2: Henry 55, that's clear. 425 at 216. William 73 checking.
4: 0134, you can send me that burglary.
1: 174, we're good.
5: 1245, you're myself.
2: That's clear. That's clear.

0: King 14 checking on you.
1: King 14, I'm good.
2: 81 King 29.
0: Okay.
3: 81 King 29.
2: Yeah, we know the report. He still has eyes on the suspect.
3: King 29 for.
2: It's reference 427.
3: That's clear. I'll have Central call back. Stand by.

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0: Did you have traffic for me?
2: NR 60, all under control, it's been it.
1: Okay.
3: Houston, tell him 202, negative.

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1: Sir, Adam 02 Houston.
2: Go ahead.
1: Tom, sound good. Can you show me today's citation issue?
0: Okay.
2: Receive.

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0: Can you clear me to the youth?
1: Okay.
2: Jimmy, can you post service me a deal photo of that name that's attached?

0: Right, 39, traffic. Frank, turn out.
1: Bring 9, go ahead.
0: We're going to be on Rankin and 45, Texas. Michael Victor Paul, 8960.
2: 1088 referential.
1: That's good.
3: Go ahead.
2: ABI will be en route.
3: That's good.
0: Frank, you're not going to get a unit check by there, somebody following us.
1: That's clear, I'm going to go into that for a minute. Is that your bigger numbers?
4: We're performing arrest, Frank.
1: That's clear.
4: Arrest, Frank.
5: Two items alone, Houston. Go ahead.

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3: Can we check with HPD to see if they have a SSGI? We have the reportee and their suspect here.
4: That's clear.

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5: Henry 67, say again.
2: Are you clear for the suspicious vehicle?
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2: Five 7024 Timber Drive, reference number 552, in service of parked for a dark sedan, unknown maker model, and silver sedan, unknown maker model. 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

0: Hey, when you come to gate code pound 7900 and then come all the way to the southeast corner side, we're going to have to look for vehicles. They got tools on them. They were more than likely burglarizing vehicles. One had a laptop in his possession.
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1: Straight ahead.
0: Yes, just start looking both sides, see if you don't happen to see a door open possibly. They also had a programmer for GMC.

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2: 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B5 disturbance, board on 2 1 1
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0: 407 for your call. 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Report he's wearing green vest, riding a bike. We'll call back for updates.
1: 42 Frank 30 to Clayton.

0: That's clear. Could you in service the complex? There may be another subject out here, possibly. They try calling one of the subjects that we have detained, phone number by no caller ID, and be on the lookout for possibly a GMC truck maybe in the area.
1: Frank 30, I found the vehicle that came in. It's still on and running.
2: Frank 30,
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0: 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It's on a Toyota.
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0: That's clear, thank you.
2: No, 24, sir, we're looking back.
3: Yeah, you should have been clear.

0: 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We do not have one.
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2: 25 Norman 5 is clear, thank you.
3: Say it on secure.
1: That's clear.

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1: Good.
0: Texas Tech, Tom Frank, King, 3836, want to be at 1960 and 45.
1: Okay.
2: Two Adam, 202 Houston.
1: Go ahead.
2: Can you show me 1042, please?
1: Let's see.

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1: Charles 40, I'm secure, thank you.
0: That's clear.

0: Line of control.
1: 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Tower 43 checking.
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1: control. That's clear.

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0: 41 Frank 36. We need a gig code.
1: Yeah, we're trying to get one.
2: Oh, 43, is your mic secure?
3: Okay.
4: Enable unit to pick up a suspicious person, 9300 North Sand.
2: That's clear. King Derek is trying to have 9 open out of our agency.
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2: That's clear. 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
4: Near building 22, unknown male wearing a sleeveless hoodie, shorts, a backpack.
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3: I'll be by the hotel. Where are you at, Mrs. Carwash?

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2: Well, yeah.
1: Found an ID for that name, date of birth. It's eligible, current, and clear.
2: No, it's 1 year, I'm under control.
3: I'll tell you this way.

0: L143, is your mic secure?
1: Okay.
2: AAC to report E2124 Charlie, sir.
0: That's clear. They confirm out of our agency.
1: That's clear. Hold on one second.
0: That's clear. North Central, holding to meet the citizen, Dalville.
3: North Central, submit.

0: Yes, clear. It's going to be a Mid-City Citizen 9120 FN 2920 Road, apartment number 218. Sir, reporting, you're requesting to speak to a deputy to return the driver license at 308.
1: Okay, that's North 24, sorry, run to his last call. You're free, North 56.
0: That's clear. North 24, we're clear.
2: All is not clear. Can you please speak
0: to your last call?
3: Hey, what the fuck is your name?

That's Claritin Truckers and Truckers No More Records needed at 212 F 1960 Road at the Mr. Car Wash. No More Records. Charles 67 checking.

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0: Norah 24, I'm clearing your notes. How do you want to clear the call?
1: 7-1-3.
0: Go ahead.
1: 7-1-3, show one to me on RPJBC, starting minus 161.
0: 161 at 311. Central holding a suspicious person. Heather Locke. That's clear.

0: David, all that information and send your head over. Clearly.
1: David, all that information is clear. It's going to be a suspicious person on 141501, early drive, reference number 909 at 312. Henry 55, check in.
2: Basket.
1: That's clear.

0: 2 out of 11, Houston.
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0: Usually 10 is more assists completed.

0: Thanks.
1: Very nice. Very nice. Hey, buddy.
2: We get a female unit to check back.
3: That's clear. Any female unit check by was 41 Frank 39, 13,592 North Freeway.
1: So you can log in as primary, all units back in. Information.
0: Clear.

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1: Go ahead.
2: Peace, I hold in a domestic prevent, 154.
0: Can you advise Precinct 3 that there's going to be a black male in a black hoodie, black shorts, standing on the main lanes of the way, southbound just before Wallaceville?
2: And when I saw that assessment, where are you at?
3: Edward 69, you're sent.
2: Edward 69, you advise to send you this call?
1: Southbound, Bellway before Wallace.
3: Yeah, you can send it to me.

0: Yes, clear. Domestic prevent 16239 Imperial Forest Lane, reference number 974. They're reporting a reference to leave from above. Issues items peacefully without any issues. Mother and sister are at the above location. Report is waiting outside. Black male lacking wearing a teal shirt with camel pants at 319.
1: Fifty Tom 38.
2: I'm
1: gonna reopen the road. Could you show me a route to northwest for a follow up?
2: That's clear. Avery's vision vehicle, North Freeway, Spring Cypress.
3: All right, 11 second on me.
2: Okay.

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1: Nora 24, that's clear.
2: Tom 28.
3: Tom 28.
2: The first record home location on this request, northbound and Hollister, eastbound main lanes.
3: That's clear. Central Records, need a record on North San Houston Parkway and Hollister, eastbound on the main lanes. Need a record on North San Houston Parkway and Hollister, eastbound on the main lanes.
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3: it. Henry 28, clear for this family disturbance.
1: Nora 20, that's clear, sending you 965.
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4: Nora 11, I got for it.
3: Family disturbance, 19815, Kenswick Drive, reference number 8, correction 977.
1: That's clear.
3: To report the advice that he's trying to break into his girlfriend, Bernicia Johnson, 19 years old. She's being very aggressive towards him. Report is requesting to make a restraining order against her. No weapons involved at 322. Tom 20 checking.
6: Tom
3: 20, Nora 04 checking.
2: Nora 24, what's clear?
3: That's clear. Nora 4, Tom 28 checking. Tom 28, disregard.
2: Tom 28, I'm at control.
3: That's clear. Charles 57 checking. Nora 4, Nora 24 checking.
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3: That's clear.

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1: Sí, pero la vez.
0: Hey, well, then we can get a chance to meet up with my house with the criminal mischief, please.
1: That's clear.

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1: Tom 28, that's clear to Turkers and Turkers, no more records needed. Identify 7, Hollister, no more records needed.

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2: Ordinary 30, reference 604, does anybody have flash?

0: All essential call-like disease, they still are cutting each other with glass. Stand by one moment.
1: That's great. Can we check on the person that's having trouble breathing as well?
2: Okay. 42 for 30, that's a bell with the DA.

0: B for family disturbance, 50,706 Kiplin's Bend Drive. Report is advising there are two males cutting each other with glass in the home. Central is calling out to get updates, but the reportee is not answering questions.
1: 41 Frank 33, you can send it. That will flow through.
0: That's clear. San 37 advised, first unit priority 1.
2: Edward 43.
3: That will flow through. And demolish 180.
4: 49 30, you can go next.
2: Edward 43, clear. 180 at 332.
1: Frank 39, you can change my call to an FSGI.
0: That's good.

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1: That's clear.
2: Error 47, checking on you. That's clear. Edward 22, checking on you.
3: Well, give me
4: Edward 22, I'm under control.
2: That's clear. Tom 19, checking on you.
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3: 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North 20 is clear.
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1: Nora 20.
0: One of the marijuana being hit. One of the people walking down the street and just his underwear.
1: That's clear.
2: Which way is he going?
0: Down the street.

0: 42 Charles. 14 Houston. We need a record at 8440 North Sam Houston Parkway in the rear of the complex.
1: Need a record, need a record. 8440 North Sam, need a record, need a record. 8440 North Sam, middle of the complex, need a record. 8440 North Sam.
2: North, when you have you messing with
3: that? That's clear.

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1: 41-20-33, that ETA's been about an hour since you left.
2: Edward 69, over there.
3: That's clear.
0: Edward 69, clear.

0: Columbia, the Shell gas station off of 1960, and full book drive on Texas plate. Never. Richard Tom 404044. Should come back to a black room.
1: That's clear.
2: Number records 8440 North Sam. Number records 8440 North Sam.

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0: 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Starting mileage 526, be a route to JPC with 2 miles in custody.
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0: Henry 55, checking on you.
1: Interview Foster.
0: Henry 55, clear. Tom 19, checking on you.
2: Tom 19, sir.
0: Tom 19, clear.

0: Central, Boisterington, Creekside. 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Boisterington side champ. Charles 70.
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0: Charles 70 clear. 13050 Champions Park Drive, noise disturbance, reference 184 at 349.
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1: First tag is going to be a texture tag, Frank George Mary, 6190. And the second tag is a texture tag, George Victor, 24 Zebra Nora. If they come back to 9727, nice drive. On returns.
4: Frank, they're not.
3: Stand by one.
2: Frank, they're not.
4: Can you put us back on the FSGI reference 55 for a sec, please?
2: What was the reference number for the FSGF?
4: 55.
2: That's correct.
4: What do you want Northway?
2: Northway.
4: I'm going to have one adult female in my back seat around to the JPC beginning is 400.
3: Paul 16.
1: Go ahead.
2: Yeah, it's clear. 353.
3: They both come back to the 9727.
1: Yeah, that's clear.
5: 10-5, do you want to notice this vehicle with the new construction at ground?
3: Clear.
6: 45 North 21, send the car jack.
3: That's clear.
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7: Sam 30, I'm clear on that carjacking.
3: Sam 30, that's clear.
8: We only have reporting the vehicle is going to be a maroon Chevy Traverse. Advise that the subjects left the vehicle and went inside a complex nearby. Unknown subject vehicle.
5: Piston tag, Tom, Mary, Paul, 40, King, Mary, S-Ray. Tom, Mary, Paul, 40, King, Mary, S-Ray. It's me, a Hyundai Elantra, gray in color. Can you let me know if this has been around here before?
3: Okay.
5: I thought the last security guard was in a Ford, I thought.
9: 10-32. That vehicle was tagged in a call 2 nights ago at 13855 Brown Road.
8: Units going to car checking. It was going to be for those two subjects, Rob's reportees, for his vehicle at gunpoint. It was going to be the first subject, 18-year-old black male wearing a black shirt, black pants. Second subject is an approximate 18-year-old unknown race male wearing a red turban, black shirt, black pants. Before
5: he's going to
8: be on the street.
5: That's where it is, I'm not sure. It's on I-5. I'm assuming it's probably a security somewhere.
9: Ooh, clear. 1072, do you want to return on the LP?
5: No, if it comes back to launch, we're good.
9: Clear.

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0: name of the complex is going to be Taylor at Copperfield Apartments. Be advised, reporter's going to be waiting at the front by the gate. 45 North, 21 Oscar.
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1: We're going 115. Do we have a gate code?
2: Good.
3: There's no gate code. It's going to be by phone.
0: That's fair.
3: We're going to tell her to open it again.
0: Henry 28. Checking on you.
1: I'm not with the route.

0: Harry 27, Harry 26 is going to have a female detained.
1: That's clear. One detained at 359.
2: William 75.
1: William 75.
2: William 75, OD.
1: William 75, clear.
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4: 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I saw a family assaulting.
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1: Henry 55, checking on you.
2: Negative Oscar.
1: Henry 55, clear.

0: Charles 13. Go ahead and send it.
1: Charles 13, clear. 15331 Kirkendall Road, mental health call, preference 308 at 403.
0: Charles 13, can you go ahead and do public service and transfer her?
1: She is requesting physical contact. Correction, she's wanting to speak with you directly.
2: One twenty. 45 Norwood 21. 45 Norwood 21, go ahead. 120, let's see if we can make contact with her in person. This lady needs to be EDO'd.
1: That's fair.
3: Yes, sir. Reference 200 might be related to my call. We can get some units out there.
2: That's clear.
4: 120, put 250 in right or not already.
1: That's clear. 250, you clear on that? I'm clear, you shook yourself around.
3: Norwood 20, roll it, clear.
2: Can I get some units for a suspicious vehicle?
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2: 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Normal 5. 404.
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2: Number 15, be advised, your suspicious vehicle is going to be white BMW.
1: Charles 13. Do you have a gate code?
2: Unknown license plate. Reporting advised, he is followed by two subjects. Two black males wearing black mask.
1: Charles 13, you have 0011.
2: That one doesn't work.
1: That's clear.
3: Reporting can be waiting in the white BMW at a gas station. We're going to call back to verify the location of that gas station and any visual on those subjects.
0: Number 15, that's clear. Can you guys put me en route to the suspicious vehicle?

0: Charles 13. Charles 13, go ahead. Charles 13, try pound 1989.
1: 41R2, you help me out. Ending is 415.
2: This is there, 408. Oh.
0: That's a good code. That's clear.

0: 250 Charles 13. I'll pull it, sir. See if you come out.
1: 45 Charles 4. Can we get a gate coil?
2: Charles 13. It also looks like we have 2205 in the history of that address.
3: That's clear.
4: Charles 24, send back.
2: Nora 16, checking on you.
5: Nora 16, good.
2: That's clear.
4: Gate code is going to be 6328.

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1: One sixty-two, checking on you. 162,
0: clear.

0: Charles Street. That's clear. We're showing around to this suspicious person, 13555 Kirkendall Road, the mobile gas station. Man arguing, refusing to leave right now in the parking lot. Black man wearing black shirt, black pants. No weapons, possible in talks. 374-412. East side, welfare check, mud 221.
1: Hey, just a minute.

0: Number 22, clear. 241 East Richie Road's welfare check was originally called in by EMS. EMS found a child walking northbound on the main lanes of 45 near Richie. The child appears to be injured, approximately 1 year old. EMS has picked up the child. They're moving to the location on Richie Road at the address. We'll be waiting in the Spring ISD transportation parking lot, 379 to 413. Do you have an Eastside supervisor clear on that call?
1: 107, I'm clear.
0: 107, clear. Henry 28, checking on you.
2: Henry 28, I'm on next door.
0: That's clear. Number 4, I want to do. Number 22, we just got an updated address of 341, which you wrote.

0: unit out on Warzone, be advised, the report is going to be moving to Blue Water Seafood Restaurant, address 12914 FM 1960 Northwest. We'll be in a gray Honda Accord.
1: Okay, what is the reporting to come to Building 16? We're over here and we don't see the vehicle.
0: That's clear. Turn clear.
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0: Pascasita. 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
0: Henry 84, clear. 7711 Hurst Forest Drive, welfare check. 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
2: Nara Zebra Mary, 4263. 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
0: Nora 109, 231. 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
1: Clear.
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5: Charles 14 to Frank 32. I'm on the opposite side of the location, the same apartment complex.
1: That's clear.
0: Nora 109, 231. Check me.
3: 50 Victor 12, same traffic.
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0: 231, clear.

0: 50 Victor 10. We're going to be stopped at the Shell gas station at 6451 North Freeway. And we're going to have one detained.
1: That's clear. One detained 417.

0: 50 Victor 12, they're sustained and no more wreckers out here.
1: That's clear, no more wreckers. 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
2: That's clear.

0: Charles 2-8, checking on you. Charles 2-HQ. That's fair.
1: 45, Paul 1-6.
2: Paul 1-6.
1: Go ahead and change my call to West F, please.
2: That's clear.

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1: Fortitude Charles 14, the dispatch, send me a message.
0: North 15, Charles 24, checking. Forty-five Charles 24,
2: wind control.
0: That's clear, thank you.
3: 41333, show 1 male en route to HGA Northwest.
4: I'm going to this way.
5: Good director, low.
4: Did you see your
5: loan? Can you run an Oklahoma ID?
4: It's clear, go ahead.
6: Henry 84, checking in.
4: Henry 84, under control.
5: Oklahoma, can say Charles 47-100-4830. Charles 47-100-4830, out of Oklahoma.
6: That's clear.
4: That's clear, semi.
6: Number 22, checking on you.
2: 42, so I'm out of control.
6: That's clear. Charles 50, checking on you.

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0: That's clear.
2: City Ridge 11.
3: Ridge 11.
0: Charles 50, check menu.
3: City, I'm under control.
0: Charles 50, quick.
2: Just to verify that ID is out of Oklahoma, Charles 471-004-830.
3: That's clear.
2: It didn't do anything.
3: That's clear. Thank you.
0: 162. Check menu.

0: 162. Checking on you.
1: Under control.
0: That's correct.
2: Number 12.
3: Go ahead.
2: You should be able to test for any more vehicle.

What's district taking direct suspicious vehicle over on the precinct 5 side, Aberdeen, Lincoln, Tuckerton? Charles 67, check

0: Henry 28, Henry 26, checking in. Henry 28 out of control.
1: That's clear.
0: Charles 13.
1: Charles 13.
0: Show me with one female detained en route to NPC. Starting mileage 452.
1: 452 at 429.
2: Can we check with number 15 on reference 433? It's going to be well outside of our jurisdiction precinct.
1: 103, clear. Unit 15.
3: 112. Yeah. Yeah, right, repeat.
1: Unit 15, read clear to roll reference 433, district call over on precinct 5 side.
4: Sorry, repeat.
1: We're clear to roll reference 433, the district call on precinct 5 side of 290.
4: That's clear.
1: That's clear.
3: Need a record, need a record. 59 Lauder, need a record, need a record. 59 Lauder Road, need a record. 220.
1: 220.
3: Clear in JPC.
1: 220, clear. Charles 67, check menu.
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1: Oh, so it's a round of it, sir.
0: That's correct. Charles 67, checking in. Alright, Charles.

0: Charles 80, be advised. Reporting the third party, she was told by someone that two black males breaking into vehicles. She did not see them. Last seen breaking into a white pickup. I know where they are now. C for suspicious vehicle, Aberdeen Lake Drive, Tuckerton.
1: What is on the runway? You can stock it.

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1: Yes, Tango Record, Tango Record, East Texas and Otter, Tango Record, East Texas and Otter.

0: 42 North 17, you can send me our stack 540.
1: Yeah.
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0: 162 checking.
1: 162 under control.
0: That's clear.
1: 4-7-0-1-7-8-2.
2: Normal 7, that's clear.

0: Henry 28 checking.
1: Did you Victor Love?
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1: Okay, change to meet the officer, please.
0: That's fine.
2: Sam
3: 32. Sam
2: 32, go ahead. Case number out here, please.
3: That's clear. Do you need air?

0: Hey, that's you.
1: Edward, 22. Edward, 22.
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1: 1960, normal
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1: Tower 69 checking.
2: Tower 69, I'm good.
1: That's clear.

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0: That's clear. 133 checking.

0: Charles 2-4 Alpha, can you stack that welfare check on Brentwood Park?
1: Charles 2-4, that's clear. Any available traffic supervisor for District 3? 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

0: Henry 28 checking.
1: Henry 28, I'm on the control. You can clear my report.
0: That's clear. 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
1: Laura
0: 16, Oscar, start 21720 Kirk and all at the LA Fitness. It's in reference to a memo location making threats towards the members. White male.
2: Yes, sir.
0: Public short hair and a beard. Last seen wearing a green shirt. 911 at 527.
1: Laura 56, show me out on Laura 16's call.
0: That's clear. Henry 65, checking.
1: Henry 65 under control.
0: That's

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0: 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It's 610 Eastbound at Cullen Boulevard and Valero's gas station. Two out of metal for Houston and Chevron gas station.
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0: 45
1: Lincoln. 45 Lincoln 10, go ahead.
0: Lincoln 10, go ahead and show me out on your local on Barker Cypress.
1: That's clear, thank you.
0: Forty-five Frank 18 SO.
2: Henry 55 checking. No, see, you didn't get out.
0: Forty-five Adam 34.
3: 35, I don't know if I got out. I'm under control.
1: 45 Adam 34.
2: That's clear.
0: Show me SO, Viva, is my computer's not turning on, so I'll be able to have it for a while.
1: That's clear.

0: 45 Lincoln Tan, checking.
1: Lincoln Tan, I'm on the field.
0: That's clear, thank you.
2: 42 Sam 12 SL.
0: Oh, yes.

0: 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Should come back to a black Chevrolet.
1: Translon 6 is clear.

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1: Still trying to send in.
0: 45 Adam 10 SO.
2: East Side Medi 2 information call. For supervisor.
1: Charles Alcor, you can resume.
3: Frank 12, sir.
1: Frank 12, sir.
3: 50 David 18, sir. 50
1: David 18, sir.
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1: Adam 13, sir.
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2: 245, sir.
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0: 45 Sam 10 as well.
1: 45 Sam 10 as well.
3: Adam 18 as well.
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0: Exactly.
1: I'll be on a traffic stop. I'll be at 59 Northbound at Polk Street, exit 130. I'm out with a silver Lexus without a license plate.
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3: 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William 96 SL. William 96 SL. William 96 SL. William 96 SL. William 96 SL. William 96 SL. William 96 SL. William 96 SL. William 96 SL. William 96 SL. William 96 SL. William 96 SL. William 96 SL. William 96 SL. William 96 SL. William 96 SL. William 96 SL. William 96 SL. William 96 SL. William 96 SL. William 96 SL. William 96 SL. William 96 SL. William 96 SL. William 96 SL. William 96 SL. William 96 SL. William 96 SL. William 96 SL. William 96 SL. William 96 SL. William 96 SL. William 96 SL. William 96 SL. William 96 SL. William 96 SL. William 96 SL. William 96 SL. William 96 SL. William 96 SL. William 96 SL. William 96 SL. William 96 SL. William 96 SL. William 96 SL. William 96 SL. William 96 SL. William 96 SL. William 96 SL.

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2: Sam 13, is I.
1: Sam 13, you clear? Charles, sir, go ahead.
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1: West side standby holding a suspicious vehicle, Cypress Rose Hill and Hoffmeister.
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0: William 64, that's clear. Cheyenne Rounds, going to reference 125 at 558. It's going to be for a white minivan. Again, protection with a blinker on. Reported to the active license plate. Now headed southbound on Cypress Rose Hill.
1: On a 26 Shelter. Okay.
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0: ahead.
1: 7-4.
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0: Number 23, clear, sir.
3: 45 out on 15, SO.
0: Henry 40, SO.
4: 43 out of 17, SO.
0: Henry 40, SO.
4: Yeah, we're 201, 1041 SE.
5: 243, SO.
0: 243, SO.
2: William 20, OD.
0: William 20, OD.
2: NOR 56, OD, please.
0: NOR 56, OD. William 58, OD.
4: William 79 OD.
0: William 79 OD.
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2: 207 SO. 207, you can.
3: 45 David 17 SO.
2: David 17 SO. 59 clear. Charles 1-6 clear. King 14-80.
1: Charles 6.

0: Charles 57, you ready?
1: Go ahead. Be advised, you're very low.
0: 456 OD.
1: Go for it.
0: 456 OD.
2: 10 AOD. There.
3: David
0: 16 SO. Charles 70 OD. Charles 70 OD. Nothing, you're coming in low. Repeat your numbers.
2: 41 David 60, I'm at SO, assuming that call North Freeway. I'm clear on it.
0: That's good.
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0: Henry 69 is on. Franklin, show yourself.
1: 45 Adam 28, show me yourself, please.
0: Adam 28, show yourself. 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
0: Charles 14, show me a sir.
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1: Sounds clear.
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1: 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Last unit, you didn't get out? B-Boy first, vehicle, 22720 Imperial Valley Drive.

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2: 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Show you for the disturbance, 14823, Fall Creek View Drive, in reference to the roommate broke the reportee's door and is threatening the reportee. It's going to be 60-year-old black male, unknown description, no weapons. The reportee has schizophrenia, no intox.
4: So, 6-3 Durant, I'll stand and assess the warrant out of Pasadena Police Department. 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

0: 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Reference 227 and 608. Family disturbance at 2635 Cypress Island Drive. Reporting advised, 26-year-old brother named Brian banging on Reporting's bedroom door. Reporting advised that he's trying to fight with Reporting, unknown clothing description. Reporting advised that she hasn't seen him. Stated that there are unknown weapons, unknown mental state. Reporting stated that they fought each other earlier. EMS was refused at this time. Can I have an additional unit en route with Tower 32?
1: Tower 49, show me. Yes, sir. Show me.
0: Confirming that was Edward 49.
1: Clear.

0: Charles 16, have only stopped on traffic, 1950 in Jones Road.
1: Charles 16, clear.
2: Forty-five Sam 33
1: OBS at the Academy. 45 Sam 33 yes, sir.

0: Monte 3C, Belfort Track 17803 West Road.
1: 41 David 24.
0: David 24.
1: In that suspicious vehicle.
0: That's good.

0: 45 Charles 2 confirming EMA to hospital, 23900 KD Freeway.
1: Charles 2, correct. Uniformly.

0: 243.
1: That's right.
0: 243, can you put me on a special assignment at 501 James Street?
2: Do you agree with this one? You're clear.
3: 1:34, suspicious vehicle.
4: Go ahead.
3: North 23.
2: North 24, okay.
3: The 12838's first circle, 12838's first circle. Party of lines is a silver Chevy Cruze parked in front of his residence. 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He's seen it parked there several times for the past several days. He would like contact via public service.
4: That's correct.

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3: 45 Sam 11, just give me just a minute. I'm going to sign the rotation on the contract on that one.

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1: Norwood, G2.
2: Error 53, you're clear. What a change at 619. Norwood, G2.
1: Change this to a terrorist threat, please.

0: 45 Sam 18.
1: Number 32, check menu.
0: Yeah, did we get anybody for Katie?
2: Neither.
3: Number 32, one of the things. Go ahead. More, please.
1: That's clear.
0: You can send 45 David 17.
2: David 17, correct.
1: Number 32 is confirming. This is on the Lamone, Brian. Number 32.
3: Yes, sir.
1: Just confirming, this is on the Lamone brand?
3: Yes, sir, correct.
1: That's correct.
4: Forty-five to 16.
2: It was 16.
4: 42.12,
2: second.
4: Yes, ma'am. I'll be around Kitty Memorial to relieve that unit.
1: 42.12 under control.
2: Clear.

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0: William Victor, 9405.

0: Yeah, well, that looks like he's going to be employees under control.
1: Okay. 2 Adam 606, Houston.
2: 2 Adam 606.
1: 1041.
2: 1041.
1: David 60 checking.
3: Hold on, traffic.
4: Alright. Okay.
3: Under North Sycamore on William Robert Henry 7455. William Robert Henry 7455 on a black BMW M2.
4: 45 William 14
1: William 14 SO.

0: Edward 32.
1: Yes, ma'am.
0: Mike's here.
1: Mike's here.
0: Confirm.
1: Morning, custody.
0: That's their one in custody at 629.
2: Adam
0: 2 checking traffic.
3: 231.
0: Okay. Last unit,
3: Revan. 231. Wait, please.
0: Flank me.

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1: That was Henry 26 OD. Last unit, revise your number for OD.
2: 15026. 926.
3: Tracker will be out 12700 Jones on Sam Young David 4248.
2: Sir.
4: Frank Jones, hold me up with him.
2: Frank Jones,

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1: Air 32, go ahead.
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2: Negative. You better have a family disturbance. Air 32, give me a call.

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2: That's clear.

0: Atlanta made a 46.
1: Atlanta made a 46.
0: I get the preservative record. I'll be at 59 northbound main lane at lower cop exit 137. Hey.
2: Adam,
1: for first available record, 59 northbound main lane at exit 138. First available record, 59 northbound main lane at exit 138.
2: I'm to the Virginia Patrol.
0: Ground 804, exit 137A.
2: Well, you know, for Adam 28, 2714 Park Falls Drive.
0: 25, get to one round.
2: Yes, all clear.
1: Correction, first available record, 59 northbound main lane at exit 137A. 59 northbound main lane at exit 137A.

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8: Two out of 804 Houston, no more records needed.
7: It's 934, you can hold me up.
9: 10-4, no more records needed. I-59 northbound main lanes at exit 137A. No more records needed.
6: That's clear.
10: 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Show me Ross versus Chancers.
1: I think you can disregard. We're calling her now. William 71's closer in and out.

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1: That's good.
0: 801, I'm good, thank you.
3: Everett 81, you're clear. Westside Supervisor clear for William 71, Priority 1 to William 81.
4: I'm from the first unit.
3: Two 18, you advise you're on public service with her currently?
4: Negative, I'll call her.
3: Yes, Mayor, we tried with no luck.
4: Two 18, that's correct. We'll get the closest unit parking.
3: William 71, Priority 1.
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2: 42 Davidson. 42 Davidson. 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
1: Attorney markers, 2714 Park Falls, markers on Park Falls.
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1: 45 Adam 15, Adam 34 checking.
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1: David 17, sir.
2: This vehicle is going to be parked on the public roadway. I attempted to make contact at the front door and also called their public service 3 times and got voicemail each time. You'll show me back then.
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0: 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I want to meet the officer, please.

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3: 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Field expired 9818. Assigned attention on liability insurance. 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
0: 42 Adam, 30, SO.
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1: 41 Adam, 22, checking.

0: Yes, sir.
1: Forty-five. Just looking at your pillowcase number down there.
2: Okay.

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1: Go ahead.
0: Fortified Tom 11.
1: Tom 11.
0: 41 David 14, semi or abandoned.
2: David 14, that's clear.
1: 42 Sam 27, should we use that?
0: Gonna be at 4,000 Katie Hopley cutoff. Pull me on a tool car, minor accident. 42-30, same traffic.
1: 42-30, should we use it?
2: That's fair.
3: 42-34, same traffic.
1: 42-34, should we use it?
2: Tom 11, are you on a Chevy Camaro and a Toyota Camry? That's it. Looks like there's a digit 40 there, around.
0: 731, SO.
1: 731, should we use it?
0: 42-33, same traffic.
2: 731, show us up.
1: Clear.
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1: 714, show you us up.
0: Zero 15, can you show me us up?
1: Zero 15, show you us up.
0: 45 William 11, show me yourself. William 11, show yourself.
2: William 11, show yourself.
1: Go ahead.
0: Any 100 Cypress, phone number 817, Enterprise rental box truck having its catalytic converter stolen. Reference 7 at 701.
2: 42
0: J13 SL. J13
1: show you
0: SL. 45 Sam 12
2: SL. 45 Sam 12 show you SL. Adam 23 show you SL.

0: Yeah, Spanish speaker right to Everett 74. William.
1: Colonel.
0: Everyone, that's clear. William 23, Charles 47, checking.
2: William 23, send traffic.
0: That's clear.
3: These suspicious person, E6, auto vendor.
0: East side 154, minor on the northbound feeder of North Freeway at North Vista.
4: Edward 18, you can send it.
0: Get in route. Red Dodge Dually versus dark gray Dodge sedan. Doesn't look like they're blocking traffic either. 963-702. Everett 87, check.
1: Edward 32, anything?
5: 42, out of 35.
0: Go with it.
3: Okay.
1: 216.
5: Yes, ma'am. Thank you for me, so.
0: 216 at 703. Everett 87.
5: 799, I'm for a warrant.
0: Everett 87, checking.
1: Everett 87, I'm good, sir.
0: That's clear.
3: Last unit?
4: 41, Adam 11, can you show me your door, please?
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3: 74, I got a record on scene. If I need one, no more needed.
1: That's clear. No more records at Hallsworth and Luetta. No more records.
4: 42, I'm 33, so.
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1: Attached to 27 for Batiste, showing an active warrant. Can you send confirmation?
0: Can you attach that warrant? I don't see any injury.
1: Turn forward to text.
0: For upon confirmation, where will you be transporting to?

0: 45 Frank 18, it's an unknown major minor.
1: Frank 18, sir.
2: Houston, 2 David, 802.
0: 439, Burglar.
3: Good.
0: Tyson fence. Carrier activation is going to be entry exit back door.
3: No.
1: 41 Charles, 1190. Charlie. 4014.
4: Hello.
3: On traffic.
1: Thank you, Charlie. Transport complete. Mileage 568.
5: David 6, let me get that stolen. Clear on it.
1: Good.
2: 707.
1: David 60, that's clear.
3: 11,329 William Paul Mary 2580, William Paul Mary 2580 on a white Chevy Silverado.
1: Clear.
2: Houston 2 David 802.
5: Go ahead.
2: Yes, sir. Where will you be transporting to upon confirmation?
5: JBC.
2: Simple.
3: Seven 9 can you update the plate and call it William Paul Mary 2580?

0: 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Houston, 2 David 802.
1: Good.
2: Question for you, shopping out.
0: Yes, sir. Can you 1021 come?
2: 42 David 10. Just am I getting out?
3: 316, show me yourself. 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
1: Charles 6-8, checking.
3: Clear, sir. Clear,
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0: Joo. It's going to be an Indiana driver's license, 9371860064, 9371860064, last name Ferries.
1: No, sir, sure, sir.

0: 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North Wales. 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
1: Well, we're going to check by with Spanish speaking units, check by with 40 North 12.
0: 799 return.
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2: Adam 2012, you're right.
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3: The Indiana deal is going to be valid.
4: No, for sure.
3: It expires in 2030. I also have one in Texas. This expires 2029, so they weren't

0: Henry 40, checking.
1: Henry 40, I'm secure.
0: That's clear.
1: You call on the left, suspicious person.
2: Adam 33, show yourself. Hold on. Some false when area employees are on site.
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1: Henry 49, can I get another US in my traffic stop? I'm under control.
0: Yes, we need another one to Henry 49.
1: Henry 66, you can show me around.
0: That is clear.
1: I'm 12, I show myself on traffic. I'm under control. Clear.
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0: 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Hey, Adam, Port Minor, 45 in Spring Cypress. Western Peeing God.
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3: 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Larry Donnell Rochelle, not eligible. 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DL expired 12/16/2015.
0: Adams, 26, Clear Shrunk, 7915, Meadow Bend Lane. Supervising my female, Hispanic male, having a verbal altercation outside the driveway. Before he was only passing by. No information. 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

0: Charles 23, looks like it's going to be a major. Got a second call about it. Was an iPhone crash notification to begin with. Then they got somebody saying there's two vehicles, a silver RAV4 and a black Ram 1500. There are people bleeding, but everyone's awake and breathing. We'll link it.
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0: 042-2022 Cascade Hollow. About getting messages in the past. 362-719. Everett 01 checking. Everett 01 checking.

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2: Charles 23, can I get need another unit to block the northbound lane, inner lane?
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3: I saw myself out on traffic. It'll be a light blue Mercedes, the plates coming back for a Chevy. 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
1: That's clear.
6: Charles 6, are you clear me report and turn around to Fountainhead?
1: Charles 6, you're clear. 4811 El Salvador Drive. EMS and route in reference to a subject failed and is now not responsive. CPR is in progress on a 63-year-old female. That's 439 and 724. Supervisor, clear.
3: Big boy for me, the citizen. 16-219. What's your way?
7: 233, I'm clear on that.
1: I'm clear.
8: Sam 19 SL, show me about Chicanha Point Elementary.
1: Sam 19, clear.
9: 45, Frank 18.
3: Frank 18.
9: Looks like the accident is not on the main lanes. It looks like it's going to be eastbound feeder between Becker and Bauer.
3: No, sir.
10: Go to Frank 13. 41, David 26.
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11: Hey, can you hold me out at 707F9260? I'm going to have one adult female to train. I'm going to be under control.
3: That's clear, 1-8-725.
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1: I'm out on traffic 11,300 block of Middle Chase. The vehicle belongs to the suit.
2: No, sir.
0: 45 Charles 32 Shelby OD.
2: David 29, that's clear. Charles 32 Shelby.

0: Charles Dufour.
1: Go ahead.
0: Charles Dufour, we still need two wreckers on this scene.
2: Right, Jason, that'd be on Cedar Creek.
3: Right, Tinker.
4: 45, David 13, sir.
1: Basically, your attention wreckers still need two wreckers to Ella and Clear Valley. Two wreckers to Ella Boulevard and Clear Valley.
3: Good. Hey, Adam for a minor, 45 in Louetta.
5: On there, do you have an injury update?
1: Charles 24, injury update?
6: I'll be on number one, Toyota. Texas Pate, Sam King, Young, 4955. I'll be at the 2600 block of Northwest Freeway in Texas.
0: All parties are allergic to hostages. Minor injuries at this time.
3: Okay.
5: Oh, there you go. Clear.
1: Clear, clear.
0: For Sam 22, SO.
1: Sam 22, SO.

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1: 10-11, that's clear. Markers on 290 Becker, no markers, 290 Becker.
2: Tom, 25 secure.
0: That's clear.
3: 140 Ingenuity, Williams, 74.
4: Have a 14, similar, minor.
1: Out of 14, that's clear.
0: That's clear.

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1: Charles, 6'8".
0: Champions Fire and ESD 11 off scene, 5404.
1: That's clear, 729.
2: Houston, 2 David, 802.
1: Charles, 75, checking.
3: Charles, 75, go ahead.
1: Just checking.
4: 79, traffic.
3: Charles, 75, I'm on control.
1: You're clear.
3: 79.
4: Monitor East Main, Sam Boy Frank 2426. Sam Boy Frank 2426 on the Silver Toyota.
2: Davis,
4: on
2: you.
5: Harry 82, checking on you.
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7: EMS 49-year-old female with a neck pain and leg pain from the crash.
5: There. Okay.
8: Charles 24.
3: 4-0-19.
5: Go ahead.
8: Charles 24, I got one record. I just need one more.
2: David 19?
5: Need one more record at LA and Clear Valley. Need one more record.
3: 4-0-19.
5: Cross 68.
0: CTO in progress.
3: We got the Burger King 14012 Steuben Airline. Now one male detained on control.
2: That's clear. 1-7-7-30.
9: Houston, 2 Adam 706 Martinez, 029.
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2: Go ahead.
10: Be at Crossroads Park in Brookhaven, text last fight. Charles Victor 6. George 648.

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1: Okay.
2: For records.
0: Turn that spam on call for the police.
1: Clear. Number records needed on LA and Clear Valley. Number records.

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1: Five possible out of this agency on Ruiz, White Mill, 129 in 2007.
0: I'm clear. Standby. 45, they're over 13, under control.
1: They're 13, clear.
2: 45, Adam 36. Can you send me a message, please?
1: Clear.
3: North 5, under control.
1: Clear.
0: Two oh two on SO.
1: Davis 24 is in, that will protect.
4: Davis 24 is clear.

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1: And 31.
0: I'm sorry, at 11,700 block of Steepway. The vehicle will be lost at this time.
1: Okay.
2: Holy fuck, they're supposed to send me the harassment Eastern Common.
1: It was not clear.
3: So, no, I'm clear, warning.
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2: 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No, 29.
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1: Yes, 17.
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0: Charles 2-3, can you run insurance status on a license plate?
1: Go with it.
0: Texas, Robert Victor Boy, A214. Robert Victor Boy, A214, Texas.
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0: 13.
2: 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We're going to be at Alden Bender and Rumble.
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1: 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The white male. Before you say there's three individuals who he doesn't know. Reference 728 is 740.
0: 245.
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4: 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And if there's another unit to check, check by with me. 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
7: 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It's clear. It's fire scene 2026. It's clear all the way.
0: 26.
2: 42.14, show me how to. 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
9: The alarm shut off, so I'm setting away forever 51 so I can check the property.
2: 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About 400 RB for abandoned vehicle, 15-215, Blueberry Lane.
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0: There's nothing out here for the accident minor. Can you get a call back to the report?
1: Sure. Four five on traffic.
2: Okay. North Ilse Park Lane, Crossroads Park, on Texas Sound, Victor Henry, 8653.
1: Yeah.

0: 32-15. Disregard callback. We're out here at the call.
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1: 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No more records needed.
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0: Yeah, I'm clearing my update. 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
2: 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Adam 26, Adam 26, Adam 26, Adam 26, Adam 26, Adam 26, Adam 26, Adam 26, Adam 26, Adam 26, Adam 26, Adam 26, Adam 26, Adam 26, Adam 26, Adam 26, Adam 26, Adam 26, Adam 26, Adam 26, Adam 26, Adam 26, Adam 26, Adam 26, Adam 26, Adam 26, Adam 26, Adam 26, Adam 26, Adam 26, Adam 26, Adam 26, Adam 26, Adam 26, Adam 26, Adam 26, Adam 26, Adam 26, Adam 26, Adam 26, Adam 26, Tom 25, checking.
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0: It's been 2 David 604, Cortez, no 29.
2: Two forty-five,
4: we're showing on your truck.
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0: Send 2 Adam 750, Charles, no 29.
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2: Good. 10-4.
3: Crossing through traffic.
4: Log both ESD medic boxes 408, and I believe it's going to be 405. That's also just drop right on scene.
2: That's clear.
3: 14,929, 20 knots, 20 on Texas license plate. Mary Paul Paul of 8323. Mary Paul Paul of 8323. 9 grade 4 at escape.
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0: 45 time 11, put myself out on traffic, 23200 West Road.
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8: Charles, 6-8.
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2: 10-11, I'm clear.
1: Clear. You guys, one male and what's the rest?
0: Correct, just check on a male. No injuries.
1: We'll get him around. William 96 checking. Clear. David 17, we're going to the Emperor.
3: David 17, reporting to a 9-year-old son has ran away from the location 40 minutes ago. Hispanic male, light complexion, unfoot, unknown direction of travel, unknown clothing. 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
2: 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Affirmative. Going to be southbound main lanes after 1960. She's going to be on the left shoulder.
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0: Adam George 2513.

0: 12-82, can you dispatch EMS to this location? We got a 55-year-old male, conscious, just having some kind of mental issues. And the same for the female half here also. She's 65.
1: Adamantine under control. Just cleared off of it.
2: 2513. Sir. Algebra 2513, 1041. 10-4.
0: Proceed, thank you.
3: 219, checking traffic.
2: 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Then, 029.
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0: wearing a black shirt, asked a female to give him a ride to the Oracle Intermediate, but his male walked away from her towards Huffman's Corville. I'm not sure why. If I sent over this call, saying it's in progress, we'll call back and try to get some more information for you. Reference 490 at the 808.
1: Adam 12. Do you have a description of what he's wearing?
2: Negative. At the time, she didn't know the last thing wearing.
3: It's a 401.
0: Go ahead.
2: Adam 23, does the mother have the description? I know she was checking cameras.
3: So 401, reference 548. Do you need a female deputy?
4: Adam 23, I went to the gas station first. I'm going to go back to the house. We'll get more information over there.
0: That's clear.
2: Okay.
5: 49, number records.
3: 401, you can put Charles 88 on it.
0: Charles 88, could you copy?
2: Number records, North Freeway in 1960.
3: Okay. George 2500, Houston. I'm 1041.
0: SL requesting a female unit.
6: 956.
7: Last Adam George unit, 109. Re-identify, your volume is very low.
0: Go ahead.
6: Run them out of the way, please.
0: 45 Adam, 28.
3: Adam George, 2500. I'm 1041.
7: 1041.
0: Adam 3.
1: Adam 12. I checked the Valero at Brightwood and Student Airline. It's a negative there, too.
0: Transport to JPC complete. Any mileage 490.
2: Adam 12 is clear. That's clear, 809.
0: 356 to Obasa.
8: Good day, we're 10 clear. Warning, please.
0: 45, Adam 26.
4: That's clear, that's him.
2: Adam 26. Clear.
0: Same as the runaway on your reference, 569.
8: 40.
2: Oscar.
0: William 40.
8: So ESD 11 on scene.
0: Clear.
8: Rocket 3. 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
4: 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We're going to check the residence real quick.
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8: If I'm 10-4, my traffic stop will be extended.
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0: Mud 82, a family disturbance. Heather Lack holding to meet the officer off of Wonderlick.
5: Yeah, we're fine. Go with Mud 82.
0: Error 52, see the report of family disturbance on Cashier Court. Report advised, little brother at the location. Just assaulted reportee. Reference number 696 to 811. Memorial Hills, criminal trespass at the Walgreens. 241.
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0: To meet the officer, you're going to meet with EMS, 45-year-old, having withdrawals from alcohol on Wonderlick, reference 626 at 812. 104.
8: 41, Adam Fulf.
1: Adam Fulf.
6: Before I hold me out on disturbance, other 20631, Alden, Westville. I'm under control.
0: That's clear.
8: She's giving us another address, a 4354 Stormy Ridge. He could be at that location. That's where his phone's pinging at now. I'm going to go check that location.
1: That's clear. 41 Viva 214, change my call for unknown medical.
5: 049, send Memorial Hills.
1: Clear.
0: Error 49 is clear. I'll show you a route. Criminal trespass at the Walgreens on 1960. See reporting in reference to a heavy set of blackmail. Sitting on the propane cage with bags. Reference 635 at 813.
9: Can you take me off this alarm on D5?
1: See Charles Wolford, 515 West New 5 West Road.
7: David 6083, rocking it out.
0: That's good.
9: And 560 bump.
1: 324, show me back. That's clear. Available supervisor clear.
3: Yeah, 13 clear.
9: 45 out of 3. Send a welfare check, please.
1: David 68, I believe the reporter is not going to be at a location. She's calling advising her 8-year-old son is usually picked up by somebody at that location, and he was not there.
9: That's what I think.
1: I'm going to call the school and see if possibly he was picked up some other way.
7: Charles 68.
5: That's clear.
7: Charles 68, you can send 768.
0: It's an alarm off of Louetta at the Trademark Salon, audible burglary 768 at 814.
6: Number 38, Centerville.
7: William 3.
5: Forgery, 41 David 14. Show me out on a major accident at 1960 and TC Jester.
0: Error 38, so welfare check on Audie Westville. You're going to check on a female dialysis patient's reference 764 at 814. William 3, go ahead.
6: 42 David 10. 42 David 10.
1: That's clear.
6: We're out. 8756. That's clear, 814.
1: Clear.
10: William 3, please change this call to a welfare check. I'm out with the juvenile.
0: William 3, clear.
6: Location.
8: 41 Adam 4.
1: Adam 12.
0: William 3, William 2 is asking what's your location.
8: Yes ma'am, he's going to be at this location.
1: That's clear. That's clear.
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10: William 3, I'm at 17800 Hudsonville, Scoreville Road.
1: Clear.
11: 7-11, I'm clear.
1: 7-11, that's clear.
6: William 2, that's clear.
0: 141 checking and number 51 checking.
12: Play 2 EMS on location.
0: Charles 82, clear. Charles 75 checking. Harry 69.
11: Charles 75, I'm under control, man.
0: Clear.
12: Henry 69, can you change my call to an accident minor?
0: That's clear.
13: Port about William Doyle.
1: On as well.
14: Edward 51, I'm on a control, man.
13: Good morning, good morning. Can you advise TxDOT of the traffic has? I think it's just like a large bag. Westbound, right before you get to Newski exit, center lane.
0: Clear.
1: No, sir.
15: 45, Adam 15, traffic.
1: Nine.
0: Henry 82, checking.
8: Henry 82, traffic.
0: Clear. 141, checking on you. I'm cutting.
15: At the 17900 block of West Road on temporary tag, David, Victor, David, Edward, 25.
1: Clear.
13: William 12, correction, one exit before you get to Mason Road exit. One exit before you get to Mason Road exit.
1: 112, sir.
16: 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All right.
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16: 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Town Zebra Paul 0781. Town Zebra Paul 0781. It's going to be on a GMC pickup, green for us.
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3: 45 Tom 11, put myself out on traffic, 24200 West Road.
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0: So see the reporting. Reporting needs to file a report in reference to a stolen plate that's being used on the tolls. Reporting will be at East Ginger Spice Court, reference 919 at 821. Error 38 and 145, checking.
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0: Still with Central. That's a pretty cool job, so.
1: Charles 82.
2: Charles 82.
0: What jazz are you?
1: Crash, go ahead. 42, I'm 30.
2: Charles 82, were you calling?
1: You can disregard.
3: Frank calling you, please.
4: 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I showed myself out on traffic. 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
1: My 26, how about an alarm?
5: 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US 59 southbound at Hayes Street. That's H-A-G-E Street.
7: 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I believe my partner is talking to the mother.
6: 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First available record, US 59 southbound at Hayes Street. First available record, US 59 southbound at Hayes Street.
5: 41-19, roadway is clear now.
6: Roadway clear, 823.
1: 1960 bypass, that's a range USA, east entry, reference 949 at 823. 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
5: 2 Adam, 750, no more records.
6: 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US 59 southbound to Hay Street.
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0: 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You're in a public service you just met.
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1: 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Meadow Hill holding an alarm. Criminal trespass.
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4: 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Not clear shortly.
5: Number 74, disregard 219, I'm in the neighborhood, I can take that alarm for Meadow Hill.

0: just to be correct, that's going to be the parents' information on the call slip. 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
0: 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I'll give a contact. 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
2: 145 checking, 233 checking.
5: 145 under control.
6: Been advised by the parents that we located the family. He's going to be in the school. I believe David 24 is right over there to verify.
1: Affirmative. Item 22 confirmed he's at the school.
2: Clear. Mo 110, holding a call.
7: 24, I'm over there.
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8: What?
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2: See the report here, reference to a homeless male trespassing at the location at the Walgreens, reference 36 at 827, William 3.
8: William 3, be advised, I'm going to be transporting one white male to Ulrich Intermediate. Starting mileage 353353.
5: William 03, can you return, please? Mother wants to talk first.
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0: Number 38, any luck on the keys?
4: 42, Frank 12, you can send me the terroristic threat.
2: 42, Frank 12, that's clear.

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1: Clear.
2: 41 Lincoln 10, I'm en route to that.
3: 145 Edward 38.
0: Lincoln 10, that's clear.
1: 41 David 29.
0: David 29.
4: Are you doing, Oscar?
1: Is fire still on scene or EMS?
5: Edward 74, that's clear. Need a unit to check by with Edward 74. You under control?
6: Sure, one on the road.
7: Oh, I'm stuck behind a train.
1: David, can I please, if you would, I'm already out here. I don't see anyone.
5: Clear.
0: That's clear.
2: Everyone can think, can we call him and see if he's still there, please?
0: That's okay. Right.

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0: 2,070,000.
1: 2,070.
3: I'm going to control, man. Thank you.
0: Please send a message for Tony Hippo.
2: Definitely.
4: Navy 66, they're calling A only. Clear after this call.
2: Clear.

0: Needing at the back, gave it 14 for traffic control, 1960, 2C Chester.
1: 41, David, just send me a route.
2: William 81 under control.
3: William 81, you were clear, trail 75.
1: 41, David, just send me.
0: That's clear.
3: 208.
2: David 17, can you just send me the position?
4: David 24, I'm located at Chow. He is going to be at the school.
5: 208, can we change the address to the 13100 block of Grant Road and also with a DWI?
0: David 17, David 24, I'm clear.
3: Clear.
6: I am point home currently.

0: Charles 88 checking. Charles 68 checking. Clear. Charles 75.
1: I'm sorry, I'm on control.
0: Clear. William, 71.
1: William 71, I'm under control.
0: William 71, clear.
2: Water 40, did we ever get contact with River 38?
3: Yeah, apparently he didn't know how to work his radio. Or his phone.
2: Clear.
3: River 38, I'm clear, thank you.
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0: Enter 38, that's clear. 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
5: Clear.
6: Go ahead. Suspicious vehicle, on racing.
5: David 13, clear.
0: Edward 74.
6: William 44, secure, it's finished. 5 a.m., hasn't moved. She believes it's occupied. Can't tell who's inside because of dark tint on the windows.
7: Receive.
0: Hit Tomball Unit for information at Timber Creek. 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
0: That's clear. 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Or Edward 74.
8: 74, go ahead.
0: Confirm you're under control.
8: Yeah, for now. How far out is 219?
7: 10. Fall on Springs 2, right? Let me step it up.
8: 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You can just get here in a timely fashion.

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1: 218, that's right.
0: 218, that's me. William O2, William O3 checking.
1: 2-8-0-2.
2: William 3, we're secure.
3: Angleton.
0: That's clear. Charles 82.
4: David 2-4, did whoever need a backer for traffic control get a backer?
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1: Will you meet anyone that's clear?
0: Perfect, perfect.
1: David 17, you can send me the suspicious vehicle. Clear? That's clear.
3: Well, I got you in town, good. Thank you, man.
4: David 2, come in with the manager of the body left.
1: Clear, do you want me to hold channel?
3: Yeah, we got it in control.
1: Clear? Clear. My 200 holding in disturbance. Dave Chelsea.
4: Chelsea, where do I?
1: Charles 24, that's clear. Show you now. If there's a resident that's throwing stuff and yelling.
5: Thanks.
6: 7-11, I'm not seeing an accident. How are you doing, but get a better location.
1: 218, that's clear. One detained at 841, and no more records are needed.
7: 219, that's regarding additional units. We're going to be under control.
1: That's clear.
8: Well, Dave, call me in route with Charles 24. My fear is locked up.
1: Clear.
4: T-38.
1: Checking scene.
4: We're on a control, thank you.
9: Cross the 3 mile.
1: That's clear. William, 5-3.
10: Clear.
9: William, 5-3. I'm on the patrol.
1: William 53, that's clear. 145.
10: Charles 59.
1: Charles 59.
10: Charles 59. We have one white female going to St. Luke's for precautionary. Then we have another white male going to St. Luke's for EDU.
9: Right,
10: clear.

0: NOR 22, that's clear. They're advising it's two trucks. ESD 11 is en route, and they're saying it's in front of 7 Brew. 2557 at 843.
1: Clear.
0: And NOR 23, be advised, we're getting an alarm at 7 Brew. It's possibly related.

0: 41 David 14, show ESD 11 medic 405 transporting one male to HCA urgent care at Wunderlich in 1960. David 60, let me get that major or minor, reference 601 NA.
1: Clear. Guys, one of the call slips is saying that it's a head on.
2: Sound 11, see if C4 will work that. Looks like that's their intersection.
3: North 35, advise priority.
4: David 12, extend the buffer check.
1: Clear. We're getting multiple calls on it.
5: Wait. Go west, unit 208, go west.
1: You can say?
6: 45, break in.
7: On your welfare check, 456, let's see if we got some history with an apartment number. If not, see if Watch Command can get some driver information, please.
1: Free time.
6: I think they're now on the server.
1: Okay. I don't want Adam 11. You can change my calls when we meet this city.

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1: 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I'm going out to Vintage for an EDU.
0: Clear.
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0: Charles, 23.
3: Charles, 75, go ahead.
0: Check in.
4: Charles, 75, limit, Charles.
0: Player, Hunter's Glen. Okay, go ahead.
2: Charles, 2-3, change by. 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
0: Player.
6: 259, I'll be following Charles 59 for the EDO.
1: Good.
7: 41 David, 60, you can disregard. C4 is on scene for that accident.
0: Clear.
6: All right, clear.
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8: Boy Young, Robert 19815. Boy Young, Robert 19815. Side attack.
0: Clear, it's possibly related to the major. It's 7 Brew.
9: 7-11, I'm clear on that.
7: That's clear.
9: 7-11, you change it to a traffic hazard and I'll clear it out.
7: Yes, sir.
4: 7-14.
10: That's clear. That expired March of 2014 on the 99 Mazda picked up red in color to the last name Perez out of Dallas. It's going to be clear, so that the insurance is going to be verified anyway.
11: You've been to item 804, it's also in Elfina.
0: They're advising that it's Milkside Panic. Show you in route. David 14.
4: David 14.
0: Sir, go ahead.
4: I'm going to have minor injuries. I do have a male complaint of shoulder pain. But minor injuries, non life threatening.
7: 243, I'm clear on that.
0: Go ahead.
6: Records.
0: No, 23, that's clear. No more records are needed. 2820, Kirkendall.
6: 253, go with the domestic.
7: 91 receives specific vehicle 10834 Opal Ridge Drive.
0: 253, that's clear. Show you in route. 2604 at 848. 219. Henry 66.
7: 266, go ahead.
0: Check on you.
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0: You are clear.
12: 253,
0: standby line.
12: 218. 218. 218, when you get a chance, can you run Rodriguez Lewis? On my call slip, shows how 5 open.
13: 42 Frank 12, I'm under control. You can change this to a meet the citizen.
0: That's clear, number 1. Okay.
6: We're in 40.
7: B-Boy for welfare tag, 4522, 7 Field Drive. Frank Doyle.
6: You show me right to tape if you go 1 mil. Starting out, it's going to be 522.
7: Frank 12. Send me your welfare tag.
0: At 849.
7: Clear.
12: Okay, you said that that's all.
4: 3-4.
0: Edward 61.
12: Okay, that's one.
0: Charles 23 advises that they're at the leasing office.
9: 7-11, you change my call to driver.
7: That's clear.
12: 854 Frank 38, is your air clear?
0: 4 Frank 48. HPD, go ahead.
7: Is the Edward 10 checking?
5: Under control, clear citation, please.
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8: Fossil, we're with you, we're ready.
2: 45 Adam 18, you can send me that traffic hazard.
7: I'm 18, clear.
14: Yeah, hey, our West Side division just had a carjacking happen about an hour ago. They took a car. We've recovered that car, but the trail vehicle comes back and it hits on NVLS out in the 290 and Rose Hill area behind Alicia's. It's going to be a gray 2018 BMW 430 Texas tag Victor Young Nora 1882. Robbery was two black males, both armed. Like I said, we recovered that car, but the trail vehicle comes back and hits a lot on NVLS in that Rose Hill 290 area. If your units are out there, or can check it on Flock.
0: 218, are you clear?
15: 5162-2182. Repeating, 5162-2182. Last name is William Ocean, Ocean David. First name is Joseph.
16: 148, I'm clear on that. I'm right in there in that area.
0: 41 Frank 10, checking. That's clear.
17: 41 Frank 10, under control.
18: 41, can also that HPD unit car dispatch can provide the LP?
0: That's clear. The license plate is going to be Victor Young Nora, 1882.
17: Positive, entry deal is going to be current clear.
2: Positive, thank you, sir.
14: Yeah, HPD. Hey, so it's not hitting any more. Both cars kind of laid down in the Spring Branch area, but when we checked NVLS, that car is in that area like all the time behind Alicia's in that Cypress Mill neighborhood.
0: 42, 2013. Clear. That's clear.
16: 48,
18: I was counting. 41, I
0: was counting. Clear.
14: The only description we have are about 20-year-old black males that are tall, thin. One's wearing a white T-shirt and the other one's in all black. But we believe there were two others in the car for a total of four.
0: And you advised that it was a carjacking, so they're armed?
14: Yes, they are armed. But the car that they carjacked, we have recovered it in Spring Branch. And then they got back into that car. So they're either laid down in Spring Branch, or they may be making their way back out to the Cypress area.
0: Clear.
16: Say one more time for me.
0: Going to be Victor Young Nora, 1882. Victor Young Nora, 1882. But they only had a description of two, possibly four.
2: Possibly three.
17: Is this out there?
0: Currently.
2: Back in, he was a five, he's leaving a five.
17: That was cool. 45-3, show one in custody, and call, calling for a record driver at Jones Road and Regal Peak Green Drive.
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0: Frank 10.
4: Baby.
17: I'm in service in the area, I don't see the reportee. Could you give the reportee a call back, see where she's at?
0: That's clear. William 53, that's clear. 13,000 Jones at Regency Green. David 14, go ahead.
4: EMS fire department out. And also about the alarm here at 7 Brew, they did press the alarm button because of the accident here. But they're good over there. Clear on them on average, please, ma'am.
0: NOR 83, clear.
16: 148. If you still got HPD on the radio channel here, can you try to get a correct plate for me, please?
0: 4 Frank 48, HPD, you still monitoring?
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16: 45 Adam 34, send me Upper Ridge.
0: Adam 34, clear. Mike 504, holding a local alarm on Tyler Creek. Frank 10, I called back times 2, she didn't answer.
16: 239 Center, please. 41
4: Franklin, this way, please. 1085-573, reopening to jump up.
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0: 219.
17: 453, no more records.
5: 219, good.
0: Checking that scene.
5: 219, where's your care?
0: Clear.
17: 453, no more records.
16: 41, Frank 10.
0: William 53, you were clear, no more records are needed. 13,000 Jones at Regency Green.
3: Frank 10.
16: Yes, ma'am. Can you change this to a Bethesda there, please?
17: Okay. See if we could get William 48 and route that telephone harassment.
0: William 48.
16: That's clear.
0: Clear, sure you know. Did you see the reporting? 2740 at 856. Edward 49.
5: Edward 49, clear.
0: Edward 49, you were clear. Sam 10.

0: The boyfriend meets a citizen, 211 Dominion Park.
1: Both have been done.
2: 234, you brought me San Antonio.
1: That's clear. She has to be on a medical emergency.
0: That's clear.

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1: 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Weigh in 30.
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1: That's clear. Mark her under control.
3: Adam George, 2513.
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0: Yeah, whatever you guys
1: have. 41, only confirmed the county once.
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1: Jennifer.
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0: William 60.
1: William 60.
0: William 60, can you drop 218 to case number, please?
1: Clear, it's been added. Do you want it read out?
0: No, it's clear.

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1: Adam George 2513 Houston.
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3: 42 Adam 12 Eden 7.
1: I have one in custody en route to JPC. Mileage is 764.
0: 42 Adam 12, that's clear. Fire department's en route for an oven fire. It's going to be a two-story residence. Everybody's out of the house.
4: Yes, ma'am. Just advise your deputies that we have that gray BMW stopped at Long Point and Hollister. We got two suspects in custody.
5: That's clear, sir. 142,
6: sorry. 10-4.
5: Northampton holding a local on Gosling at Arden Woods.

0: Popular. Put your both your back in. 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
1: Houston,
2: I'm 706, please. 10-4. P-Boy for Tessa, 13614, Rankin, Circle East.
1: North 65, that's clear. Just to be leasing office. 2886 at 908.
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1: 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You clear any GOA, no one, no one. Show me routes and route. Hold it.
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2: 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We have the core track, America. We have duress alarm, point of entry zone, S15.
3: Edward 38.
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1: Adam, 20, can I have it? Our units, Kumar.
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1: Can I have a hard unit check, by?
2: That's clear. I have a hard unit monitoring.
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1: 42 Frank Tank. Be sure I'm here, so moving equipment.
0: 42 Frank Tank, clear.
4: Henry 77, that's being out. 3007 at 915.
1: 45, Adam, for your cynical computer crime, please.
4: You're advising that there were three males that were jumping fences.
2: Adam, very clear.
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0: Randy Sinclair.
1: About the address, we don't have the gate code. Can we give the reporter a call back?
0: That's clear.
2: Ring 12.
0: Ring 12.
2: William Tech Apartment 904. 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
1: Henry, Tony, clear me information. Send me that.
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0: 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I'm a great friend of Posse.
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2: 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Try 0826 star, 0826 star.
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3: This is Charles 809, Jennifer Lynn family, not eligible. EL, the fire 11-125. Department suspension, DWLI 528-26. Denied renewal, so you will appear. No 29.
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You spent 2 days at 604, Kamora and Jamil Butler, not eligible. 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
0: Big boy for theft other, 13614 Rankin Circle East. Clear, 108 Henry 77 checking. Big boy for welfare check, 16755 Ella Boulevard.
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0: 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Henry 49 checking.
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0: Need essential supervisor's numbers on this truancy holding.
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0: 241.
3: 4542.
1: 47.
2: 241. Get a closer unit on that one.
3: Check that beam being worth.
0: Charles 18, I'll show you arrive. Are you going to need Charles 88?

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1: Charles 12, clear to copy.
2: Go ahead.
1: Charles 12, be on the turn C17619 Champions Forest Drive. Third Carol is selling wearing a gray hoodie, black pants, has ADHD, destructive mood disorder, refusing to go to school, 35 at
3: 40 Henry 12. Show me how it's about 1960 in Waters on the solicitor.
1: Okay.
0: Charles 7, was that a
1: negative, it was Memorial Northwest.

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0: 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I'll be conducting a vehicle search on 59 northbound, near Greens Road exit.
2: You have to know, Fletcher, officer.

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0: Can you update our address to 210 King Court Way? I'm going to try to make contact residence with 320 Morris. 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
2: 21, SO.
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2: I'm 10-4. I'll be at 59 southbound at the Bellway. Go ahead, confirm.
0: 41 David 29, checking.
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0: 41 David 29, checking your welfare check. 17-111 Hafer. 41 David 29. 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
4: William 53, I arrived at UBC, ending mileage 721-721.
0: That's clear, 949. 41 David 29, checking.
5: 241.
0: 241.
5: Charles 75, where's contract?
0: Charles 75, clear copy.
6: Charles 75, clear.
5: Public service goes to westbound.
0: Charles 75, it's a follow-up at the U-Haul, 407 at 950.
6: That's clear.
0: Charles 18, Charles 88, checking.
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0: Charles Wall.
1: I got a cancellation. Can we give the supervisor think that's okay?
0: 1:30.
2: 1:30 what?
0: Charles Phillips is truancy requesting a cancel. They're going to take him to K1 Pines. Is he good to clear off?
1: 42 for a penalty.
0: I wonder if that wasn't clear, you guys.
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4: 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By Charles, call stop by and check everything out.
0: Clear. Charles, will you be clear on 233 traffic?
5: Yeah, that's clear. Yeah.
1: Henry 10. He gives me 447. I'm clear.
0: Clear 953.

0: 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They're where you need Arbor Grove.
1: Adam 34, the search warrant 15647, Barbara Grove Lane. Surviving son, Donald DeAndre, black model wearing a hat, orange shirt, black shorts, black shoes, is getting in her face, cursing her out. No mental health issues, unknown weapons. Vehicle units back, 45 Adam 34.
0: Adam 13, show me around.
2: The child's going to be located at apartment 100. I'm going to be checking by soon.
1: 45 Adam 13, clear. That's clear.

0: Charles 2-3, William 5, are you checking?
1: Charles 2-3, I'm calling. William 85, it was when we were moving from the runway.
0: William 85, you're clear. William 5-3, checking.
2: Houston to Adam 750. Confirmation received.
1: That's clear. Well, 5-3, did you buff?
0: That's clear, checking on you.
1: I'm with the control. I'll be at JPC.
0: William 5-3, that's clear.
1: Forty Henry 12.
3: Two 19.
1: One adult moon to back season ground to 6160 South Loop East. Beginning mileage 746.
0: 219.
3: If you would log a plate and confirm insurance.
0: Clear, good. That's clear, 956.
3: 219. It's going to be Charles Paul Paul 2056. Repeating Texas. Charles Paul Paul 2056.
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8: You know, see, when I was detaining one female out of the apartment, one male evaded from me. He was going eastbound within the complex, but then jumped the fence. 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
4: 2 Adam 750, show 1 in custody. 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
0: That's clear.
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0: That's clear. Northbound Hafer towards 1960.
9: 41 David 14, clear.
0: King 14.
9: I think I heard this gentleman's already been identified, but what's he wanted for?
0: Sam 10, checking.
9: Sorry, I didn't catch that.
8: He's wanted for evading now.
3: Nora 6-5, send it.
0: Nora 6-5, 23223 Gosling, see the report, advised he needs to report his vehicle vandalized. 7-10 at 959.
7: 42 Frank 12.
0: North 6 Samson checking.
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7: Are there any SO units on this call?
3: Is it going to be the guy on the call slip that Jose Quintanilla?
8: Affirmative.
6: Not that anyone's keyed up. I know that Hart took part of it.
7: Well, I just contacted the reporter. She said two SO units just pulled up in purple shirts, just trying to see if they're going to take the call or...
6: That's Hart, the Hart that's out there.
8: Got mad tattoos on his face.
0: Clear.
7: 42, Frank 12. If Hart's going to take it, you can send it to them.

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1: Houston 2 Charles 205, German Benitez, status is not eligible, VO Class C, expiration 6-6-2019, showing department suspension, DWLI, denied renewal, failure to appear, no 29.
2: Alright, Defender Charles.
0: No 86, you're clear.
3: Defender Charles.
0: That's clear, thank you.
4: 2 Adams, sent to Houston.
1: Houston 2 Adams, 750.
4: 2, show 2M708 on scene, he's gonna take primary.

0: Charles 59. Give me that report and give me that traffic hazard.
1: Charles 59 is a traffic hazard, 7430 Luetta, in service for an older female in a dark green sedan, broke down in the middle of the road. Vehicle's missing a wheel, 868 at 1004.
0: 42, Frank 13.
2: William 71, send about 391.
1: Where? William 71, it's an assault, 27204 Northwest Freeway.
0: Send it to the accident. Oh no, major, minor. Be advised it might be related to the accident with SGI. I'll advise when I get there.
1: Okay. 896 at 1004. You claim the notes and is the supervisor clearing William 71's call.
3: Hey, wait, Jane, I'm clear. 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
0: 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Adam 13, clear. Breaky, Frank 13.
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1: Okay, that update. I'm still a little distance off. Is there another unit closer that maybe we could check by before that gets any worse?
2: We need to back Frank 12. We're closer unit 9101, North 86.
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0: The uniform might seem, have y'all set up a perimeter down Hayford going to 1960 to the dead end at Red Oak and search behind the businesses, the Papa's Barbecue, the Emerald Inn, and the two other motels in the area.
1: 45 Adam 80, I'll come back and I'll be calling from West Louisiana, can we have a 6?
2: West Emma 542, alarm reporting site.
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0: Fine.
4: 2 Adam, 750 Houston.
2: Westside holding a traffic hazard, beating district taking the right. 290 and Mason on the eastbound pier.
1: Hey, we're chasing a... He's got 2 misdemeanor charges at this point. Have we ran him? Do you have any felonies or anything? Any warrants?
0: Service area, do the perimeter, and if not, we can just call it in about 10 minutes or so. Because I kind of love some of that.
2: Well, I'm 81, that's clear. It's a traffic hazard. 290 and Mason. And service a dead deer on the road between Mason and Rosehill on the feeder. Half of it's in the driving lanes going eastbound. It's reference 5 at 1010.
6: Henry 77, I'm under control.
2: Henry 77, clear.
5: Houston 2 out of 750, go ahead with traffic, signal broke.

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1: William 85, grab that alarm, please.
0: Clear, William 85.
2: William 85, send it.
0: Alarm report, east side, 21251, at Lily Trail. 40's alarm has been going for an hour, reference 13 at 1011.
1: William 64.
0: William 64.
1: William 64, you can clear the report, send me the side mail.
0: Okay, that's a Shipley Donuts. 934 at 1011.
1: 140, you can change that call to meet the citizen for now.
0: Hey, yeah, for a special vehicle, North Freeway, Springwood Village Parkway. 148, clear.
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1: Yes, ma'am. Can you drop me a case number, please, and air it?
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5: Can you get some updates to see if you still inside the store?
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2: Charles 59, I'm rolling up on this Luetta call. Hold that one at Cypresswood. I'll pick it up in just a minute.
3: Question repeat.
5: John 80, can you get some updates to see if he's inside the store still?
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2: Clear for the trailer, sir.
1: 6-3-239,
0: maybe.
1: You were advised your transmission was not able to win.
0: I'll get it in a second.
1: Thank you so much.
3: 2100, I'll just ask you to.

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1: Go ahead.
0: Is it two separate crashes?
1: No, I believe it's going to be the same one. He had damage when he hit the fence over here beforehand.
2: Number 65, it looks like it's not a good callback number. ISO took this call.
3: Number 65, that's clear. Go ahead and clear the information until we get better information.
4: Norris 23.
2: Norris 23.
4: Norris 23, can you send me out an action report, please?
2: Clear.
5: Item 31. All traffic, 11,400 block of West Road on the traffic stop. The vehicle belongs to the Smith.
2: No, sir.
5: No, no, check, sir. Sir.
6: 241.
7: 241.
6: Go ahead. 241, see if Charles Soul, Kyle, by what that means, citizen.

0: Charles Wolf. I just rolled up on the stranded, 7430 Loretta. It's Seattle, Texas. Victor X-ray Frank 7785.
1: It's going to be a 605 Holger. 605 Holger is in ER, ER room 4. It's going to be for a subject that was brought in last night from an accident. At the time, it was known he had taken Ambien. He stated to medical staff that he did it intentionally to try and harm himself. They would like an EVO.
2: Recording. It's been...
3: Received.
4: Charles 59, that's going to be mine. I'm pulling up with him. 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
3: I'm 34.
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3: 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That's clear. 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They're going to be in the lobby.
7: John 80.
3: Go ahead.
7: The male just now, he took off his shirt. He has brown pants, sweatpants. He just hopped the fence right behind here before, right before I pulled up.
3: Central Odo, come in a vehicle. E-782, suspicious vehicle. No, sir.
7: Complex right behind here.
3: No, sir. 218, checking.
8: Error 51. Claim information ascended.
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3: 218, you're clear. 51, it's a suspicious vehicle. 3123, Pathfinder's pass. She did report your reference to a vehicle being parked in the street right in front of her house. Been there since 5 a.m. David 9 is clear. It's a white SUV with tinted windows. 321 at 1019. Do you need to check Phillips 66 on Cypress Station?
11: All right, Adam. Adam 80, that's going to be westbound from that location.
12: 245. Check 107 Tish Street. That might be related to 107's call for that meet assist.
3: That's fair.
11: 45 Adam 80. I'll be in service in the apartment complex that's just west from that location.
3: Fair.
11: 42 Frank 12. 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
4: Hey, can y'all confirm if he actually stole anything or if he got his bag back. 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
7: Just spoke with the clerk. He said that he did walk past Point Zelda with some items, and then he returned them.
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1: Let's see if Charles 18 needs Charles 88 up there still, and if they, he doesn't, that's send her to a contract, please.
13: Should we check about 1996?
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3: Charles 12.
14: Clear, thank you.
0: Triple A's out here. 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
11: David 26.
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3: Charles 14.
4: Can you clear me information on this and put me on Old Oaks?
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11: Adam 80, was the suspect wearing a hard hat?
2: Frank 12, I believe that was on the comments that he did have a hard hat.
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15: 12-7-08.
11: That's clear. There is a bin area near, just west of this location. 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
19: Edward 74, can I get a record of my scene? First record, 2920. In front of the HEB.
3: Clear, center records. Need a record in front of the HEB, 2920 in Hallsworth. Need a record in front of the HEB.
17: Clear, so hold the tree. On the ground.
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2: Self Champions Forest in Forest Haven. They were flagged down in reference to a subject asking about domestic abuse. 479 at 1026.

Muy bien, Mozart. Yes, I created a call. So do you put me on your board?

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1: It is.
0: 140, we have one detained. We're under control.
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2: 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One Miranda's, 1035, next unit.
3: Hi, Eddie, would you give me a case number and just air the last four, please?
2: 03061. 03061. Charles 18, check. Charles 18, checking.
4: 21608, Houston.
5: 934, traffic complaint.
0: 934.
6: 45, Adam 28, I show myself on track.
4: Is it under control?
6: Adam 28, clear.
5: Okay, 5, I'm scared.
2: That's clear.
5: Parked close to the stop sign and vehicles are unable to get around it or unable to see oncoming traffic. They would like the vehicle to be moved. They do not want contact.
6: Stand by. Where is he?
7: Day 36, 934.
6: Go ahead, sir.
7: Hey, I'm right here. I'll pick it up.
6: That's great. Thank you.
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0: 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I'm going to be on a white Audi. 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My computer is running from.
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2: 914 AC, Charles Lothar, alarm 11707, Grand Canyon Drive.
3: 23, check.
0: 6889 North Highway 6 on 161-6968.
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6: 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You can put my numbers on the, I'm clear on the cancellation. I'll clear it out.
2: Yes, clear, sir. 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
1: 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And 2-6-0-8.
3: 2-6-0-8. Go ahead.
7: Secure, sir.
3: Clear.
1: Yes, sir. One of the warrants is out of Harris County, Constable 315, and the rest of them are out of Roman Forest Police Department.
3: Okay, we don't confirm.
1: Tim, for you transporting to JPC?
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1: Tim, for I'll check with Roman Forest to see if pick up at JPC.
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0: Number 53 and right to Cyber Sword in Aldine Westfield in reference to two females walking through traffic and asking for money. One's a heavy set wearing a striped shirt, and second female on the other side of the road. 993 to 1044.
1: Porter 1 out, Porter 5.
0: William 2, Mary 10, second.
2: 41 Adam 45.
1: There's not so much stuff on the track.
0: You're clear. William 2, checking.
3: I'm secure.

0: 315, you can show me out.
1: 836.
2: Good.
3: 215, that's clear.
1: Make contact with the driver that vehicle. They've moved in over. Great. You can show me back in.
2: Still good.
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0: Westside and Minor, District taking direct, Spring Cypress and Grant at the HEB gas station.
1: We'll ask you to repeat your home numbers, please. 915, I'm going to get a unit check west.
0: William 44, clear for it.
1: 40 Mary 15, that's clear. Can I have a unit check by with 40 Mary 15 for welfare check 3222 Harlan Harm Street?
2: 207, William 48 available.
0: 42,
3: William
0: 48,
4: clear for it? That's clear. That is clear. 40 Mary 15, you can show me out. I mean, and route it from.
0: Spring Cypress and Grant.
1: That's clear.
0: 040 Brent in a brown Kia Sportage, black Toyota SUV, Toyota rammed in the back of her car in the parking lot of the HEB gas station, and they're both still there. 109-1047, next unit.
3: She has control.
2: 45, Frank, 12.
1: Mary, 15, are you under control?
5: 4, Tom, 27.
1: Frank, 12.
0: Tom, 27.
4: Go ahead and snag Eastman Thomas, please.
1: Sure.
5: Can you run the individual more closely?
1: I'm under control right now. I'm trying to make contact with him. Now that's coffee autistic, but he's left it alone. There's a large dog.
0: Clear, last name Mackie.
5: I think Mackie first thing tomorrow.
1: 415, I'm always on the computer. Is there any history with this house?
4: What kind of issue?
1: Any history?
0: That's clear.
2: 41 David 26.
4: Negative. Welfare checks.
1: David 26.
2: Can you show me out any monitors 330?
1: That's clear, 1048.

0: 41 Adam 45, checking.
1: Yes, sir. I'm still waiting on Roman Forest Police Department to give me a call back to let me know if they're willing to pick up.
2: I'm not sure. Okay.
3: That's clear. What about Prison 5?
0: That's clear.
3: Showing 6 through our agency traffic and 2 through Precinct 1, same.
1: JPC always confirms on the suspect warrant regardless if it's Harris County, and you're taking them to JPC.
2: Yes, sir. Really confirm with us?
3: That's clear. Stand by for confirmation.
0: Lot 150, B-Boy for Family Disturbance, Veterans Memorial and Antoine.

0: 41-23, family disturbance on veterans. 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

0: Tom T7. 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
1: Detained, yes, sir. I'm waiting on confirmation.
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2: 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It's 255-1051.
3: William 44.
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3: William 44. I'll be a priority on this call. You can disregard it, but
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1: 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Go ahead. 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
0: Five-three-nine Cypress with Trace. In service for a young black male. That's him wearing a shirt with a hoodie tied around his waist, jeans, and shoes. Dark in color, most likely. He's knocking on people's doors.
4: No, 33.
0: That's 391 at 1055 North 33 for the threat. I'm threatening to kill her. 62 of 1056.

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6: Charles, 75.
4: I'm going to be in the Whataburger parking lot on Highway 6 and West Road, Texas plate, Sam, John, Charles, 0315. It's going to be a white Jeep Wrangler. I'm sorry, Jeep Cherokee.
6: Charles, 75, can you check the two vehicles in my slip?
5: That's clear. Stand by. And North 33, they're wanting public service only.
1: Houston, 2 Adam 608.
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2: That was 42 Frank 13 requesting that FSGI.
1: Tom, Tressa.
8: Yes, sir. Roman Forest Police Department called back and said they will not pick up.
7: Yes, sir.

0: Yeah, no, Fort Shepherd Hazard, 290 and Becker, eastbound Peter.
1: Right, JPC. Any mileage is going to be 941.
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1: Charles 75, I'm still running the second vehicle, but the first vehicle, I ran the plate, you know, I got an active bolo on it, but no stolen hit, and then I ran the VIN for it, and it's not showing stolen.
2: It's going to be Adam 12.
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0: Number 86, standby just one. Charles 75 for the Adam Edward 44958 Arizona plate. 41 X-ray 11 did a vehicle recovery report on the 19th, 2 days ago.
1: That's clear. Thank you.

0: Metal Cliff, dump truck in a ditch. Record driver requested unit for traffic control and pipe and tow. It's 524-1102.
1: Adam 2, good, it's clear.
0: William 30 checking. Atascocita 412, welfare check.
1: Henry 40 sending.

0: Well, they're under control.
1: William 30 clear.
2: Morning, Maryland. Can you show me?
3: Next one. Well, thank you. So, Harris County Animal Patrol out with us. You can show us on scene. We'll take an advice.
1: That's clear. 1103.
2: That's clear.
0: Or do you want to get 10 under control?
2: That's clear.

0: 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Tom 41, checking.
1: Tom 41, I'm secure.

0: Robert 17. Robert 17.
1: Robert 17. Clear to run a Michigan tax. Edward Victor Young, 5260, out of Michigan.
0: Portal 923, change to a domestic prevent.
2: That's clear. 41 Lincoln 10, is your mic here?
1: For 17, just give me the name of the registered owner.
3: Says she comes back clear, correct?
0: That's going to be a Keith Damon McDougal the second.
2: Affirmative.
3: Thank you, ma'am.
1: Representing, that's clear.
0: William 71 checking.

0: 27, can you change my car slip to a warrant service? I'll be on route to JPC, beginning mileage 159, transporting one female.
1: 159 and 1109, clear to show in the custody.
0: Yes, sir.
1: Clear one in custody, 1109, and then route to JPC, 1109. Henry 40 checking.
2: Henry 40, I'm secure.
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1: William 35, on control.
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0: Both clear.

black male in his late 20s, early 30s with glasses in a Honda sedan that's white in color. Tom Lincoln Sam 1694 writing on a notepad in his neighbor's driveway.

0: 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I'll have Adam George 2500 and 2512 with me.
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2: 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Go ahead. 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
3: That's clear.

Paul 30, clear for disturbance at Lynch Family Park West. Disregard, need a central park unit for the disturbance at Lynch Family Park. Paul 33, clear for it.

0: Yes, sir. I'm showing him the route to 18103 Cypress Trace Road, 040 in a silver Nissan Sentra, who advising an older female stated to the reporting that a homeless black male, about 30 years old, brown shirt, black backpack, gray pants, being suspicious at the dog park, started being verbally aggressive towards the reportee about 2 minutes ago. Reference 4-11-18.
1: David 17, you can meet the meat citizen. Okay.
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2: Fantastic. 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
1: Team 81. Have you, OD?
0: Adam 14, send me that for business.
3: Adam 14, that's clear.

0: going to be 322 South Persimmon. The report is going to be a neighbor in the area. Advice has not seen or heard from the occupants of the residence for several days now. Advise that all the dogs are running on the loose. I would like contact via public service.
1: Okay.
2: Hazard lodge information call.

0: 45 Frank 18, send that traffic hazard, please.
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2: David 17,
1: send a Wilford 6 Cypress. David 17, clear. William 64, check it.

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0: 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I'll call there.

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0: Okay. Call Dell's information call. They're requesting a public service.
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2: 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Kroger mail saying he does not have belongings. 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

0: We just tell Road Unit on the Hardy, speeding vehicle 899.
1: Tom 30.
0: Southbound on the Hardy, a black Ford SUV, partial license plate given, speeding, reference 743, 1141. 243 checking.
1: 243, I'm in control.

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1: Adam 28 more Rogers. We got the North Mountain of Veterans blocked off. We also have EMS and Fire Scene.
0: No markers on Veterans. No markers on Veterans. Charles C.K., can you try pound 7,000?

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0: Clear, Airwood 18 checking.
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0: Climb with suspicious person at the ATV.
2: It's going to be the 2300 block of Christian 2978. Going to be out with Lincoln John Robert 6175. Lincoln John Robert 6175 down at Black Hawk Court.
3: Okay.
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0: Charlie 18 is clear, have your route. HED suspicious person, receiver 40 off of the wood at 44 1151.
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6: 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Yes, clear. I'm back in.
0: Clear. Security, fellow. I'm secure. Can you copy to you?
7: 45 to 13, send 43 on Rosal. 2-5, go with it.
0: Mm-hmm. 61 Adam 25. Can I get a unit to my location in the first available record? Be on Texas 51868018. Repeating 51868018. From the last name Martin Whiteman.
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0: 4708 Langley Road.
7: Martin's going to be clear all the way.
0: Appreciate that.
8: 45 Frank 18, back to meet the citizen, please.
5: 51 Adam 25, that's clear.
0: 61 Adam 25.
5: Frank 18, clear. That's clear. Need a record, 4708 Langley Road.
4: David 12, send me the per cap.
5: That's clear. I have a unit back, 61 Adam 25 for the vehicle recovery, 4708 Langley Road.
3: Adam 22, I'm under control.
9: Adam 22, that's clear.
5: Adam 25, are you under control?
0: Hello,
5: I'm
0: 42-15,
5: you can show me a resident and respect that info call, please.
0: Where?
5: That's
0: right.
5: Under
0: control.
5: That's right.

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1: No more records, no more records. 4708 Langley Road.
0: 295. Special. I'm sure we'll be back in oil.

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2: That's clear. Clear. Chief, Dan, Jackie.
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1: Portland M23, the driver decided not to get transported.
0: Okay. He's holding seat trials Thursday for at 4225 Mohawk Street. It's going to be for a Spanish speaker. Memorial Hills holding a BD.
2: 799, you can disregard animal control, is that with us?

0: 26, Trevor.
1: 126.
2: 934, your contact information has been added.
1: Received.
0: New Texas, Victor Paul Zebra, taking. Texas, Victor Paul Zebra, looks like 4077, got spray paint on the license plate.
1: Go to location.
0: 19630, 290.
1: That's clear, you under control?
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0: 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Charles 88 checking.
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0: Charles 68.
1: See, you changed my call to suspicious person.

0: 207 is clear. Just left of North Spring, Bin Lane, reference 312 at 12 o'clock.
1: 45113.
0: Go ahead.
2: 126. Let's that come back to anything.
1: The driver does not want the tow truck. He's not blocking him. Lane of traffic. He's just waiting for his own wrecker.
0: That's right. Insurance is confirmed. Comes back to a Nissan Rogue 2024, no stolen, registered to a Kindle Light.
2: 126, is that for me?
0: Yeah, the license plate, was it Victor Paul Zebra 4011?
3: Item 13, want me to change the nature code to train him with a vehicle?
2: 4077.
1: Yes, please. There is no accident.
3: Yes, ma'am.
0: Okay, on this one, the insurance is unconfirmed on the Chevy Silverado 2020. No stolen, registered to a Derek Dotson.
4: Be advised, the animal control got a report that the house is under foreclosure and the residents abandoned the property.
3: Premier 15 checking. Premier 13 checking.
2: 26,
5: thanks
6: for the deal.
5: Dispatch recording.
6: Give it 1 second, I'm out here with him. We're out of
5: control. What is it?
2: 33436124. 33436124, left and up.
5: Dispatch.

0: details for credit card use 12602F1529. Mike, 6 years, 126.
1: Pass for.
0: Shuttle 18 out of Deer Park.
1: Misdemeanor.
0: It is municipal charges.
1: I'm not going to confirm that. Just law, Mary, control.
0: That's clear.

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1: William 30, I'm in control.
2: Charles 73, I'm on control.
0: Clear. Edward 08 checking. 245.
3: Israel is in control.

Cypress Wood and Pauline Westfield on Florida, I believe. Adam Williams 6. 9, Young Mary. Adam Williams 6. 9, Young Mary, but I'll confirm once I get closer.

0: I'm at 230 Road Rage off of Tomball Parkway.
1: 259, send it.
0: Sustained report, you would like to follow a report in reference to a road incident. Stated that a vehicle began following her. Your report is going to be off of Tomball Parkway, reference 236 at 1205. Tater Road, I'm going to meet the citizen at the McDonald's.
2: 406 Road.
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2: 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I'm going to control.
0: I don't have the read clear.
3: It's been 2 hours, 201 Morales, South Wainwright.
0: 761, if you see the recording, meet the citizen at the McDonald's off of Trishwig in Cypresswood. Wants to meet with the unit. Stated reporting wants to be treated like a normal citizen and then hung up on the call taker. Have your route, reference 323 at 1206. North 65 checking, Mary 10 checking.
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0: 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The passenger trails a light suspicious vehicle.
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1: 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Edward 51, Charles 51, 77, 61.
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3: Mary Lowe.
1: Sure,
3: so. It'll be on 1 Mary 20.
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4: Charles 51, I'm clear.
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0: 03072.
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5: 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You log ID for me? 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
0: 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I'm not showing you on anything.
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0: That's clear. Channel is clear. Wing 85 checking.
2: Edward 61.
0: Edward 61.
3: I'm sure.
2: Air 61, can we change the address to reflect the one on my cluster?
0: That's clear.

0: 41 to contend, I'm clear on the update. Have Adam 26 clear off his contract check and then service the area for that guy, please.
1: Clear, Adam 26, are you clear?
0: 148 on my patrol.
1: That's clear.
2: Charles 75, the vehicle's off the roadway.
1: Charles 75, that's clear.

0: Northampton holding Meet the Citizen on Haverford. 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Perkinal.
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0: North 65, that's clear. 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

0: 42, Frank 12. Is this related to the current call David 10 and I are going?
1: 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We will call back to clarify.

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1: 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Charles 59.
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1: 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Edward 08.
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5: Jason Edward.
2: Edward 8 with the truck.
1: Edward 8, that's clear. Charles 14.
0: Confirming. 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
5: District 3 GV.
0: Adam 24, that's clear. We realize there's a male threatening his 20-year-old son at location. It's going to be Hispanic male. No. Please tell standby. There'll be answers back. Adam 24. Please tell, go ahead.
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2: 45, boy, 84, traffic.
1: Right. Creekside, holding a disturbance, West New Harmony.
0: Now I'm going to say callback 24.
1: Okay.
2: License plate, Sam George Victor, 3757.
0: No, I want to fight from it.
1: Oscar.
3: Yes, sir. You can stack the BMV at Bush Street from Crown.
1: Nor 105, that's clear, sure you're wrong. 5762 at 1241. Juveniles on dirt bikes on the trail. Mud 32 holding a disturbance.
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0: One car minor accident, like a car missed the roadway. For instance, one car coming out of Chick-fil-A.
3: Wait, 85.
1: Vice according to the report, he just called advice she was okay. She asked for record information, and I explained to her how to Google for contacts. She did advise she did not need ambulance.
0: Proceed with what
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3: B-boy from Minor, 45 in Cypresswood.
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0: 114, give that to me, man.
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2: Five, Central, hail for you when ready.
0: N23 and N20 will be out with N24, Sonic Control.
1: That's clear.
2: David William, Mary 0287. David William, Mary 0287. One record.
3: Channel clear.
1: Channel clear.
2: I also have a VL1 ready.
3: NOR 13, show me OG.
1: Three.
2: Zero six two four six five six zero. Last name is Paul. Is in the pilot. Lincoln. Paul is in the first name is Joanna.
1: Edward 62.
4: Clear, it's going to be current clear. Still have a record information.
5: Edward 62, I'm ready for show. You can clear me, warning.
1: Edward 62, you're clear.
6: 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Edward 52, east.
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0: Mud 110, holding criminal trespass, Walgreens, Holdsworth.
1: Edward 801, send it, please.
2: 573, ring crisis is going to be an object location. Proceed.
0: Edward 81, that's clear to see the reporting in reference to a homeless male that came back after the deputies from earlier. It's an ongoing issue. 5870 at 1249.

0: 42, Frank 12. We're under control. You can see me, you, me. And put me on that disturbance at 11605 Aldine Westfield Road.
1: 45 Davis Anderson. Put me on that minor. 42,
2: Frank 12, that's clear. Davis, I'm trying to confirm if it's a disturbance or a minor accident. It mentions two people accident and then Steve's stepfather's trying to kill her. Defendant Mal is on his way to location of white truck. I'm at the Dragon Box. You need to back.
1: So, we're waiting for him.
2: Defendant Mal, Davis, I'm for caution.
3: Two items, 101, you can disregard.
2: 10-4. Referee sitting in the parking lot in a pink top, black tights, pink Crocs.
4: No, I'm fine. I'm in control. Thank you.
2: No, it's good. Big boyfriend, decent exposure. Ella Boulevard, FM 1960.

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1: Alright. Send me a decent exposure.
0: I'm leaving, that's clear.
2: Alright. 45 David 7. Hello, I'm over the reporter.
0: Good, thank you, Oscar. Hey, I'm Vermeet Citizen, 21831 North Freeway.
3: Henry 56, that's clear. Showing you en route 5898 at 1253. Advises that the 53-year-old female, intoxicated, hit trash cans, hit a couple of mailboxes, got out of the vehicle, and then fell.
4: Charles, well, log of life.
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4: Give me Texas, King David George, 2531. 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
3: Clear. Mike 504 holding an assault, Woodland Hills.
2: 2-3 accident. 41-19, inquiry of the minor accident on Ella Boulevard, 1916, on my numbers, inquiring the notes.
3: Clear. 239, that's clear. 5908 at 1254.

0: San 11 Union, reroute me to this disturbance, reference 779. Sounds like it's an active disturbance.
1: 7-11, that's clear. Route me into the box.
2: 10-12 Union, reroute me as well.
1: 7-12, that's clear.

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1: Sam 33, yes, ma'am. 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Thank you.
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2: 100 on secure.
0: You found any suspicious person on Bryanhurst Lane, please? Corona.
1: That's clear. 181. That's clear.
3: 181, I'm good, thank you.
1: 181, that's clear. Robert, 17.
2: Robert, 17, under control.
1: Robert, 17, that's clear. Edward, 62. Edward 62, that's clear.
0: 41, Adam 26.
1: Adam 26. Last unit, you didn't get out. Try it again.
0: 41, Adam 26. My computer's not loading. Can you give me a description of the mail that I'm looking for?
4: Still wait. Send me a reference 899.
1: It's going to be a homeless black male wearing a brown shirt, gray joggers. Let me get you that second address right now. Mud 110, holding a minor on Cypress 1.

0: 42 Frank 12, we're under control.
1: Adam 26, that address for your dupe slip was going to be 990 Cypress Station.
2: Edward 18, you are clear. 42 Frank 12, that's clear.
0: That's clear. That'll be the palms. I'll be pulling in now.

0: Edward 87?
1: Yes, ma'am.
2: 42-15.
0: I have a minor on Cypress.
3: 42-15.
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5: 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NOR 23. 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
3: Henry 118, are you monitoring?
5: 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You could clear this information and put me on that minor, but can you call and get a better location as to how to be on Cypress Wood?
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0: I'm out on a major, 99 at 249 southbound. 99 at 249 southbound. Send me fire and EMS, let the county know. Two vehicles.
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0: 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I'm going to be at the first red light, headed southbound.
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0: Do you know Zebra got hole in the ground?
1: Do you know Zebra who? Mud 82 holding a minor. Edward 87 back in. All units, hold your traffic, emergency traffic only. Unit with one on the ground, confirm your numbers.
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7: 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I'm in a bad area.
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2: Houston. Do you have any units 45 southbound, probably about 5 miles north of Huntsville?
1: I need the unit with one on the ground to confirm our numbers.
9: Yeah, 52.
4: Houston 889, advise a good cross street.
1: Edward 52.
9: Remember CBU and you said that minor?
10: 9011, I'm on a control. Female now with open warrants.
2: When I get to a mile marker, let me see, I should be coming up to one.
1: That's clear. Is she still on the ground?
10: Negative. Morning, Cassidy.
1: Clear, should you know? 5991 at 1304. That's clear. One in custody, 1305. Do you need EMS?
10: Negative, no use of force. She surrendered.
1: It's clear. Require release it.
10: Affirmative.
1: It's clear. Units can resume normal traffic.
9: 89 Sam 10, I'm clear.
1: 89 Sam 10, that's clear. 41 Sam 11, shaking.
11: I'm out of here, sir.
2: Just past mile marker 122. It's going south.
1: Okay. Item 90 clear. I want people to chain 1305.
4: Houston 889. Stand by. Houston 2 Charles 350.
1: That's clear. I'm not sure how they got the Elm Drake address. That's a residence.
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1: Clear.
14: William 3, I have my 2 records. You can disregard all other records.
4: 801, Sergio Garcia Ochoa, no 29.
1: William 3, that's clear. No more records are needed. North Grand Parkway and Tomball Parkway. And William 3, I'm not seeing an accident.
16: 45 Frank 18's in the major.
14: William 3, that's fine. You can put me on a 2-vehicle minor.
1: Clear. Left 200 holding in a no major minor on the bypass.
17: Frank 18 has first round to West Grand Parkway North and Northwest Freeway South on Peter. It's a 2-vehicle accident. No description at this time, advising a Tomball captain, an unmarked vehicle rolled up on the accident, and EMS and fire department are en route.
4: Henry, 5-6, medic 29 is on scene.
1: Henry 56, that's clear, medic 29 on location.
9: Henry 20, you can send me that mode 26 call.
1: Okay, Vernon FSGI, north of Houston Parkway East and Chaplin Street. Henry 20, that's clear. Show you not to be a no major minor. Came in through iPhone notification saying that there was a severe crash. 6115 at 1310. William 30.
2: William 30.
1: Still showing you on Elmdale checking.
2: 517.
15: Under control.
1: 41 Adam Benton. 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
7: 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County's having records hook up to it now. We'll be out of here in 3 minutes.
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7: 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Northwest Chief came out and checked everybody out and left.
17: Go ahead.
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17: 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Houston, 2 Adam 708.
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4: 2 Adam 708, go ahead.
17: Yes, can you just verify the location? I got I-69 northbound service road, and what was the closest exit?
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19: 42 Adam 16, you can send me that suspicious vehicle I'm missing and it's asked to see it. I'm clear.
17: Clear. Safer Minor, 4040 of Little York. We can broadcast again, but no answer at this time. Little Heightened Monitoring, Little Heightened Monitoring for 45 Adam 80.
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7: 238, sure. 517.
1: Go ahead. 238, you're clear. 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
24: 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David 12, from the service on 2-4, sinker on it.
1: David 12, that's clear. William 3.
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1: David 12, that's clear. Clear.
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1: Tom, 41.
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1: Clear.
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1: 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Edward 32.
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0: It came in through a crash alert. We can attempt to call back.
1: Okay. Edward 52.
0: Edward 52.
1: Can you contact my reportee and see where they're located, or at least what they're driving? 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
0: Tom 41.
4: David Tutu. 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
2: Adam 31, I'm on traffic, 900 block of Gold Cliff Way. The vehicle will be lost, it's dismissed.
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3: 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Cheryl. 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
0: 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Charles 82, that's clear. 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
3: 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Update my current address.
0: North 35, you are clear. Henry 71, and William 02, you are clear. North clear.
4: Adam 17.
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0: Oye, Marifa.
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3: 15,200 for 29.20 on Texas license plate. Sam George John, 4902. Sam George John, 4902. Kia 14, ready for. 3
4: Mary 0, can you put me on your board and send me a welfare check on 0 notes?
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2: 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Dennis Gregory, conditions upon Harris County. Correction, Galveston County. Last unit.
0: That's clear.
1: 2,750.
2: 2,750.
0: Edward, 52, are you clear, Rick?
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3: 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Can we do a callback to verify that location, please?
0: Dowdo holding follow-up on Miramar Bend.
1: Houston, 2 David, 806.
4: Charles 68, I'm good.
0: Charles 68, claim.
2: 906. North 50, go ahead.
4: 906.
2: I dropped 3 Texas DLs and 2 LPs. Can you run those on since they're all clear?
1: 10-4.
4: Clear.
5: William O2.
0: William O2.
5: William O2, I cleared advise. I'm verbal only.
0: William O2, clear.
6: William 1008.
1: William 1008.
5: 45,
6: 12. 12. 2 Adams, 708. Harris County Emergency Corps on scene.
1: 10-4.
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0: Very sure, sir.
5: 230, bump error 18 for that pass.
0: Error 18.
5: That's the real tow truck, sir.
0: Or Edward 18.

0: 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Thank you, ma'am.
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4: 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Can you change the welfare check?
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1: Stand by.
4: Everything's clear all the way.
2: Do it.
5: Clear.
1: Do it.
2: Sure.
1: What's that holding on animal livestock beating district taking direct off Telgi and Loretta?
6: It's going to be, FN 2100. I'll have my Cleveland with, Texas Frank William Boy 7438.
1: It's fine. Lot 23, B-Boy for info call. 4211, Wickstone Lane.
0: 45 from 24, shoot me a set, please.
1: William 35, 141, 130, checking. 324, Shasta.
0: 207, give me your livestock, I'm clear on the nose.
1: 654,
7: 1331.
1: Last unit.
7: 47, clear. Run. 1 second,
0: clear on
7: 10
0: please.
7: Clear. Reference 352, they're requesting a cancel, you can clear
1: it
7: under my number.
1: Clear. 207, you're back in for 34.
0: 207, I'll switch.
7: 417, you can also send me that info call for reference 569.
1: Number 17, clear. 130, checking. 141, checking.
0: 141, I'll secure that. In your process.
1: 141, you're clear. Nice and good.
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1: 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That's clear.

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2: Been at Dennis parking lot on Texas license plate. George Robert Pole, 1209. George Robert Pole, 1209. Great Honda Austin.
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2: Henry 69, Charles 82, checking.
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1: Pretty clear.
2: Henry 69, you're clear. Charles 14, suspicious person. 17611, Kirkendall.
1: Perfect.
2: It's close to the city balloons. There's a homeless male been there for 3 weeks. 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
1: Texas DL 2303-6656, repeating 2303-6656. Last name is Tom Henry. Ida Boy Ocean, David Edward, Adam Union X-ray. And first name is Edward Lincoln Victor Ida Robert Adam.
2: Tell
1: for
2: God.
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3: Last name of the statue is going to be eligible. Expiration date is going to be 2031. Showing one and says you got a precinct 4. It's going to be clear loss.
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3: 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We can send you to Whisker.
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2: 18. William 5-D, that's clear.
0: 8-9-0-11. I'm going to have one adult female in custody, but I'm not going to be in Rensselaer jail yet. Stand by.
2: That's clear.
4: I was advised that the accident is actually 249. And 99, so can you send to District 6, please?
2: No, sir. William 5-3, it's a criminal mischief off Opal Valley Drive in Lake Vista. Advised there's dirt bikes in the old splash pad, and they're damaging the property. 841 at 1338.
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12: 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The vehicle below to the street.
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4: Hey, everyone, before you send me a minor on 1916, testing for short.
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2: 208. Hey, I'm from Meet the Citizen, 27922 East Hardy Road.
9: So you have William 35 to pick up reference 841, and you could clear out William 33.
2: William 35, you could copy.
9: William 35, clear.
2: Clear William 53, you're back in.
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2: Clear. 116.
10: 116. Have Charles 75 go to that call and have public service, mate.
2: Clear. Charles 75, you clear?
11: 75 is clear. Go ahead.
2: It's a family disturbance, 12010 Sleepy Pines Drive. See the reporting, her son and his girlfriend are verbally arguing with each other. There are multiple guns in the home. There's no intox. Female positive is mental health. 914-1345 and public service 116.

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2: David, I'm going to need one more record.
3: Say 14, that's clear. Need one more record. 1960 East, San Atosca Cedar Shores. Need one more record.
4: 41, Frank 20.
5: 41, I don't want to say I've been
1: in. Clear, Frank 20, go ahead. Charles 75, 139, it looks like the mail party called in stating the ex-girlfriend is vandalizing the property. He's not on this location.
4: Show me that cell about the ballpark for a second, man.
0: 139, I'm clear on that.

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1: Say so.
0: Charles 11SO.
1: Charles 11, clear.
2: Mental health unit 4-3, available mental health unit district 3.
3: 54, got a rolling over.
2: 314, that's clear. Number records 1960 East and across the Cedar Shores.
1: Matthew, you repeat traffic?
3: David, 24, I have my record number.
1: Number record is 1960 in Cypress Woods Medical Drive. 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
2: 836.
0: Good.
2: Just advising, fire just rolled up on a minor accident at Cherry and Whispering Pine, South Cherry and Whispering Pine.
4: 89-014-20.
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4: 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Hausman Cleveland Road with Texas, Tom, Sam, Victor 1660.
2: 1112, did you have traffic?
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1: Toll Road has me route to a human traffic hazard. Tumble the whole way southbound at 2920. I'll be priority 1 for 124.
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1: Right, 20 is up.
5: Under control.
0: Clear.
2: 45 boy 82, same traffic.
1: Okay.
4: 45 Frank 26, same traffic. Good afternoon, Houston.
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7: 45 Theta 14, got a available supervisor, Bill Westerman.
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8: 203 SO.
9: You just gonna resume, I'm locked in.
1: The available supervisor, Bill Westerman, 14.
0: 203 clear.
9: Just to come back in morning.
0: 136 clear.
9: Tower 22, SO waiting.
0: Tower 22, SO, that's clear.
7: 89, Cielo 13, on the control.
0: Cielo 13, that's clear. East 26, that's other with Whataburger.
9: Cielo 17, you can send me 517.
1: Channel clear.
0: Cielo 17, that's clear.
1: Channel clear, go ahead.
0: Charles 10, checking.
1: 45438, Cielo, SO waiting.
4: Oh, that's scared.
0: Clear.
1: Last unit confirming traffic.
9: Unit sent by for dispatch change. 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
1: 45438, show me SO, waiting.
0: That's clear.
4: Change the chat to property lost found, and I'll get you somebody.
0: Clear. That's clear.
4: 45428, SO, waiting.
1: Arrow 48, show me SO. 28, that's clear.
4: Yeah, I'm 602s.
0: Confirming Edward 48.
1: So I'm 602.
0: Yeah. Clear, I got you, so.
4: My MRE is not opening up on my first term. Show me 10-8 in that last traffic stop. One warning for speeding.
0: 139, Charles 75, checking.
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7: 45, what are you looking for?
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0: I'll be priority one to a debris traffic hazard. It's going to be a trailer park, 7800 North San Houston Toy North. 7800 North San Houston Toy West.
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0: Clear. 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
9: 45, William 14.
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9: I'm going to have one juvenile male in custody en route to Waller PD, beating mileage 228.
0: E-boy for animal livestock, 20,900 Live Oak.
1: That's clear, 1402.
7: Edward 16, Chase
0: out. Model 400, B-Boy for theft other, 9235 North Amusement Parkway East.
7: Sam 29, Chase out.
10: Frank 22, can you send me a message, please?
0: Yes, sir.
6: 836 LP.
0: Got it.
7: Cypress Station for an information call, 990 Cypress Station.
0: 3146 SL.
6: I disregard.
2: Confirming that's William 46, that's so?
0: That's clear.
2: That's clear, gotcha, so.
6: I'm out in traffic.
7: William 26, SO.
2: Clear.
0: Bye.
6: 28,000 Tomball Parkway, William Victor Mary, 8797, William Victor Mary, 8797, on a white Hyundai.
11: Received. Console time showing 14:03.
2: Okay. Westside Folky Gully theft other at the CVS.
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6: Henry 5-2, show me yourself.
0: Henry 5-2, clear. He's holding C. Charles for info call, 14:015. 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
0: How about the Porsche, is it?
2: 247 at 1405.
4: 517.
1: 41, 422,
0: show me info. Boys and
5: Chisa. Edward
2: 65. Edward 65.
5: Got a call from another agency saying they've got a report that it's possibly a busted main on Centerpoint, but Centerpoint is not saying where at this time. That's all I have. Show me info.
2: Clear.
4: That's clear. It's currently region-wide. Every adjacent fire agency east of us is getting calls.
5: That's clear.
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0: need a central supervisor's numbers on 200 holding and station 2 supervisors from a 106 holding.
1: Needrack, East 6 Freeway, entrance ramp northbound before Mount Houston. Needrack, East 6 Freeway, entrance ramp northbound before Mount Houston.
2: 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I have Charles 39 pick up that much on here.
0: Clear, Charles 39.
3: B for information call, 711, Charlie.
1: He's holding for runaway, 5350 Airpark.
0: Clear, the Charles Post dispute, 1414, Rushworth, 274 at 1406.
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1: 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The report is going to be at the entrance to the cemetery on the water.

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0: 114, that's clear, sir.
1: 926. It's a family disturbance and our neighbor is fighting in the location above apartment 101. Can I get a unit to back? 15, 26.

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2: 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It's a juvenile disturbance. Is that Creekside Forest in Kirkendall? In service, 10 kids on motor scooters riding through the parking lot and walking. Behind the Crest Pizza, 358 at 1409.
0: William 75.
2: William 75?
0: William 65, yes sir.
3: David 14, vehicle has been butter watch. Camera's dead.
2: William 65, clear. David 14, that's clear.
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2: That's clear. Zebra 13, go ahead, traffic.

0: 29-14 half mile Cleveland Road with a Texas X-ray. David Young 7941. It's going to be a brown F-150 pickup.
1: Perfect. Edward 17. Yes, I'm clear 569 under my numbers, and then stack the other two info calls. I'll take care of them.
2: Edward 17, that's fine. 126 needs a citizen.
3: Here, 29, you can send that 126.
2: Henry 29, this is Meet the Citizen, 20411, Everhart, Keeling, 393 at 1410. William 30, checking.
3: William 30, I'm sure.
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0: Edward
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0: ESAM 0 and 10, left Delhi.
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2: Hey, we're 85, stand up 1 second. Yes, thank you.
3: Open up on
2: us, go. We do a call back for an update. And can we advise if this apartment number 101 is the actual unit or is that the caller's number?
1: Okay. That's great.
0: 35, it's a theft of other 19959 Hallsworth. See the report, someone stole $8,000 from his wallet.
4: Error 12.
1: 490 at 1413.
4: Edward 12. Mm-hmm. Send me a reference. 234.
0: Mary 10, William 52, Tom 39, checking.
1: Edward 12, that's left. 43 Dr. Durango stalled on an exit lane going northbound. The location is the northbound entrance ramp before Mount Houston.
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6: V for disturbance, 121 West Virginia.
0: William 52, checking.
6: Hey, first time that holds up alarm, 1424 Spring Cypress.
7: Sam 2, clear.
6: Sam 2, clear.
7: Sam 2, what were the numbers on that?
0: Number 34. Good.
6: For the sign and hold up, it was going to be 1424 Spring Cypress.
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6: That's clear. Can I have units back, Sam 29? Edward 16, clear.
7: Sam 29, I'll advise.
6: Answer 9 clear, Howard 16, disregard.

0: 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Towski, see them 109, follow up, public service.
1: 45, Frank 26. And I'm clear on that. We get a unit to take by.
2: That's clear. Any available unit to check by 45, Frank 26?
3: Edward 16, you can show me around.
2: Edward 16, that's clear.
0: 121, checking.
2: 340, I'm going to hold on.
1: 121, I'm on this call.
0: Clear.
2: Frank 20, that's clear.
4: Paul, what's up?
0: Go ahead.
4: Yes, ma'am. Show me OD.
0: Paul 15, that's clear.

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1: Could you do a reference, 519? 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
1: Houston 10-10-08. Aaron Fields shows conditions of bond out of Harris County. Protected person, Haley Ramirez. Also, Brandy Huey, not eligible. DL shows no expiration. ID only. SR suspension crash, no 29.
0: Edward 85, Nora 63, checking.
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3: Nora 63, under control. If you're going to clear me one, please.
0: Both units clear.
4: 45 out of 80 OD. 517.
1: 45 out of 80 OD.
5: Charles, 75. Can I check the one by the slip? By the name of, and date of birth of my slip.
0: Clear.
3: 45, William 14, show me out. Any mileage, 239.
1: That's clear, 1420.
4: 45, hour 15, because I'm at FSDR.
6: 931. Yeah, I just had, I just got word that Lone Star College has evacuated because of odor of gas. If you can find a number to their police department and text it to me so I can call.
0: Time for one. And can I get an Eastside Supervisor's number to hold Timberlane for Edward 31?
6: That's fair. I mean, Westfield?
0: That's fair.
4: 45 Edward 12 for West.
7: 115, I'll find you somewhere.
0: 115, clear.
6: Can you text me, Robert Victor Boy, 8625?
7: That's fair.
1: Last year, we advise.
0: And again, you need a station one supervisor for reference 576.
8: 241, got my numbers. 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
0: Tough seat of the Groves Minor accident.
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9: Anyone beat the forklift?
0: Toxicita, Chubba Lakes, aggressive animal, and the Toxicita FSGI, beating digit taking the right. Ashwood and Elmwood.
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9: Clear, thank you.
0: 3702 Wells Mark Drive. See the reporting neighbor's dog in a backyard. Currently being aggressive, it's a pit bull mix, white with black spots. 628 at 1422.
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7: 40 Mayor 15.
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7: Info Mayor Reference 480, okay, Info Mayor Boys.
0: Charles 75.
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3: I'm going to be out with the vehicle. It's going to be Texas, extra void, George, 6037. Let me get a twin go out here.
1: That's available Tongo, East X Freeway northbound before Mount Houston. Available Tongo, East X Freeway northbound before Mount Houston.
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0: Forty-five, 22,
2: go ahead. Okay. That's affirmative. No extradition.
0: That's clear. I'm 10-4.
2: Received.

0: See boyfriend in progress. Child teen walking by themselves on the side of the road. Will soon pass Casita. Next place.
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4: You send me that 926 call.
0: That's correct. I have a business at the Cavenders, reference 701-1428, west side, Lakes and North Point, holding a suspicious vehicle, a taxi number 504, holding a welfare check. Nora 45 checking, unit 130 checking, Edward 55 checking.
5: 421 checking.
6: 759, give me reference 730, clear the north.
0: That's clear, 1429.
3: Boy 21, I'm under control.
4: 41, level 34, send me 836.
3: That's clear. Officer, under control, clear off.
0: That's clear. Mary 10 checking, Tom 23 checking.
7: Mary, yes, yes.
0: That's clear.
4: 55 on control.
0: That's clear.
2: Tom 23, I'm secure.
0: That's clear. West side, I'm at 358, holding a minor.
1: Need available, you know, to pick up that in progress. Test Casita and Wilson.
5: John 45, checking.
4: John 3.
8: I got flagged down when you're meet the citizen on 21831 North Freeway. 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
3: 42113.
0: 413.
3: Send it in progress.
0: 413, that's clear.
1: Do you want me to send confirmation? Received.
6: Revise that any mileage?
0: 40 advised an approximately 10 to 12 year old white female with long brown hair, pink sweater, blue skirt, was walking by the side of the road going towards Wilson on Tuscaceta.
1: Hey, David, 806.
0: Last seen right before the Dollar General. Your report, he doesn't have eyes on her any longer.
1: Received ending mileage 102184 at 1430.
4: 41 14. We have them out of the same. That's wrong.
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5: Call the field or see process other 14827 in Park Drive.
0: 45438, you send it to me.
5: 43, that's clear.
3: 836.
0: He's helping for runaway 5350 airport. Love for interview boys for theft other 9235 North Simpson Parkway East.
3: Showing back in information exchanged.
0: He's helping three shots from the citizen 1620 Lauder.
9: North Central Woodland Township, this is your first name.
2: 226 OD.
9: 226, that's good.
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2: 45, 45. 45, 45, go ahead. 41,
0: Sam 29, reference 788. I want a call from Supervisor.
2: Okay.
3: That's clear, ma'am. I'm clear on comments.
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5: Frank 26, it's going to be an apartment complex on the north side of your location.
4: For reference 653, that's the call I'm going to.
1: No, sir.
2: 115. Put me on 459 till hour 31, clears the traffic stop.
1: 115,
2: yes,
1: sir.
2: C from FSDI 4994, State Highway 6 North.
4: 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You want to let me have reference 825 on clearing notes?

0: 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West Hammond Greens.
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1: 427, 22.
0: Tom 23. Tam 22, info call reference 851. Speak to the supervisor reference on sent charges.
1: You can give me that. In progress.
0: Tom 23, that's clear. So, O1 in progress. North Sam and Greens, they advise the male subject is walking eastbound on the main lane with a machete. Reference 816 at 1434.
1: Philip, I'm clear. I'm en route.
2: Modify on your B-boy for a local 15414 Crafty Bend.
0: Last unit.
3: 166. Put me in reference to 01.
0: 166, that's clear.
4: Henry
0: 47.
5: Henry 47.
4: What do you want, X-ray 14? Can you put me on 653?
5: Go ahead. We're not going to get married out of here. We're going to patrol.
0: Hey, 47.
5: That's clear. Patrick. 45,
2: right, 26.
0: 166 is a suspicious vehicle, 12302 Denali Lane. Going to in-service for a Chevy 10 that's been parked in the cul-de-sac for about 3 months. Reference 301 at 1435.
4: Mary, 15, I'm clear on that traffic. Is that in progress to holding a D2?
6: Same open in traffic.
5: No, it's very nice.
7: 26, go ahead.
0: Stand by.
5: Sam, let me go with the traffic mirror 15, stand by one.
2: EMS is wondering if they're cleared in yet.
6: We got the 5700 block of North Sam Houston Parkway on a white Honda Civic, no plate.
4: That's clear.
0: Stand by.
5: 40 Mirror 15, they have a unit who picked it up, but they're a bit far out.
4: Can you show me a route coming from D1, though?
2: Houston 2, David 6, though, 4, Hardy, no 29.
5: That's clear.
7: 326, EMS is clear, move up.
2: That's clear.
0: Can you 47 stand by? Next unit.

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1: 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We'll be at the service station at 3103 Olson Road. Be under control.
2: 203, this statement from ACD. We have no call notes.
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2: No number or anything.
0: I'm in the area. I'm searching the area.
4: 4915, you put me on your board?
2: That's clear.
4: 4915, that's clear.
5: 41724, send me reference 978, please.
6: Received 2318, one in custody at 1437.
7: Same for the state.
8: Charles 75, Channel 2 Hill.
2: 4915,
8: with that traffic, they found
4: the female.
2: Okay,
7: fine. Channel's clear. He's out with the juvenile female. They're under control. Charles 75,
8: you just
7: show
8: one release.
4: Sir, am I needed?
5: 413, you
2: need 4911
5: plus?
7: That's the one release.
2: 1437. A for disturbance, 3529 to Mirror Court. 5129. 0166.
5: 113, can you repeat that traffic, please?
4: Do you need 40 Mary 1
5: Charles 39.
2: Charles 39, go ahead.
5: What are you disregarding on the units? Thank you.
4: That's clear. You can disregard. Front 24, you can disregard.
5: Nora 29, can you reference 864?
7: 79, you can send me 788.
4: Mary 1 5, clear. Just clear.
2: I'm clear on that traffic. Sure, now do you have traffic?
5: Charles 39, later.
4: What am I on faculty?
2: Door 29 is a fraudulent use of ID reference 864 at 1438.
4: Wasn't clear on the traffic. Do you think I was needed or not needed?
9: You're not needed. You can disregard.
2: Attach the seat of mud 504, welfare check.
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5: 466, can't serve it.
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2: 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Reference 915 at 1439. 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
2: William 52, that's clear. So information call at Station 7, reference 866 at 1439.
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7: But 504 should be tied to Henry 47's call.
9: He's holding Cecil's written phone call, 2119 Sandydale.
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5: 25-526. Can we change the address to reflect apartment 102, please?
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5: 41-811, Charles.
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7: Serial number is X-ray Young Young 966. It's going to be on that block.
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3: 12,
2: that's clear.
3: 1043.
4: That's clear. Can I have units back aboard 40 for the disturbance?
2: 243.
4: 413. No
0: workers. 41440, I will advise. Looks like more of a civil issue.
3: Somebody was transported to 2818 Government Court 690.
4: Clear.
5: 41412, send Bush.
2: That's clear. 1443.
4: 412, clear.
3: Number 36, and I think I'll recover.
4: Number 36, clear.
2: 236.
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6: 45524, send me the accident FSGI on 529. 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
2: 36, a suspicious person, 3832 attached to Cedar Rose, Suite C, to the urgent care in service for a homeless male that's consumed a lot of alcohol, black male, yellow shirt, black sweatpants. 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
1: Okay.
2: Henry 29, stand by 1. William 90, clear for minor accident.
7: Clear.
2: William 90, that's clear. Reference 731 at 1443. Henry 29, go ahead.
1: Perfect, good thing.
5: Henry 29, you clear me a report and send me a reference 954. Clear on notes.
1: Now, one male in custody around the JPC, begin the mile at 012.
4: That's clear, 1444. Send to 5.
5: 45, William
2: 14. Henry 29, is reference 954 at 1444.
1: 45, William
8: 14, go ahead. Clear all traffic. Coming to Louisiana Tag 339, King Charles Sam on a purple Dodge Charger. On Fox, coming back to a red Charger.
2: Edward 55 and Mary 10 checking.
5: I'm going to have that same juvenile on my back seat. Back to the original location. The location is going to be 2020 Eagle Pass Avenue.
8: In 1916-45.
4: There we go.
1: 239.
2: That's clear. You want a
4: backing unit?
1: That's clear.
5: 1444. 35, control. That's clear. Mary's in there with 55. 359, can you run the
1: spin on my notes? Yeah, control. Item 61, that's
8: clear. 41, stand 35. We're reporting to the Exxon gas station.
4: Clear. 26, EMS on
5: C. Clear. William 59, can you run the spin on my car notes?
1: 26, that's clear.
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5: 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Send me a message.
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2: 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Charles 10, Charles 39, checking.
4: Charles 10, secure.
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4: Go ahead with
3: it. Transport complete, 691.
2: That's clear, 1446.
0: It's going to be Ella in Kirkendall, Texas plate, Victor James Young, 3997. Should come back to a white Jeep.

0: 1890, 1 Motor Tank.
1: 1 Motor Tank, 1447. William 59. Clear your notes.
2: William 59, I'm clearing the notes, thank you.
1: That's clear.
0: 263, put me on the call at station 1.
1: 263, that's clear. Henry 13, checking. There were two suspicious vehicle on 1960.
3: Copy, Henry 13, checking.
1: Henry
3: 21,
1: over 13. Tower 2-2, that's clear. What do you advise? Gray Honda Accord going westbound was swerving into multiple lanes of traffic.
0: 41 over 13.
2: You can send me that minor on West now.
1: Scene tone of hurricane out the vehicle. Report it out following.
0: Okay.
4: 166.
1: 166.
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1: Porter 2 Frank 2 4, that's clear. 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
2: 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Pair me GOA and go with it.
1: Can you call the welfare check, please?
0: Yes, sir.
1: Frank, now we're in control.
3: Frank, tonight, clear.
0: Door 100, that's clear. It's a local alarm. 15 Tillamook Court. It's going to be an audible bird for a front door, reference 181 at 1450.

0: Number 60, Casino 43.
1: Number 60, that's clear. Number 60, who's going to be reference 81 at 1451? Central Cypress Forest, best of the business.
2: Charles
1: 80.
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4: 3-2. Well, it's an audible burglary for the family back door.
1: Charles 80, that's clear. It's going to be 15802 Champions Forest Drive to the Kroger. C-40, advise a death occurred. So just left in a white Nissan Altima Sentra. License plate William X-Ray John, 7139. Left time is 15 minutes. 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

0: Do I have a lieutenant or above numbers that can look at this alarm and SO contract to roll it?
1: Number 17, you can tell me how to make
2: 44, you can roll it.
0: 44, clear.
1: Number 17, that's clear. The reference to a blue Jeep was reckless, had had to park multiple times. Vehicle not on scene.
3: There's a reference 204, I'm clear on it.
0: Glass unit, you're locked, I can hear you.
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4: 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Citation.
1: Received.
4: Okay, what you want?
0: 421.
4: What you want? You just in reference to 21.
0: Edward 21, that's clear as information call. 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
0: That's clear.
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8: Can you give me information assuming that abandoned vehicle?
4: Yes, sir.
5: You don't need that, clear.
4: Clear.
0: I think about Lindsay. Clock Reese for local 8117 Michael's Crest Lane.
9: Boyton, you can put my numbers on Michael Crest.
5: Boyton, that's clear.
9: William.
0: William 75.
9: William 75, you can send me reference 175.
10: 42
5: Edward 11 SO. Edward
0: 11 3 SO. William 75, that's clear. It's going to be by public service, reference 175 at 1455.
9: Well, if you're for, you can send me the local on San Solomon Springs, please.
5: Okay.
9: Charles 74.
0: Charles 74.
9: Ma'am, you can send me reference 250.
0: Charles 74, that's clear. Near McKenzie, Mesa Drive, and Darby Trace Drive for a legally parked vehicle. 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
7: Hey, front of street, 1850, Old Hallsworth.
0: Central, Mud 202, juvenile disturbance. Charles 49, checking.

0: فرمان اشاره هم آلیس چارلز.
1: Charles 102, that's clear. It's going to be at the Pop Island 2703 bound North Houston. You're reported by the group of jewelers fighting in front of the Popeyes, unknown weapons, reference 339 at
0: 1457.
1: Frank 261 in custody, 1450. Robert 15, Charles 49 checking.
2: Charles Brent, under control. You can clear me out, citation.
1: 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Door 14 checking.
0: Door 14 under control.

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6: 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No wreckers needed at Wood Forest Boulevard and Clare Lane.
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0: Last unit, repeat your traffic.
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1: Boy 21, Trisa.
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0: Adam 31,
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0: Nor 66 and 203, checking. 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
0: Yes, sir. 8 Citizen, 4923, Hopper.
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0: 466,
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0: 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Charles 102.
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3: What do you think, Tracer?
1: Sir, what
0: are you talking about? Can you first walk out to a minor? I said it, please.
1: Now I
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1: Charles open. 42 Charles 30.
3: 42 Charles 30. You clear me CPU and show me OD, please.
0: 4-0-100 under control extent.
1: That's fine, I'll show you OD. 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
0: 4-0-100 under control extended.
1: 4-0-100, I'm clear on your traffic.
0: Call 24.
1: Edward 17, my computer is not working. Can you please show me a ride time? I report you sent out. Call 24. Edward 17, yes, sir.
0: Yes, sir, please.
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3: I'm secure, ma'am, thank you.
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3: 41 X, sorry, different sheriff.
1: X, sorry, let me go ahead. Alright, 85, send a reference, 432.
3: 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I'll be at 110 FM 1960 West on Texas Pike, Williams, Georgia. 0.
1: X-ray 11, you're cutting out. Repeat that license plate.
3: William George David 4520.
1: Number 85, it's going to be reference 432 at 1503. That's clear. Your report is going to be waiting in a red Toyota RAV4.
2: Edward 17. 41 boy 23 SO waiting equipment.
1: Sure, SO waiting. Edward 17, go ahead. Reporting if she's on the call rider line waiting. She'll meet with you in about 10 minutes.
2: 136.
1: 136.
2: Let me arrive to Edward 62's call, please.
1: Okay.
2: 45 Adam 61 checking.
0: Two six three. Can you check a VIN for me? Four five William 14, show 12 Romeo, released.
2: That's clear, 1505. 42 Charles 31, can you show me OD, please?
1: 42 Charles 31, say OD. That's clear.
5: Two and I, can you call me back on my information call?
1: Crazy, stand by.
0: 42-11, send me the meet assist on Holly Street.
1: Over 11, that's clear. The report is going to be CPS, going to be waiting in a blue Hyundai. I advised one of the parents on scene was being aggressive with them earlier.
3: Alright, can I get one record for a paying customer?
6: Radio check.
1: Loud and clear.
0: Two six three. Did you check the VIN for me?
1: Yes, clear.
0: Return, please.
1: 263, stand by one. 263, is your mic secure?
0: Go ahead.
1: 2020 GMC pickup showing stolen through HPD.
6: 42 Adam 14, checking.
1: Confirming the last word of VIN is 7357.
6: Yes, sir, today is 704, Rodrigo Mendez, number 29.
7: 7357, that's correct.
1: That's clear, showing stolen out HPD.
6: A suspicious person, Holdsworth of Springside.
7: Go ahead and confirm, please.
1: That's clear. Eastside Mud 26, family disturbance.
6: 42 Adam 14, Adam 14, checking traffic stop.
8: Henry 23, you send it.
6: 42 Adam 14, I'm under control. That's clear. 42 Boy 10, checking.
1: Henry 23, is clear, so family disturbance. 20422 Canton Trace, 040, foster child. 13 years of age is banging his head against the wall, trying to light the house on fire. No bleeding, no weapons. Reference 507 and 1507. Charles 80 checking.
6: Houston 2 Davis 706, Rosales, no 29. 42 Boy 10, Boy 10, checking your local alarm. 1507. That's good.
9: 45 Frank 26.
6: Frank 26, go ahead.
9: Michael Woods, you're over.
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7: 36. It's clear. 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
6: That's clear.
10: West Main, Raymond, Texas OPD, George Lincoln, Lincoln 3636. George Lincoln, Lincoln 3636. Shoot him back to the orange Kia two door.
6: That's clear. 45 Edward 22, go ahead. Yes, and criminal mischief, reference 849. That's clear.

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4: Frank 26, go ahead.
3: Mill will be on board. Again, the model is going to be 17 around the Cypress Wood.
4: That's clear, 1509.

William 65, my apologies. It's me, the citizen 18431, Camellia Estates Lane. She reporting, wants to report finding a female on the street and bring her home to eat. Is wanting deputies to help her find her family. No weapons, drugs, or intox. Reference 542 at 1509.

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4: Yes, sir. 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

0: Looks like that disturbance on grain auger.
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2: Cemetery 475, any changes to 171?
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0: Charles 17.
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0: That's clear.
1: 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That's clear.
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0: Proper 17.
3: Rubber 17, I'll have one male in custody, en route to JPC, starting mileage 319, 319.
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0: Rubber 17, can you advise your mileage?
2: Right, 5122.
1: Rubber 17, come on, I'm a citizen.
3: Starting mileage 319, 319.
1: 45, boy, 22, stand by.
0: Rubber 17, that's clear, in custody and transit 1515.
4: All right, 63.
1: Federal 17, that's clear. Unknown subject keeps calling him, saying that they know where his ex-wife and daughter are. Contact with the two females that are fine.
4: 463.
1: 162, go ahead.
2: Yes, ma'am. Put me back on the domestic permit. I'm just about to arrive. I'll take care of the theft. No business when I clear off my domestic permit.
0: North 63.
1: That's clear.
0: North 63 is an illegally parked vehicle. 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It's a black SUV, reference 640 at 1515. Next unit.
5: All right, so can we get EMS en route to the location of the reporting? 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
0: Sorry, if I'm clear.

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1: Route traffic on a vehicle in a Gibson parking lot.
2: Clear.

0: requesting a female be escorted off the property and wants to make another report for a terrorist threat. They'll be waiting in a black Ford Explorer in driveway. Reference A32 at 1526. Charles 43.
1: 45 Boy 82. Send information call, please.
2: Yes, ma'am. Can I get first record to the back lot of the station 1?
0: Charles 43, that's clear. Attention records, need records to 6831. Disregard.
3: North Green for theft, 18204, chill.
0: Charles 43. Public service.
3: 36, you good? Extra 20.
0: Disregard records.
3: Scared.
4: I'm going to run into my location. Be advised, I'll be monitoring primary and 614 in case you check on me and I don't answer. You can also check on me on 614.
5: North 66.
0: North 66.
3: That's clear.
5: You're also running a plan. I can return a plan.
0: North 66, that's clear.

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1: 262, I'm clearing your traffic. Nora 29, you can disregard.

0: Frank 22, go ahead and send me that minor, reference number 665.
1: North 66, we received no record for the LP.
2: Frank 22, that's clear.
3: That's clear.
1: North 66, can you provide a vehicle description?
3: Send me a black Jetta.
1: That's clear. North 66. Your mic secure?
2: No more records.
3: Go ahead.
2: Under 17, that's clear. No more records. So. 5491, Washington Park, East. No more records. The Bell, East Bell, mainly for the vehicle compress.
1: Last of Lawler, first name Joshua, showing clear local. He has been handled. Showing 4 out of Patton Village PD for traffic, showing wanted out of Hamilton County SO in Tennessee for property damage. It has a limited extradition of 50 mile radius. DL is eligible, expired 2031.
4: 741, show me OD.
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7: Okay. 1150 from the league to parked vehicle, 2731 Flint Rock.
1: 365.
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4: 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Show me route to transporting one female to Lamar Herman Cypress. She's going to meet with her dad. He thinks she's going to check herself in.
2: No, sir. Go through your mileage.
6: Go ahead.
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1: 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Nelson, 1531, Robert 15, 257, Tom 40, Air Day 4, checking.
0: Air 55.
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0: Tower 36, go ahead.
3: William Frank, William 2918, will be at 920 F 1960.
0: Clear.
4: Tom 40 is clear, thank you.
1: Tom 40 is clear.
5: William 30, show me OD.
6: Tom 30, want to come back clear to a silver show you pick up.
1: That's clear.
0: That's clear, thank you.

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1: Yes, it's your David 801.
2: Redwood 13 chose to be on your slip.
3: Henry 78.
4: ETS 8226.
0: Here, sir. Now, you can just go out here and use this. I don't see me.
5: Mud 151, suspicious person. 11963, Guadalupe River.
4: Hey, DC26. I'm in an unmarked, and it was behind me, but there is a white BMW SUV that spun out on 99 eastbound just before Holsworth. I don't know if that's your area, but they're going to need some traffic control. They're in the center median. Passing through traffic.
6: 10:45, Sam 16. Rolling.
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2: Not clear, so you'll be.
7: 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Let me reference 953.
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3: 246 up there. Filters only reference 953,
0: 1533. 263, change my call to the stolen recovery. 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
3: 263 is clear.
4: 375.
5: Boy 17 clear.
3: 375.
9: Anyone keyed up for that second bell with the unmarked unit? If not, I'll go check on.
6: 836 information.
9: Clear.
3: No, clear, shooting route, no major minor, Northern Parkway at Holsworth, rising eastbound for a white BMW.
4: Out with it, I wasn't able to stop, and I don't have any lights to help with traffic anyways, but like I said, he's on the center median up on the cable barrier.
7: That's clear, appreciate it.
6: 45.26, show us how this cypress was, inbound 719.
3: 21.
2: That's clear, 1534.
7: Hey, would you want me to send reference 937?
3: No, sir. That's up a business. Reference 937, 1534. Atascocita meets a citizen at Atascocita Trail.
4: 322 traffic.
3: Henry 83.
7: Ella and Eagles Glide, Texas, William Mary Sam 4430. Should come back to a white Volkswagen.
3: Go ahead.
4: Clear.
3: You can send me reference 20. Henry 3 is clear. To meet the citizen, reference 20, 1535. William 65.
10: William 75, can you drop a case number for me and air the last five, please?
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3: That's clear. Last five, 03108,
11: 03108. Number 15, you can start it on.
3: 262, Robert 15, checking.
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0: Robert 15, I'm
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1: 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Henry 15, Henry 43, checking.
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0: 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Okay, Charles.
2: West High, juvenile disturbance.
0: Okay.
2: Village Creek.
0: 41 Frank 2-9 District 2. Can I get a couple units meet with me at 1902 Rankin Road? We're going to be out with Viper. Maybe just two units, three units, maybe y'all can spare. If I can have them go east, so I can bring them real quick.
3: Frank 24, you can route me to that.
1: Frank 24, okay.
4: No, 33, only.
2: Nor 33 is clear.
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6: 378.
7: Okay, 378. Let me get EMS to the scene, please, for conscious bleeding. Male, he's special needs. Just have some bleeding from the mouth.
2: Okay. William 52, reference number 74. William 52, that's okay. Reference 74, 1530.
3: 41, error 17.
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8: Good. 85, each citizen, 22875, Magnolia Haven Drive.
3: At 1 female in custody in Rockford, Cypress, with the NML just 693.
2: Robert 14, checking.
1: Robert 14, secure.
2: Okay.
9: That's clear, 1530. 8 for an unnamed minor, Northbound Parkway West and Gosling. A for disturbance, 2162 Springs, Dubra.
0: Ranger Clark, clear for Indy.
2: No, clear, go ahead.
0: 170, 170.
2: No, clear, 1530. 144, check it.
8: Houston, 2 David 706, Victor Tom Charles 7454. Shows to be a stored or abandoned vehicle through Houston ISD Police Department.
9: Edward 16.
10: 144 secure.
2: Okay.
1: See me as a service on Spring Stover.
10: That's three clear truck, so.
9: That's clear. Good advisor, report is stating that.
0: Clear.
9: There's a client at the location being irate and causing disturbance. Black female wearing a black and white shirt and black pants. Units back over 16.
8: Houston 2 David 750. Christopher Lewis shows to be on supervised release status.

0: 待你发至。Do we have EMS now?
1: Right, 22. I'm having computer issues. Can you clear your warning?
2: No, sir. They're advised to move up.
3: 7 for an information call. Mr. Wood Drive at Huffmeister.
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0: That's clear.
5: 42 over 11.
2: 42 over 11.
6: Houston 2 Davis 706. Victor Tom Charles 7454. Shows to be a stored abandoned vehicle out of Houston ISD Police Department.
5: I'll do a call back, find out where the report he is.
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3: 45 Frank 20 checking.
1: Frank 20 under control.
3: Okay.

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0: Charles 39. That's good. Information call reference 178-1541.
1: Heritage Village.
3: Okay. 17, hold my call for beyond that major.
0: Heritage 17, that's fine.
4: 45, Edward 16, changes to a meet position.
0: Edward 16, that's clear. Heritage 55, checking.

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2: That's right.
1: V for suspicious person, 17111 Hafer.

0: I'm 11. You can disregard. I found the rope.
1: 23.
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0: Robert 16, checking.
1: Robert 6, sounds good.
0: Okay. Robert 17. Heather 17.
2: Yes, ma'am.
0: Can you do a call back to HCEC and see what medic number checked my patient out, please?

0: Charles 4.
1: Charles 4. He's hoping for runway 5350 Aeropark.
0: Prophet, so you could show what right now on post the air, but also the transponder.
1: That's here, 1546.
2: I'm not going to need any records on this scene.
1: That's clear. No wrecks needed. 5505 North Houston Parkway East. 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
1: Robert 17. East will be in 212 for a minor accident. 2229 Cromwell.
4: Robert 17. Show me arrived at JPC. Any mileage? 341-341.
1: No fear. 1546. East will be in A Adam for a welfare check. 958 Feller.
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1: Henry 23 checking.
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1: That's clear. That's into records. Into records. 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

0: Charlie.
1: Charlie.
0: Yes, ma'am. You still reference 294.
2: 2978, Houston. Can you just grab this?
1: No, clear. Is this that's other reference? 294, 1540.
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0: Yes, I'm under control. I'll be giving 1 mile courtesy ride to the intersection of Fear Valley 1960. 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
2: 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Closer is only our friends, 340, 1549.

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William 5-2, I'm under control. That's clear.

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2: Edward 75. Reference SO 4114. Go ahead and dupe it in. It's going to be the same vehicle. Also, it's going to be a minor. I'll go ahead and work it.
1: Not fair.
3: Two, six, three. Do we have confirmation yet?
1: No, scary. Is your mic secure?
3: Good.
1: No, scary. It's confirmed out of SO. Person of HPD.
3: Confirming first record.

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0: We're going to be at 1902 Rincon Road. We have one detained now, or in custody, actually.
1: That's clear. One in custody, 1554. I'll change the address on the call slip.
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2: Frame 20, that's clear. 45-011, checking your traffic stop on 1960.
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2: 45-011. Good, thank you. That's clear. Mileage?
0: 739.
2: 42 Adam 14, checking. That's clear. 1555, do you want us to disregard EMS?
0: It's clear.
2: And 263, you're also clear. It's in Rikers. In Rikers, Rikers. We have Rikers, 6831 Cypresswood Drive. We have Rikers, 6831 Cypresswood Drive.

0: North Central Criminal Mischief, Creekside. 42 Adam 14 and 89 Zebra 13 checking. 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
0: Norway 106, turn around to Infernal Mischief, 26 River Ridge Loop. 42 Adam 14 and 89 Zebra 13, check your traffic stop. This is your 48 advising of a white GMC Sierra that was called in a road rage.
4: Adam 14, we're in a control.
0: That's clear. The passenger threw an item at the reportee's vehicle, reference 326-1556. Eastside Wolfer, check the 26.
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0: Hey, Adam for criminal mischief, 5301, North Houston Parkway East. No fair, Wolfer, check 19815, 10th of Drive, apartment 13306. So she reporting reference to his friend, black female, 26 years old, and is not responding to reportees' texts or messages since yesterday. Reference 439-1557, next unit, re-advise, I'll speed up.
6: 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These are child custody dispute, 21111, Fairhaven Creek Drive.
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1: Clear for Timothy 8. 3-1200 West Main, Texas, last plate. Henry Esmer Roberts, 6665. Henry Esmer Roberts, 6665. I don't think that's where the time. Clear.
7: You can also show the main lanes of Beltway 8 reopened.
0: Enter 17, that's clear.
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3: Charles 39.
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7: 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It's going to be heading northbound. If I need another unit here with me so I can pull it over for a fine stop.
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1: 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Another unit, check out Charles 74.
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4: Charles 49 shouldn't be far away either.
3: Texas DL 24255641. 24255641. The last name is Henry Union Robert Tom Adam David Noah Ocean. Correct. First name is Anthony.
9: Boy, is everything under control? 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
10: Houston 2, David 710, and Ho, number 29.
1: Charles, sir, clear me to citizen, 579-1602. Charles, 74, I think.
7: We're still at the light, ma'am. I'm on the phone with OnStar. They are going to perform a vehicle stop. As soon as I get a couple units with me, the driver of this vehicle does have an outstanding warrant.
4: DL for Hurtado is going to be not eligible, expired in 2025. He's clear warrants, but he's showing conditions of bond at a Galveston County SO with numerous conditions.
1: That's clear. Good advice, one, if you want to hold it.
4: 573, can you public service?
7: That's good.
10: Houston 20204, Terry Chapman, Active 44, no 29.
3: Robert 16.
1: 213, that's clear. Robert 16.
4: 45, Robert 15, you can send me that jail custody.
3: Running fire guard, fire on four.
2: 15 clear, share out that jail custody on Fairhaven Creek.
11: 036, one custody.
7: 036, 1 custody, 1603.
1: No, clear, sir.
3: Charles 11, send me reference 476, please.
1: Charles 11, that's clear. Reference 476, 1603. Charles 24, updated location.
7: Just past Westbridge.
10: Houston 2, David, 750. Christopher Dean Lewis, no 29.
1: No, okay. Looks like Charles 102 is not too far off.
7: 146, Trevor.
2: Go ahead.
7: Just like Victor Zebra Sam, 6959, it's going to be 99, and just past the Bridgeton Parkway exit.
4: Charles 49, Charles 94, just right in front of him.
7: Charles 49, by the Kroger, by Veterans. Charles 74, we're going to be on the turning lane to Blackpool Place. Still facing northbound on Veterans.
6: Number 36 is clear. Last five is 08484.
0: He's holding C-Charles for property loss. 4500 holding now.

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1: 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Pay two. You show me what you need.
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2: 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For Charles 94, are you this can?
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3: 704, we behind you, whenever you're ready.
4: Is the vehicle still moving?
0: Oh, Creek for Walford, check 1553, Ripple Screen.
4: 1574, BMI, we just stopped on Black Blue Lane. I got both of you units out with me. Stand by for the any stuff.
5: 17, River 359, clear my number, that's

0: Can I get a backer for this child custody dispute? I spoke with the rep, and he's very agitated.
1: I will be with the backer for team for a child custody dispute on Fairhaven. Fair 16, straight route.
2: 213, that's clear. Charles 102, you're also clear. Charles 54, sure, you back in. Charles 74, Charles 102, am I clear, release?
3: Hey, release, no more records.
1: He's holding C. Charles for suspicious vehicle 2238 age.
4: That's it, my meter was.
5: Stop answering questions. You need to back over to 16.
1: Chris, am I?
2: No, clear. No central records. Central records, no more records are needed. Blackpool Lane and Veterans Memorial, no more records. And all units clear zone one traffic, Charles release 1608. All units clear zone one traffic, Charles release. Henry 29, William 59, checking.
6: 39.
2: Charles 39.
0: 41, Adam 33, OD.
6: Charles 39, can you put me back on my previous call, please?
5: Adam's the 380. A for welfare check. 2814 North Freeway.
1: General 11 is coming back clear to a gray for fusion.
2: And Charles 39, your calls be related to Charles 11. We did that.
7: That's clear. Can you show me on traffic, Jones and Tower Oak, that plate, X-ray Charles Paul, 6176?
1: That's clear.
2: Every 34, you can send me a letter to you. Every 34,
1: that's clear. Chalk,
2: that's clear. Reference 696, 1609.
1: Chalk, that's the minor on this film.
2: Boy, 42. Charles 73, checking.
1: Come on.
8: I'm Charles 73, I'm on control.
1: 142, go ahead.
2: No, sir. Henry 15, Henry 29, checking.
9: Henry 15, we're under control.
2: No, sir. William 59, checking.

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0: Yes, ma'am. You can show me back in 10-8. I'm back in the county.
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1: 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Number 106, checking.
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5: Yo, it's fine, speaking, check my please.
1: No, it's clear. Mobile Spanish speaking deputy, check by with error 30-22-560, holding West Palm.
2: Yeah, we're 7, I show my southern route.
1: That's clear.
6: West Palm, I see for mental health, call. 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

0: Well, for two, it's going to be in reference to a male threatening to kill both. So it's going to be wearing a black shirt, plaid, pants, available units at the back, both for two.
1: Oh, funny. Eric, 40.
2: 446, show me around.
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1: Okay.
4: 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Last name Miranda.
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6: Can you show me out on the motorist assist? I'm going to be on the on-ramp of Beltway 8 eastbound going on 45 south to Galveston. I have a flat tire. Can I also get a record out to my location?
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7: 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Next available record at Beltway 8, 45 south for a flat tire.

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1: 27650 Tunnel Parkway, 27650 Tunnel Parkway with Walmart. Please advise they've had a group of juveniles that have been coming into the store multiple times today, being disruptive. They left on foot, last seen northbound on Johnson. Clothing description was given as a white shirt, black shorts, red shirt, black shorts, all black, and the fourth unknown.
2: But I think his radio is dead, needs to detain someone. There was a female yelling in the background, white female, black shirt. Currently an open line, reference 842-1616.
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2: No, sir. Charles 74.
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2: 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Eric 46.
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2: Tom 40.
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2: 45 down 11 traffic.
8: Go ahead.
2: That's clear. 11,700 block of Jones Road, Texas plate, Sam Robert Young, 4716.
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2: Aerodo 7.
5: 41 Frank 29.
7: Frank 29.
2: Be advised. They're advising that the subject is trying to leave. License plate, Victor X-ray Boy, 8826. The reportee is following.
5: You can change my call to a warrant service, and I'll be transported from adult male to Cypresswood, starting mileage 592.
3: Yeah, what is it?
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2: Go ahead.
3: Is it reporting the officer?
4: I'm off 49, Sea Charles, my disturbance other, 14910, Woodland on trail.
2: That's clear. Charles 74.
7: 7-0.
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2: Is it for last name Allen or Lamar?
6: It's meant for Allen, Darian Allen.
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5: 4213 is in the FSGI.
2: And Aerodo 7, report is advising that the female is trying to get to the apartment now, possibly apartment 2311.
1: Clear.
4: 413, that's clear. Reporter's going to be waiting in a gray Kia Silverado.
2: Central meets a citizen, Cypress Forest, east side, left feather, Timberlane. West side meets a citizen, Matthew 91.
7: Table 30. Put my numbers on Timberlane. I'll pick it up in a second.
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1: LP is current to next year 2010 Dodge truck, black in color. It's registered to adjacent Berry, 1100 South Cherry. It's clear S&W, insurance is unconfirmed.
2: Nothing. They're advising that the female went inside apartment 2311, or 40 is going to be waiting outside.
9: Do we have a deal? Clear for a deal.
1: That was it.
3: And we're assuming the officer hurt. If not, I'll slow down with you.
9: 1-2-4-5-2-3-7-0,
2: 1-2-4-5-2-3-7-0. Counselor. Go ahead. Bibble School Unit for an information call at Tumble Memorial.
10: Yes, ma'am. This is 63William-15. Can you merge my call with 63William-11, making him primary?
2: 63William-15, yes, please.
10: Thank you.
0: He's continued to 7-11. Contreras Garcia, no 29.
2: Charles 17.
5: 42 Adams 38.
2: Adams 38.
1: 799 miles. Clear for information.
5: Can you show me at the 2600 block of Bertrand? I'm going to be out of another stolen vehicle. Unoccupied. No more records.
2: North Central, do not disturbance, Mud 1.
4: Yes, the number of this 2600 block of Bertrand, no more records, 2600 block of Bertrand.
2: Sam, 27.
5: 42, Adam 38. I'm working without a computer. Can you log a Texas Pay for me?
2: Go ahead.
1: The offer area is eligible and current. He has clear warrants. He's got conditions of bond out of Paris County with multiple stipulations, including no alcohol. It's also got a protective order in place. The protective party is listed as adult in Perry.
9: Okay.
5: Tom Zebra Sam 3524.
11: Frank 22.
2: Bethlehem.
11: Frank 2.
2: Air 23.
12: Yeah, we're 23. Show me a flag down in reference to a minor accident at 2742 Windbrush Drive.
11: Looks like they've made scene and are causing a disturbance.
13: 42 Outer 11, stack reference 723 on me.
11: It is back, Frank 22.
14: No, I'm on the patrol. Yeah, that's pretty.
11: That's
14: cool.
2: That's
14: what
2: I'm on control. Broken unit's clear. East Island noise disturbance, 126.
0: SR suspension, no liability insurance. Denied renewal, failure to appear, no 29.
13: Penalty 12.
5: 42 Adam 38, can you pull the case number in Arizona? That's why, please.
9: North 52, we're good.
2: Edward 62.
4: Yes, clear. Left 508490, repeating 08490.
5: Edward 62.
0: You give me reference 3.
2: Send that stolen 396, I'm clear on it.
5: Clear.
2: 7. HPD officers advise that they're making contact with the female again, advising his handcuffs are broken. Female sent attempt to leave with her kids.
3: 41 extra 20.
2: Next unit.
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3: Here's my call to Mesa Citizens. 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
2: North Clear mileage.
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2: North Clear 1624, Central Disturbance Other, Beating District, Tangerai, Glutter Road, and Chasewood Park.
9: Sam 27.
2: Sam 27.
9: Sam 27 on the control.
2: North Clear. Sam 27, are you clear? Help me out the information call, Tumble Memorial, close or something.
14: Unit 255. So, D.
2: 255 is clear. Charles 23, checking.
0: Charles 23, I'm on the control.
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2: Charles, do you have clear?
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2: 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License plate, Boy Edward 0, Tom 6, Norris, heading westbound on Loretta.
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2: Now southbound on the feeder. 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
6: Charles, 96, rough 78, clear on it.
2: Charles, 96, that's clear. Minor accident, reference 78-1628.
4: Charles, 44, be clear information.
2: And Charles 80, they're rising. They're now U-turning at Cypress West ahead northbound, pulling into the Kroger parking lot.
3: Okay, that's clear.
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1: 41, boy, 13, you can send reference 80. I'm clear call notes.
2: 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Can I mute back, boy, 13 for the disturbance?
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2: Edward 62, looks like it's going to be the same.
6: 146, checking.
2: Call urine route to the same vehicle.
4: Henry 47. That's clear. Put me on it. You can send the reference 109. Edward 22, that's clear. Show you en route. Available units back over 22, disturbance. East
2: Henderson. You have units back over 62.
7: Edward 22, one with me.
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0: Henry 47, that's clear to meet the citizen, 4850 FM 1960 Road East. You're pointing in reference to giving $9,300 to...
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6: Houston 2, Davis 711, McRae, no 29.
5: 20, Bubba, Laura 53 for 985.
0: Laura 53, clear.
5: 20, just put him on it. I'll call him.
0: That's your Laura 53, you're en route to a juvenile disturbance at 24515 Sandusky Drive in service, advising children are being left unsupervised and are outside throwing things at vehicles. Reference 985 at 1633.
2: Ever 62, go ahead, you're coming out though.
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8: Clear. I'm clear on that call.
0: Okay. Eastside 110 local alarm.
6: Houston 2 Davis 750, Rocio Flores, active 44, no 29.
7: 45, Edward 22.
6: Edward 22, go ahead.
7: Change my call to meet the citizen. Parties decided to handle it civilly.
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2: Number 62 is going to be a black Honda Sonata.
0: Central Supervisor's numbers for the mental health call holding is 399.
4: Hey, Adam from Alex Turban Southern, 5301 North Amusement Parkway East. See calls for a minor accident, 5155 Wilson.
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0: 213.
6: David 18,
9: show your OD. You can OD Charles 63, and then you can clear off Charles 49 and show me right cycle.
0: That's your Charles 49 clear.
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0: Charles 49, you're in Rathfield Mental Health Call, 14318 Double Shoal Circle. You're reporting a reference to nephew that is acting very erratically and having a mental health episode.
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2: Edward 62, looks like they're at Butterfield and Ella in the Dollar General parking lot. That's clear.
0: Black male, 15 years old, wearing a black hoodie, black shorts, advised he is destroying things and is refusing to take medication. Reference 944 at 1635. Atascocito West, holding a follow-up.
2: It's going to be a black male and a black female in the vehicle.
5: Here's 7. Here's 7-8, you can see.
0: Henry 7-8, that's clear. Reference 248 at 1635.
2: Dish brother, no longer in the parking lot there now.
0: William 52, Edward 30, checking.
2: Apparently speeding, trying to get away from the reporting. Made a left on lanes.
10: William 52, I'm under control. Show me a route to Kane's to try to make contact with those four juveniles. They left on foot. Their vehicle is still here in the parking lot.
0: William 52, that's clear.
8: That's clear.
9: 7-9, I'll be in our check right there.
2: Advised they just turned on the Juniper Vista.
11: Clear.
2: 5-3. Still 30. I'm in a truck.
12: 114 stable available.
2: Stucker. Able lane monitoring.
0: Number 12.
13: 20, check with number 07, see if you can break the motor 110 for that 110 call.
0: That's clear, Edward 07.
11: Go ahead.
14: Edward 07, that's clear.
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0: That's clear, which unit can I break off?
14: Edward 07, you can break off on Edward 85.
2: Looks like into a residence on Sanji, obviously.
0: That's clear, Edward 85, clear, copy.
3: William John George 3372. William John George 3372. Let me get a return. Should be coming back as Y4 S250. I mean F150.
15: 11-12. You can put me on that. I'm in Lowe's parking lot.
14: There's a problem, clear.
11: Yes, sir. Send
16: that. Android 24. I'm out on names. If you can give me a cross street.
0: Clear. Edward 8503. You're en route to a local alarm 19370 North Freeway.
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0: West side, Polky Gully, suspicious vehicle.
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9: 7-9, are they exiting on the brown exit?
3: That's clear. Is the relationship to the address where I'm at?
11: William 52, reference 291. Negative, register to 225 Olding Bender, unit 906.
3: Clear, thank you.
10: 934, they took off on foot. They just left and headed on the fast side of Canes. They'll be running east, first and west.
0: William 52, that's clear. It's a suspicious vehicle, Luetta and Grant, in service. Direction of travel advising towards 249, the black Genesis, license plate and the pulse of last time 10 minutes.
2: Crossing through, show me check route. 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
9: Do they have a criminal offense, or are they just running because they saw you?
11: So, Able District 1, Able District 1.
0: Reporting advice, they saw the vehicle, they believe the juvenile was not buckled with their head out the window. Reference 291, 1637. Unit 235, check.
2: 235, I'm under control.
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2: 41, I hear 20 over the channel for me.
0: Tom, 23, checking.
2: I mean, so traffic, where's traffic coming for X-ray 20? 320, one at gunpoint. One at gunpoint. I have units to check out with X-ray 20.
9: You say they're running through the grass, or are they in the ditch back there?
10: They're going to be in the ditch, or right behind this metal building. I can see you. There, yep, there you go.
11: 42, Edward 11, checking.
15: Edward 11, I'm under control. The dog is at a different location.
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2: 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We can reduce.
10: Okay.
2: Extra 23, 110, 1639, non units. 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
0: Edward 75.
9: Hey, they're right in towards the storage unit.
12: Yeah, can you change this nature to a minor? Clear report, I'll be picking up that my 110 call.
0: Edward 75, that's clear. Showing you en route to a loud noise disturbance.
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11: Sam 22, can I have you clear on the hold times, please? 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
6: Houston 2, David 706, Dakota Richardson,
17: 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Revoked minor FTA non-traffic. Denied issue of DL contempt. Times 2. No 29.
12: So 3, go with your 355, clown it.
0: North 53, that's your suspicious vehicle. 22900 Black Willow Drive. Reference 355, 1641.
14: 799,
0: what is your
17: name? 312. Houston, David 801. Received.
12: Charles 74.
0: Charles 74.
5: And you can go ahead and show one in custody.
0: One in custody at 1642.
14: Henry 47. I think these two, they're both wearing, one's wearing white, one's wearing blue. I think they either kept going south along the theater, or they jumped into the storage unit. One of the two.
0: Henry 47.
17: Can you call my report back, get a better location? Pallison is not going to be an obelisk off the cedar area.
0: That's clear.
6: B for an unknown medical emergency, 11911 Barker Cypress.
0: North Central holding an FSGI, meeting district, not taken direct, advising it occurs, C4 contract.
18: CRD is asking if you need additional units.
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12: Charles 96.
0: CID.
17: Houston Jetham 206. 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
12: No records needed.
14: No, not at the moment.
0: Attention records, no records are needed. Cypress Wood and Champion Forest, no records are needed. Central, Flying Brook, criminal miss.
14: Are they getting the storage unit or hiding inside that car wash?
6: C for a major, 7979 North Eldridge Parkway.
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0: Charles 102, that's clear. 11822 Taylor Lee Lane. Sheriff 40 advising unknown subject egged her house. Reference
2: 376-1643.
5: Okay, sir.
2: Hey,
5: we're dead, Skip. Alright, you change your concern, reference 130.
17: Edward 62, they're probably walking eastbound down 1960. They had to have jumped the fence behind the property.
2: Bowen for Holland Service, do we have any descriptors? 45 Boyd 22.
0: That's clear. 3331 Spring Cypress Road, 240 in reference to FSGI, blue Toyota Corolla Cross versus a black sedan. Last time 15 minutes occurred at 19225 Kirkendall Road. Reference 130 at 1643. Maryton, you're also clear.
6: 45
5: more questions, go ahead. Tell me that major on outreach.
6: That's clear.
2: All we know is there's going to be a black male, black female wearing all black. We don't have any specifics. They were on the younger side.
14: 799573.
2: Go ahead, sir.
14: Hey, are you over here in the area?
0: Robertson.
2: I'm about to be.
12: Robertson, suddenly arrived. Ending miles, it's 132.
0: 132 at 1644.
14: That's it. If you just go up to 27137 and then come down the theater and then either loop back over to the car wash and see if you gotta be right around here somewhere.
12: Frank 22, show on people the same road back seat.
2: Receive. I'm gonna pass up here.
14: You
17: see?
19: 1112, you clear this clone, show me if I can buy that or me.
5: Original, sorry, mileage 131.
0: Edward 7, Charles 10, Charles 73, checking.
6: That's clear, 1645.
19: Charles 73, on the control.
0: Charles 73, clear.
2: Charles 11, on the control, upstairs. 699, you tell me to pass it up.
0: Charles 11, clear. North Central, Mud 1, fraud use ID.
14: Hey, run up to 27137, and come down the theater and see if you see him over there.
18: Oh, you know me to the 28500 East Holiday 681.
11: Boy 30 Link 1442 Frank 22.
0: Clear.
2: That's clear.
0: Edward 21, Edward 84, checking.
5: Frank 29.
0: Charles 10.
5: Edward 84, secure extended.
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0: Clear, Charles Test.
5: Can you show us how the Cypress Wood ending mileage 603?
2: Yes, ma'am. Can I get assistance on my location? Clear, 1646.
0: Duster, are you under control? Charles 10, I have two units en route to you. Are you under control?
2: Charles 10, subject's trying to be combative. He needs to go to the hospital.
0: Charles 10, that's clear. Attention all units, hold your traffic. Emergency traffic only. Channels held for Charles 10 at 1618. All units, hold your traffic. Emergency traffic only. Channels held. Robert 14, King 10, you're showing me the closest units. Can I show you en route?
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18: 799.
0: Robert 14, King 10, Robert 16.
18: Good.
21: 14, good.
0: Robert 14, you're showing me the closest unit to Charles 10, putting you en route. He has a combative male.
18: Just advising, we're taking a call at Walmart for a subject advising their vehicle. Is key unknown if it's related to the subjects you're with?
16: Probably. We'll get to it when we get to it.
2: Does that match our suspect description?
0: Charles 10, checking.
2: All we have is a black man wearing all black. Charles 10, I'm secure.
0: Okay.
2: And they stated that we're young. We don't have anything on height or anything like that.
20: Rob 14, is he secure?
2: Edward 62, are you able to ask the reporter if they noticed the height on the suspect?
0: That's clear. He has a male that's trying to be combative.
13: Tony, have her check by until the backup gets there.
16: 7-9.
2: 41, ball 40.
18: 799.
2: Go ahead. 41-440, send me a message, please.
16: Clear. 934 is going to have that male detained in her vehicle. I'll be backing up to look for the other two.
18: Yes, sir. 114, I'll check by area 799. Going to.
2: Where you
19: going? 712, I'm about to do the U-turn. Come up with the workout feeder.
2: Yeah.
0: Channel is held. Emergency traffic only.
6: Mud 371 or B for a major with entrapment at Fry and Mound Road.
22: 113, you can slow units down, complaining. Okay. That's the scene.
2: Just clear, any units in a rough weather can go slow down.
13: 724, I'm following the track.
6: 724, that's clear.
20: 42, boy 12, boy 12, checking.
22: What's up, I'm under control.
0: 92799.
2: Boy, before we wrap into that, Major, please.
20: That's fair.
23: Hey, O'Malley has a drone. Is there a general location of the direction that they went?
0: Charles 11, Charles 49, I show you arriving. Advise when we're clear to release the channel and when the male is detained.
6: 144, that's clear. Any available backer to back Boy 44?
16: So I detained one running east along the storage unit. And then I think the other two went into the woods, like, just south of the storage unit.
6: Traffic control.
13: Just before I'll be around.
23: That's clear. What's their description?
16: The two outstanding has a, one has a white t-shirt, the other has a light blue t-shirt, and they're both wearing shorts.
6: Sam 24, that's clear.
2: That's clear.
0: Clear. That's clear.
2: 13. Just confirming you guys are behind the raising canes. I'm clear, thank you.
0: Direction of travel, clothing description.
18: 934, 922.
16: Charles 11, have one detained.
0: Good.
18: I just sent you a photo.
0: That's clear at 1650, confirming no outstanding.
2: I have one detained.
0: Clear.
2: 4220
6: left. A for traffic hazard, 99 in Tufferton.
20: Okay, we're secure. We got one detained. Slow units down. Open channel.
2: Boy 22, show me right. Units on scene.
0: All units.
6: That's clear.
23: 45, boy 40, traffic, when ready.
0: En route to Charles 10, priority 2. Charles 10, Charles 11, Charles 39. Can you confirm how many You have detained. I've had three different officers advise.
1: Charles 391 detained.
20: Last two to confirming numbers.
0: That's clear. Confirming, none outstanding.
20: None is holding.
23: 45, boy, 40.
0: Clear.
20: You have a good traffic.
0: 213, that's clear. Any deputy injuries?
4: 45 under control.
23: Kind of with the 8200 block of Barker Cypress Road. It's kind of in a Walmart parking lot. On Texas license plate, Lincoln King Victor 7237. It's going to be a black Hyundai Santa Fe.
20: 14 injuries. That's clear.
0: That's clear. Advise when we're clear to release the channel.
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2: 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What are your numbers?
23: 49 by 12.
4: 41 boy 12, under control.
0: All units can resume number traffic. Channels release 1651. All units can resume number traffic. 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
2: Clear, under control. 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
23: Air Patrol.
20: Boy 12, stand by.
23: 922 dispatch.
0: Last unit.
7: That was Henry 29.
2: All right.
0: Henry 29, go ahead.
4: Air 29, can you run that Texas license plate in my nose all the way for me?
23: Can you hold myself and 945 out at 27225 Pomo Parkway and associate in regards to the outstanding two?
20: Clear.
2: 45.12, go ahead. 10-13, you can show me that as well.
15: 45.12, you can clear that information, call 864, I got a note under my numbers.
20: Okay. Clear.
1: 114, I'm in the area also.
4: Clear. First one, I go ahead.
0: Henry 29, license plate Henry Victor Victor 8829 out of Texas is showing stolen on a Pontiac out of Precinct 3.
1: I'm calling to the police and made a photo, so I can see what they look like.
23: Yeah, it didn't come through. I only have my personal phone on me.
4: Henry 29, that's clear. The last four of the van is...
23: Turn 34, I'll try to send it to you.
4: 2153, can you go ahead and confirm?
0: That's fair, it's a good match. We'll send for confirmation. Is it occupied?
23: 922 dispatch. You can show Mary P. launching.
4: Clear. Henry 29, yes, it's occupied. We got one male detained.
0: Henry 29, one detained at 1653.
9: 213, your closest available for 531.
4: 166.
0: 166.
4: Conference 457. Can we find out if that's going to be the boot camp, and if so, it's if it happened inside the boot camp, can we volunteer so?
0: That's clear. We'll do a callback. Atascocita 152, family disturbance.
1: William 75.
0: William 75.
1: Charles 39. I was transporting one juvenile to the original scene. Starting mileage 582, 582.
0: Charles 39, clear at 1654. William 75, go ahead with your traffic.
1: William 75, I'm unable to establish contact with the caller and negative sighting. Can we attempt a call back to for a location?
20: 4211, that's clear.
0: 232.
1: Arrived, ending mileage, the same.
10: 934, I forwarded out an email and message.
0: Charles 39, you're clear. 232.
10: Received.
4: 232, send me reference 523.
0: 232, family disturbance, 18903, Yukon Trail, 340 references, son, black male, unknown clothing description, and grandson, white, correction, black male, unknown clothing, physically fighting, reference 523 at 1655.
20: Can I have two more units for traffic control?
4: Boy 44.
0: Confirming you're under control.
20: Boy 44, that's clear.
21: I'm under control. I have a three-vehicle accident.
4: 444, there's no entrapment. C5 is important.
0: That's here. Can I have additional units checked by with Edward 48 for traffic control?
4: Edward 48, shut me up.
7: 446, you can send on all medical. I'm down the street.
20: That's clear. 144, confirm you said C5 is working it?
0: That's your next unit.
7: William 21, reference 414.
0: William 21, that's your family disturbance, 10358, Timberlock Drive. You're putting reference there, son.
2: So they could be inside.
0: Hispanic male, unknown clothing description, and daughter, Hispanic female, unknown clothing description, are arguing reference 414 at 1656. Central Pine Brook local alarm, west side, mud 18, abandoned vehicle.
2: Boy 40.
3: William 52, you can send mud 18.
19: Hey, do you want me to stay on the feeder just in case they come out this way?
0: William 52, that's clear. It's an abandoned vehicle. 14930 Sandy Creek Drive, reference 555 at 1657. How did you want to clear your suspicious vehicle?
16: I think we can clear the feeder. They're probably either jumping the fence into the motorhome or like the trailers, or they're in these hallways over here.
0: Clear.
2: Hold me on when we do citizens. 365144's drive.
14: Clear.
8: 4 Sam 22. 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
0: Sam 22, you're clear.
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14: Clear.
8: Charles 43. I can take that alarm until somebody closer gets available.
0: Charles 43, that's clear. 531 at 1657.
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0: Clear.
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25: Houston 2D211.
17: You say star 698, how?
26: 41817, send your info call up there, though. I'll make sure.
19: Round 14.
0: Robert 14.
25: Forty-five four zero. They just requested cancel.
0: William 65, go ahead.
19: Next question, show me at three.
25: That's clear.
14: B for BMV 14125 Cornerstone Village.
0: Robert 14, route advisor traffic. You're not getting out.
19: Unfortunately, you can show me CBU. I'm charging this call.

0: Excuse me, I got flagged down by a customer at Walmart stating an individual skipped there in the aisle and began to make some verbal statements to her and was waiting by his car. Excuse me, by her car. She believes the guy has a weapon on him. Unknown vehicle, unknown male, but it says it was a black male. I'm going to be patrolling the area looking for the vehicle. So it should be a black pickup truck.
1: Clear. Clear, this is Group 1 control.
2: Yes, please.
1: 45 John 11 traffic.
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6: 45422 changes or minor.
2: Edward 11.
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2: Voicemail on callbacks, no answer.
4: That's clear. I'll check by just to verify.
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1: Centroma 200, fraud use of ID.
3: Edward 85.
1: Edward 85.
3: Edward 85, roadway is clear.
1: Clear.
6: Charles 39.
1: Charles 39.
6: Charles 39, can you see the union? Can't show me around to that much 100 call, please.
7: 799-934.
2: Go ahead. 248 or C, if I meet the citizen, 21214 Northwest Freeway. 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
7: Did he give you any more info? Like where he lives or where he lives or any of that stuff?
8: I'm in custody. I'm about to start my list when I take off.
2: Clear one in custody, 1702.
9: So he claims he lives at 920 Lawrence Street, apartment 705, and as far as the other three that were with him, he is not a snitch, he said, refusing to give information.
7: That's clear. He can go to the line.
9: That's clear.
7: If he's old enough.

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1: 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She's complaining of mouth pain.
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2: Go ahead.
0: Edward 46.
3: 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Someone that's just 831.
2: The other party return. Can we get this changed to an accident minor, please?
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3: 922, I think we got eyes on them in the Clayton Homes parking lot. They're going to be along the wood line. I can only see two males.
2: Send me reference 7234 on those.
4: That's all we're looking for. We're just saying we believe they're going to be in the Clayton Homes area.
3: Yep, we're looking at them. They just popped out.
0: Nora 66, that's clear. Reference 723 at 1705. 265.
4: Clear. I'll be entering the parking lot in probably about 30 seconds. Team got us over there.
5: I'm on the northbound feeder. I'm walking that way.
6: So can you change the address? It's going to be the Walmart parking lot, 26270 Northwest Freeway. Appears some male subjects inside the store shopping.
0: Clear.
3: If you're walking, I don't know if you're going to be able to get through the brush.
4: Camry shot to the stand reference 707.
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0: Confirm you're under control.
3: Airborne, so I'll just point you to where they're at when you guys get here.
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0: William 65, confirming you're under control.
7: C for a terroristic threat, 10750 Telge Road.
8: That's clear, I'm under control.
0: That's clear.
8: Zoom out.
0: That's clear. 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
4: Camry Fox 2.
3: Everyone is back. Left shut.
0: Henry 52, that's clear. Suspicious person west of Houston Parkway and Wolfram Parkway.
3: The one on your left, straight ahead.
0: Reporting advice, he saw a white male wearing all black with a backpack, possibly had a rifle strapped to him on west of Houston.
5: There's a homeless camp right here.
0: In front of the Fountainwood. Reference 707, 1706.
9: Edward 85.
0: Edward 85.
9: Edward 85, yep, chase number for Edward 48.
0: Clear. Westside Fairfield, still holding an illegally parked vehicle.
9: Charleston.
10: Charleston.
9: 922. Help me out with special, son. Go ahead.
0: 136, Charles 80, 232, William 26, checking.
9: Special 2 of the time.
10: What's the location?
11: 136, under control, extended.
0: 136, that's clear.
4: Hey, we're under control.
9: Okay, 2 to 10, 17 to 7.
0: 418.
9: The comments over Lake Houston, HYB.
0: Last unit advising under control, re-advise unit numbers.
10: That's clear.
4: 232, we're under control.
0: That's clear. Nora 18.
12: William 90.
6: Nora 18. Can you update the location of my call to the one in the call notes?
0: Clear, William 90.
12: Senator Fairfield.
0: William 90, you're clear. 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
10: 45 John 11 traffic.
0: North Central Dowdell family disturbance.
9: Gotcha.
4: Hey, Will, you're still on the feeder, right?
10: John 11, go ahead.
0: Henry 52.
5: That's clear. I'm glad where the on ramp is.
7: 10951 Jones Road, Texas Lake, X-ray, Zebra, X-ray, 3591.
4: Can we do a callback for the to the reporting, see where they are located at?
10: That's clear.
0: Clear. Edward 34, Charles 80, William 21, checking.
9: Charles 80, let's throw.
5: I do know that the fence line on the back of the trailer park, there is, it's open to the woods, so they can be able to come right through the woods.
0: Charles 80 clear, Edward 55.
4: 45, Edward 15. Can we have the rep step out, please? 55, 600, clear on it.
10: Okay.
0: Minor accident, 5242 Mossdale Bluff Lane. Reference 784-1708, Tom 32.
11: 45, Bullet 44. You can see that traffic hazard on Tucker 99, please.
13: Tom 32, northbound, eastbound at Gesner, traffic hazard, priority 1.
10: That's clear.
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0: Units, standby, wait to be acknowledged.
10: That's clear.
12: Yes, sir. I would just advise service with Joe Assault close. I'll be en route to JPC.
5: Oh, Maui, do you still have eyes?
12: No, sir. I'm going to speed about service was closed.
15: You down the drone? Hey, Mike, put it back up there.
11: That call, that's my previous call.
0: Nora 53, Nora 52, you're both en route to the family disturbance. 22411 Holly Branch Drive. Reporting advising her brothers are causing a verbal disturbance. 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
0: That's clear. 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
0: 117, William 21, William 26, checking.
9: 117, I'm good.
0: 117, clear.
9: 33,
0: OD. Tom, 33,
10: clear. C for a family disturbance, 9140, State Highway 6 North.
17: This is Jenny Porter, we know this is Jane. There's three outstanding. Did anyone give me the name of one, first name Ryder, want to be a white male, wearing black shorts, and a,
11: here's one.
17: Black ball cap. Football black shirt.
0: Last unit.
11: Camera 29, no more records. I got one if I need it.
0: Henry 29, that's clear. Attention records, attention records. No more records are needed. 20315 Foxwood Forest Boulevard, no more records are needed.
5: 150, I'll get you here for that call. Holding, stand by.
0: 150, that's clear.
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0: Clear, public service only, 785 at 1711.
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0: Charles 74.
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18: 934, if you got the photo, the one in the black t-shirt is the one with this name Ryder.
9: Good.
7: This is Rising Fire, is going to be at Circle K. They just did three males, jumped the fence. It hopped into a white Ford F-150.
0: Central, holding an unknown med, beating district, taking direct, green type, and Huffman portal.
9: Please be advised, a suspicious person at Hafer is going to be changed to a disturbance.
7: What in the last minute, believe
0: me. East side, holding a suspicious person, beating district, taking direct.
7: They're going to be stuck at the light at Southbound Business in 249.
0: Aldine Westfield and Wood Creek.
11: 034, you can go with Timberlake.
15: That's there, I'm behind this there, I'm behind this there. Boy, actually, I'm ready for 491.
10: Edward 22.
3: Edward 22, go ahead.
0: Edward 34, that's clear. Suspicious person, 21021 Aldine Westfield Road, Unit 7102.
10: She'll be out at the same block. The numbers are going to be 22827.
3: That's clear.
0: Reporting to third party was advised a male kicked in the door in a vacant unit. Advising the suspect is currently on location. Reference 874 at 1712. 213, Robert 16, William 89, check.
9: Robert 16, I'm secure.
0: Robert 16,
9: clear. Okay. Mm-hmm.
0: William 89, clear.
16: 13, out of control, thank you.
9: Mod 150 for disturbance, 9627, 10 bar.
0: 213, clear.
16: 41 out of 17.
0: Unit 34 checking.
9: Unit 42. Show me OD, please.
5: Yes, sir. Can you show me OD? How are we going?
14: Unit 42. Show me OD.
0: Unit 34. That's there.
9: Show you OD. Have a good one.
11: Henry 29.
9: Available supervisor monitoring.
0: Henry 29.
11: Kimmy 29, are there any specials on this vehicle?
0: Stand by. We're still waiting on confirmation.
11: That's good. Thank you, ma'am.
18: Henry 12.
0: Henry 12.
18: Can you go ahead and confirm on that PIN number in the call note? One in my vehicle.
14: 45 John 11 checking.
0: Henry 12, you're not on a call.
8: Any control?
18: Okay.
11: 42 Edward 11. Stack that alarm on 1960 on me, please.
19: You say it's the child is outdoors? I'm not clear on that.
14: 42 Edward 11, that's clear.
20: I wanted to use the landing regional.
0: Henry 12, that's clear.
19: And she's inside?
9: Affirmative.
19: 42.
9: That's clear.
14: Henry 2, so you expect a local.
15: 799, 4 to 10.
11: Charles 17.
14: Clear, 4 to 10.
0: Charles 17.
11: Charles 17, 10 reference, 868.
14: That's fine.
0: Charles 17, you're clear. Unknown med, Spring Cypress, Hospital, Corgill. In service westbound on Spring Cypress for us over Audi that is in the lane of traffic before the light, advising the driver appears to be asleep or possibly passed out. Young black male, reference 868 at 1714.
18: 41.23, can you send me a message this time?
14: 42.17.
0: Unit 236, checking.
9: 42.23, clear.
11: Then put name, they correct me.
14: Number 17.
18: Sam 20, I'm calling with Josh.
14: This person. Sam, I'm having trouble clearing my call. Can you clear an accident report? No one, no, and send me that vehicle recovery.
18: Thank you. That's clear.
14: Number 17, that's clear.
18: 2192, go ahead.
11: Last name, Peter. Paul Edward Adams.
21: No, Fred, where's the car? No, the unit is needed.
11: Paul Edward Adams, Victor Young, first name Ryder, 22611, white man.
0: Nora 53, that's clear. All units still en route to Holly Branch. In disregard.
18: 2709.
9: Hi, 23, my name is David West.
14: Title 17, your 48th pass at the property itself is foreclosed and that they found that abandoned vehicle. Correct at the location, but somebody should be on location. They return it. Attach the slip for you.
18: 446, that's clear. Go ahead.
9: Boy, 17, clear.
15: 446, I'm on control. I'm leaving another unit to check by, not to the Cypress.
9: Be advised, report saying the neighbor is intoxicated and outside yelling at them. Paranoids.
14: Park Lake Sea Boys for local 4523
9: Macquarie LA. Fuzzy's been screaming at his kids.
18: There,
15: last name is Paul, Adam Paul, Union George, Adam. First name is King, Adam, Ida, David, Edward, Nora. 613 of 2010.
9: Near a truck. Unit Back Boy 17.
18: 446, that's clear. Another unit available to check by with Boy 46 at Methodist Cypress.
22: Boy 23, keep me on my call. I'll show myself in route.
18: Clear.
15: 799, I have two by name and date.
0: Who's the first?
18: You advise Goodson Luke. Edward 12, go ahead.
15: Last name Whaley, William Henry, Adam, Luke, and Edward Young. First name Logan, common spelling, 227, 2010. Clear for a second.
23: There were 12 out of JPC ending 138.
14: Okay.
18: 2005 when you're advising that you're already on scene.
14: That's clear. 1716.
18: Receive.
14: Park makes B-Boys for now at Bridge in progress. 4523 Metagoria Lakes.
15: Last name Carter, common spelling. Last name, first name is Carter. Last name is Osborne. Adam Union, Sam Boy, Edward Robert Nora, 0701-2009.
11: Boy 22. 11
18: Boy 22, go ahead.
11: Okay. Boy 46, get a backer. Boy XMA 4491. Boy XMA 4491.
9: Sam 22, I was clear on that.
8: What's that, 324? Show me back in Boy 46.
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6: I found a deal for both of his name and date of birth. 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
6: Edward 15, go ahead.
0: Report stating there's an elderly male possibly asleep in his vehicle at the intersection.
6: Hello, the cover, you clear for the last return as well.
21: Frank 22, you can send me that in progress, reference number 956.
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6: The dealer ID found for Carter and clear otherwise. 22, that's clear. 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
0: Paul 21210, Charles 43, checking.
24: Clear.
2: Paul 21 out of control will be extended.
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6: Available unit to check by, check on 40.
0: Okay, Mr. Clear.
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6: That's
0: right. Charles 94.
6: Any units are not too bad in progress, nothing disregard. You'll advise it's the villager, if they didn't realize.
1: ESD 11, box 499, I'll see.
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1: 207.
0: 207.
1: Give me information, show me OD.
0: Clear.
6: 45, John 11, checking.
0: John 11, I'm under control. Unit 263, public service dispatch.
6: That's clear.
0: Charles 43, unit 210, checking.
1: Yeah, you see me, Carlos.
6: 45.38.
2: I'm turning it right now.
6: Yeah, it's all good.
0: Vehicle's confirmed out of precinct 3, advising no specials.
6: You can send me a family disturbance, reference 28. That's clear.
0: 4, Charles, 43.
6: That's clear, 438. In available unit to back boy 38 for the family disturbance 9140 State Highway 6 North.
1: Henry 52.
0: Henry 52.
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0: Mental health call 13300 Wolf Clayton Parkway. 27-year-old male has emotional issues and mental health. 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Reference 16 at 1721. Edward 48.
6: Boy 38, send me in reference some male trying to get his belongings, and his father is yelling at him that he's not moving fast enough.
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0: Clear. Henry 12.
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0: One in custody at 1722, Robert 16.
4: Robert 16, a record on Kirk and on ranking, can move up. No more records, please.
0: Attention records, no more records, 290 West Rankin Road, no more records. West Side Polky Gully, disturbance other.
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0: Day. East Side, 126, FSGI, West Side, Folky Gully, disturbance, other.
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6: Houston Chatham 206, boy 09286640, Paul, is a permanent disabled placard for a Michelle Pickens Bingham out of Humble, Texas.
13: 479.
7: 4217. Okay.
4: Police Center 17. Yeah, 246. Show me right to that disturbance.
25: Yeah, 206, Houston 10-4. Thanks, ma'am.
6: Okay.
7: Yes, I'm not lost for a check. Hey, there's two addresses on the slip. Can we see if C4 can check by the one on Enchanted Smith, please?

0: there's an elderly male, sorry, possibly adding medical episodes. He's awake and breathing.
1: 121.
2: Clear.
3: Frank, 22, you can send me that suspicious vehicle reference 954.
1: Henry 15.
2: Henry 15.
1: Ma'am, can you send me reference 21, please?
2: Henry 15, you're clear. It's a fraud use of ID.
4: 22, that's clear. HPD is requesting all to check 5 for a gray Toyota Corolla, Texas plate, William Sam Henry, 0662. The register address for suspect vehicle for a female who was stabbed in the hand. Driver may be a black male, black shirt, red shorts, male wearing a sock. Number 17, that's clear.
2: Correction, it's an FSGI. 204027. Lionsgate Lane, 040 in reference to Mazda that ran to Rapporti's yard, hitting his vehicle and took off, not providing any information. Occurred yesterday around 4 in the morning. Reference 21, S1724, North Central, Mud 1, holding a fraud use of ID. Atascocito West, holding a welfare check.
1: 165. Make Henry 15's call me the citizen, please.
2: That's here.
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1: Here's 78.
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1: 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About the traffic, good morning.
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5: 439.
4: ALR suspension refusal until 8-28-2027. Edward 15, checking.
2: Tom 39, you're in route, suspicious vehicle, Hardy Toll at Bamel, northbound main lanes for a blue Mazda.
5: Edward 15, we're in control.
4: Shows conditions of bond out of Brazoria County. That's clear.
2: License plates in the call slip, speeding and slowing down, swerving onto the shoulder. 110 at 1725, Charles 39.
6: 934, what's your starting location?
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5: Charles 39, can you change my call sign to 670, please?
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2: 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NOR 53, re-advise your traffic.
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4: 45 North, 40 checking.
1: Williams, you're class in it.
2: William 65, minor accident, 14213 Cypress Roto Road.
5: 729, was that clear that the vehicles are on the freeway, moving lanes?
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7: Affirmative, they're on the left lane of the freeway, unable to move.
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2: Staff carrier, go with your mileage.
0: 692, 692.
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1: 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Advisor, you're clear, room.
2: Clear, one in custody, 692 at 1727, 166.
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1: It's going to be in the westbound main lanes.
4: Awesome.
2: Re-advise the unit number.
4: Henry 68.
2: Staff here, Henry 68, are you clear?
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6: 4212, checking.
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7: Sure, Officer 51, I have two male juveniles on board. We get them out and ready.
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0: 2121.
2: Units, stand by, wait to be acknowledged. 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
6: Definitely.
0: Yes, ma'am, assuming that, fraud.
9: Sure, you're leaving two miles on board, number 5451, beginning mileage 92594, 1728.
2: That's clear. Fraud use of ID 16120, Souvenir Airline Unit 506.
6: 45, void 380, I'm going to rip stuff out. 438,
2: that's clear. 240 in reference to credit card opening, user reporting social security information, reference 121 at 1728, west side, Caden Lakes, accidental injury.
8: I'm 90, send me reference 101, I'm down the notes.
6: 906.
9: 906.
2: William 59, that's clear, 101 at 1729.
6: 1 juvenile on board, you're left to 5451, wait for mileage, 1 yours.
2: Edward 30, Edward 34, Nora 106, checking.
1: 252, Edward 34 is on control, I'm out.
2: That's clear.
9: Fifth?
2: Clear.
9: 906, go to the beginning.
1: Edward 30, same prep.
2: Clear.
6: 28696, 28696.
9: Sure, you're leaving route 5451, one male on board, juvenile beginning 28696, 1729.
6: 440, we're under control, thank you. That's clear. 45131,
10: checking.
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11: 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Same route to Walmart.
9: Clear.
8: 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In progress.
6: 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Frank 24, it's going to be westbound on the main lanes. A white male wearing a blue shirt, black shorts on the right shoulder. Before he advised that he got out of a gray GMC and is routing things at moving traffic.
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2: 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East Simon 154, holding a suspicious person.
12: 934.
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2: 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They're requesting Edward 21, make location. Edward 21, were you clear on that?
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2: 799, can you advise which one is not in custody?
7: The female. Lady Carter.
14: Boy 42, you can send a terrorism threat. Boy 42, clear.
2: So Carter is not in custody?
7: That's clear, she's been released.
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13: 41 X-ray 23 checking the track stop.
14: No, no, 6 out. 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
2: 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William 5-9.
10: 40 meters to zero.
16: City of Tom Ballard, it's on state, northwest, journey to south, is also on state.
13: Good.
2: That's clear.
10: I requested the unknown medical, not the minor.
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2: there. Default being C-Trails for info call 5625 holding vendor.
13: That's going to be related to William 89 or William 89's call.
2: Friend 22 and Adam 17 checking.
13: Oh, we have about to got eyes on the mail. Can you hold it for me, please?
2: Adam 17, we're under control.
13: Boy 40 checking.
2: Yes, sir.
5: What's that?
2: Frank 24, confirm you're under control. Right to your clear. 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All units, hold your traffic. Channels held for Henry 5-2. Emergency traffic only.
13: Clear. I'm going to be at the apartments called the Rosemary.
2: That's clear.
9: 41 here, 34, no more breakfast.
2: 45, Frank 24, checking.
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2: Frank 24, confirm you're under control.
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20: That welfare check, the C4, you know, finding that juvenile?
19: They just got on scene. I'm waiting for them to update something else.
20: That's correct.
21: Henry 5-2, show on the chain. We could release it.
17: 45, Frank, 21-6.
19: Yes, sir. Henry 5-2, you're clear. 1-15, 1742. Attention all units from normal traffic. 1742, all units from normal traffic. Channel's release.
22: Edward 85.
19: Edward 85.
22: Edward 85. Check on Edward 21.
19: That's correct. Edward 21.
20: Edward 21.
19: Edward 21, are you under control?
22: Edward 21, under control. I'm waiting for a second unit to check by when you arrive before I make contact with the possible offender.
19: That's correct.
23: Edward 46, Edward 21. What's your location?
22: Edward 2146. I'm going to be on the front office on the 300 Northeast Drive. The suspect apartment is going to be
17: 45-20. No more records.
18: No more records on 290 and Mason. No more records.
19: William
20: 90. Wait a minute. This car, we in service the area. We're not seeing anyone out here, any activity. See if possible to get a contact with the reporter and see where they exactly located it.
19: That's
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24: You're in the minimum notes, I'm not getting anything.
19: 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What's happening? Can you take a look at reference 346, please?
25: 1148, send it.
1: 1148, clear.
22: 4210.
19: 4210.
1: Disregard. Yes, sir. Adam 202 Houston.
15: Houston to Adam 202.
25: Can I get a firearms check when ready?
15: Go ahead with serial.
26: Eleven 12 9 34. Can you public service me the photo of the four individuals from Walmart?
19: Henry 23 checking.
15: Out of 5-3 OD.
23: That's correct.
19: Out of 5-3 clear.
22: Henry 23 under control.
19: Henry 23 clear.
15: Houston to Adam 202. Go ahead with serial number.
20: 45 David 16 OD.
18: Sorry, OD.
1: Frank 22 checking.
25: It's going to be Adam, George, Mary, 623796. Should come back to a Taurus G3, Susan Charles, 9mm handgun.
19: 117.
15: Received.
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19: That's fair.
26: Clear, thank you.
19: Stand by.
1: Okay. Show me a route to Methodist Willowbrook, beginning of mileage 114.
19: That's good, 1746.
27: East holding, T Charles for Serpent Southern, 4335 holding now.
25: Alright, 10-4, thank you.
19: L-48. Hour 48.
28: EMS Winovito is boarding.
15: Houston 2 David 706. Daniel Maldonado, active 44, no 29.
19: That's for confirming your advice will not be transporting.
1: 41 Frank 22, checking your disturbance.
28: Here.
24: It's into under control.
19: That's fair.
1: Clear.
22: Frank 22, you can see that disturbance on Audi Mara.
28: Frank 22, that's clear.
27: 48 via his best friend's mother, sticking her out, Hispanic female, 40 years old, unknown clothing. 48 via the female is throwing things around, no weapons available. William
20: 75.
27: William 75, stand by. When you know 117?
24: Good.
27: 117, we got a return out of Georgia for a 2007 Chevy Monte Carlo, showing clear. Returns attached.
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27: You're clear. William 75, go ahead.
20: William 75, you can put my numbers on 256, I'll be in route.
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27: William 89, William 90 checking, 252 checking.
25: No, it's clear, 1748.
28: New York, I need a record westbound on 290 at Mason. Need a record westbound 290 main lane at Mason.
13: Well, Main, I'm on a control. I'm staying surface in the area.
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15: Houston to Adam 1005. Are you on Houston 1?
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0: Edward 34.
27: Howard 34.
20: 7-9.
0: 45 William 14, show me OD. We're at the JPC, mileage 458.
28: William 14, show you OD.
20: Carter's been released to a family member, you can tell me back to service.
27: That's clear, 1748.
3: 4548, Chewy traffic.
28: 482. Clear.
27: William 89, William 90, we have some callback. Times 2, no answer.
3: 6100 block of Highway 6 North on Texas Lee, Victor Charles, Sam 9566 on Dodge Ram, green color.
20: 7-9, I'll be checking back at Walmart.
0: That's what.
28: Yeah.
0: Clear.
27: West side, West 322, holding a child custody dispute. Been holding for almost 2 hours, SO just rolled it over. Stand by on that.
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27: Henry 52.
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0: 45-24. Can you start your EMS route to 28916 US 290?
28: That's clear.
27: That's clear, 1750. North Central, but 18, holding a suspicious person.

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1: Looking to go west.
0: Last thing is at 202. Last unit is at 218.
1: That's clear. Can you clear William 75 out of the follow-up and send them to reference 256, please?
0: That's clear. I'm 1751. William 75, were you clear on that?
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0: C-12 for minor accident, the belt in Bellow Falls, Peter. 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
5: Edward 75.
1: Comes back to a red Dodge, shown stolen out of HP.
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1: That's clear. 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
0: 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Show you on the route.
1: That's clear.
0: Suspicious vehicle 1511 Imperial Manor Lane. It's in service. Maroon Suburban is parked on the street, blocking part of her 40's driveway. There's a plate listed. 590-17-8.
5: Yeah, 246.
0: 246?
5: 89, Jupiter. Show me OD, please. Yeah, 246, William 22, can help us out with that Monday 18 call hold.
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0: That's clear. William 22.
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7: 45, Paul 16, show me yourself, please.
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0: That's clear. Suspicious person, 15026 Rolling Oaks Drive. In service, two males walking in the street. Reporting advised they walked toward the side of Reporty's house before going back to the street. Hispanic male, maroon shirt and blue jeans. Another Hispanic male, black hat, wearing all black clothing. Last time, 5 minutes ago. 511-1758. Next unit.
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3: What are you two checking?
0: West Side District, not taken direct. Quoting a minor accident. SO's requesting C4 to work yet.
1: Boy, you two. Under control. Thank you.
3: Clear. Yeah.
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7: 24 traffic.
0: Go ahead.
7: And lane to San Houston Parkway, westbound, taking the JFK exit on John Victor John 3778, the black missile.
0: Charles 102, you're clear. Domestic prevent 2535 Chestnut Mills Road. 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
0: 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Charles 39.
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7: 42-411. 411. Yes, ma'am. 7550, I'm clear on.
0: That's clear. Mental health call 12079 Swords Creek Road. Reportee is requesting a mental health unit in reference to a mother who is suffering from a mental health crisis, diagnosed with bipolar schizophrenia. Mother, 60-year-old white female, not violent, advising that she would not hurt anyone.
1: More 11, that's clear.
7: Frank 46, that's my car. Let me get in this. Stand by. Let me say something, please.
3: That's clear.
0: Name and date of birth is listed. Reporting's not on location, approximately 45 minutes away. But there are other family members on location. Reference
8: 635-1800.
0: Yeah, that's you have a lot of background noise. Confirming Victor Lincoln 0673.
8: Yes, ma'am.
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0: 12-73, you're clear.
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11: 421, standby.
8: Tower 07.
0: Tower 07.
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0: Clear 1801. Eastside 182, suspicious vehicle.
12: Palm 23.
0: Palm 23.
1: Big boy for a local alarm, 20615 SM 2100.
11: Frank 26, Central advised that nothing was provided from EMS. We're doing a call now.
13: Information. We are route to a traffic hazard degree axle. 7000, North Sam Houston, Tollway West. Priority 1.
11: Frank 26, we got the original call from Houston, so there's no information.
13: 422 Mustard, some just crash. What's our address again?
11: 8525 Jackrabbit Road.
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0: 119.
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14: 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A fleet number?
15: 119, it's going to be Texas, Victor King David, 2105, at the 22900 block of Rothwood Road.
0: That's very under control.
15: 119, that's clear.
0: Clear.
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0: Call 60.
16: We're going to be in service in the area. 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
1: We'll be on your back so far.
11: That's clear.
1: 45.38.
0: That's clear. So you want to route discharge firearms at Maxwell Park. 4 shots fired. Last shot was fired about 1 minute ago, possibly coming from the public park. 711-1804.
11: 45.38. Go ahead.
0: William 90 checking. King 14 checking.
17: Can you open up another call slip for a mental health at the same location for me as back on me?
14: Well, no, I'm on control. Just in service on area.
0: That's clear.
11: That's clear.
14: 134.
0: Go ahead.
14: 750. Come 31 off on the South Idaho traffic. You clear yourself, I'm in OD.
11: That's clear.
0: That's clear.
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19: CBS communications, all units. Frank off a silver alert. CBS Houston, all units. Silver alert has been issued for Joe Tackett, white female, 65 years of age, 5'7", 125, blonde, blue. Last seen wearing Dallas Cowboy t-shirt and flowered printed tights at 1 p.m. this date at an address in Austin. The subject will be possibly driving a black 2012 Kia Soul, Texas plate, Sam John Lincoln 7464. Sam John Lincoln 7464. The subject has been located. Check welfare. Authority Travis County SL, Houston, clear. 1804.
14: 314, I'm on the phone.
1: That's clear.
0: That's clear. 42 friend 24 checking.
14: I'm on the phone.
0: Clear with anyone?
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11: 138, your new call slip is 772.
14: Clear.
1: 43, that's clear, thank you.
11: That's clear.
0: Clear, impressive animal, 16607 North Mesa Drive. In service, 45 dogs are loose in the area and charged at report 707-1805. That's clear, 184, clear copy.
20: 445 Houston. 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
0: Edward 84.
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23: James, doing well, right there.
0: Edward 1.
20: 4.
11: That's clear.
22: Last five is going to be 08484, repeating 08484.
0: Howard 84, I'm showing you en route to this aggressive animal, 1030 Galen Circle. 0.0 reference to getting bit by a dog when she was delivering a package. The dog did break the skin. Last time was 8 minutes ago. The dog is sitting on the stairs. That's clear.
20: What's it?
0: Howard 46.
20: You can clearly report and put disregard over 31. I'm close about.
23: 42, boy 10, no more records.
0: That's clear. Hour 31, you're back in.
1: 42, boy 10, that's clear. No more records, the belt and Bell Falls. No more records, the belt and Bell Falls.
5: Oh, man, I want to meet the citizen at 18827 Cypress Chateau Drive.
11: Hey, for a suspect residence, 24927 Hibiscus Garden Way.
5: Okay. 14, can you clear me citation?

0: 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I'm contacting 102 now.
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2: That's clear.
4: 136, same traffic.
2: That's clear.

0: 25, Frank 26.
1: Frank 26, go ahead.
0: I'm in a minor on Hilton Crossroads. I'm calling up for an update, please.
1: That's clear.

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1: Number 22, that's fine.
2: Charles Ryan, should we arrive at this hospital with Charleston?
3: Perfect.

0: 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North Central Cypressville, disturbance other. I passed you to Laurel Place, child custody dispute.
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0: That's fair.
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2: 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Just show me a Robin Methodist Willowbrook, Indian mileage 127. 127.
1: Houston Tatum 202, Romero Pedramo, no 29.
0: Charles St. Clair, Henry 78, Ramirez or traffic?
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5: 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We'll clear on notes.
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6: Oh, 45.
0: On 45.
1: 45, Edward 15, checking.
6: On 45, go ahead, what's up, Steph?
3: 415, on the control.
1: That's clear.
0: On 45, you're clear. Disturbance other 4807 Coltwood Drive. 45, female is at the corner causing a disturbance. Says the female tried to attack her neighbor and take the neighbor's grandson. Or 45, that a unit is now on location.
1: Okay.
0: Number
5: 29. 45, Frank 26, I'm clear on those.
1: Frank 26, that's clear.
0: Number 34, standby. Nora 29.
7: 42, boy 10, runway's clear.
4: 42, boy 10, that's clear.
3: 10, I'm out of control.
0: That's clear. Number 34, go through your traffic. That's clear, 1814. Central, mud 304, holding reference 766.
4: Mud 49, see Charles for intro call, 9702, North Jemison Parkway East.
1: 45. 45, boy 38, checking.
8: 438, I'm under control, thank you.
0: Unless you need to get out.
1: That's great.
5: Number 55, you said you're not 82, I'm clear.
2: Boy 22.
9: Boy 12, you can tell me the intro call on North Jemison Parkway.
4: Boy 12, that's clear.
0: Power 55, you're clear. Minor accident, 890-1814.
7: 422,
1: go ahead.
7: If EMS hasn't been advised, you can disregard it.
1: That's clear.
0: That's clear.
7: 42, I would 11, the child custody dispute on MESA.
2: Yeah, 246, show line control extended.
0: That's clear.
4: 42, out of 11, that's clear. Show you the route. Reporter's going to be waiting up. White Buick, McDonald's parking lot.
0: East side Timber Lanes, holding a traffic hazard. North Central Dowdell, holding a suspicious vehicle. Hour 30, we advise.
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0: Unit 11, clear, go ahead.
4: Hello, Supervisor.
3: Sam, 22.
10: We have on Texas, Nora Paul Mary, 8003. Nora Paul Mary, 8003. I'm going to be westbound entrance ramp on the 99. We'll be just west of Boudreaux.
0: That's clear.
2: 055, you can
4: see that. Sam, teacher, can I be put on the whole time for that disturbance? It's over 3 hours, and the woofer check is almost at 3.
2: Hey, look there. B for an extra 16710 Rock West.
9: Sam 22 on ground. Next available on that disturbance.
4: That's clear.
2: Mars 03.
7: I'm 15 in area.
4: See Charles for a major accident. Mount Houston and Suburban Priority 2.
2: West door for criminal mischief 72. DR.
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0: Norro 3, clear. 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Covington Bridge Drive. It's reporting reference to a 3-year-old niece is missing. Reporting advised they have checked outside the home and in the front and back door. 3-year-old female. Latest update advised that they have found the child on the other side of the neighborhood. Reference 917-1816. Nora 29. Nora 29.
10: Nora 29.
12: 42.11.
4: I'm boy 11.
12: I'm going to have one female juvenile in my backseat.
0: Nora 29, we've been trying to get a hold of you in reference to Nora 45's call. It's in reference to a female causing a disturbance. Latest note advised there was a unit on scene. Are you out on this call?
4: That's fire, 1817.
10: Nora 29, yes, I'm out here.
0: That's clear. I'll put you on the call. Are you under control?
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0: Nora 29, are you under control?
4: P12 from Meet the Citizen, Winfield and Homestead.
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0: 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Nora, 29. That's clear. Attention all units, channel traffic for Nora 29 at 1818. 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
2: Need the next available unit for that disturbance at Hafer. The reporter keeps calling back, making threats.
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10: 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I'm going to be under control.
0: R29, you are clear. Attention all units, channels released at 1819. All units will resume normal traffic, channels released. R29 is under control.
14: 24 and R29, public affairs me.
4: Henry D3.
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0: Henry D3, go ahead.
2: Clear.
4: Can you send me 992? I'm clear on it.
0: That's clear. Suspicious vehicle, 992-1819. William 75, did you have traffic?
1: 45-12, checking.
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0: That's clear. I'll clear you information. So you en route to BMB 29300, Northwest Freeway, the outlet. Spanish speaking reporting in reference to someone broke into his black Nissan Rogue. Forced entry, left time 30 minutes ago, stole his passport. Reporter's going to be in the parking lot near the Banana Republic and the Cheesecake Factory, 840-1820.
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12: 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Show is the number one lane going southbound, temporary shutdown, and no more records.
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0: Charles 39 checking, Nora 63 checking.
10: Nora 63 under control.
0: That's clear.
1: No more records, North Eldridge Parkway and Crossroads. No more records, North Eldridge Parkway and Crossroads.
4: 1115, DL4 for the Ninja is also currently clear.
12: 41 Sam 23.
2: Clear. Go ahead.
0: Central 304, still voting reference 766. Available supervisor, take a look at reference 766, please.
12: You can clear out 41 Frank 39 arrest report and ODM.
10: 42 boy 11.
2: That's clear.
4: 42 boy 11.
9: Yes, ma'am. I put an address in the notes. I'll be en route to that address. Beginning mileage 865.
4: Oh,
13: sir, 1821. Charles 39, you can put my numbers on that. I'm up here for. I'm almost done here.
4: Charles 39, you're clear.
14: Nordy 1.
4: Nordy 1.
14: Nordy 1, can you change my call to 671, please?
4: Please help me see Charles for storm vehicle 11823 from Metal Lane. That's clear.
10: Unit 11, I'll be under control.
4: 42, friend 24, checking. That's clear.
14: Nordy 1, please.
4: Okay. Nora 55 checking, Edward 21 checking, Charles 39 checking.
13: Charles 39 under
4: control.
13: That's clear. Tom 23 clear information.
4: That's clear. Tom 23 checking, William 22 checking, Edward 21 checking.
14: Tom 23 under control.

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0: That's clear.
2: Frank 24, no records hit it.
3: NR55, you have any other details on this call?
0: Frank 24, that's clear. No records needed to belt and JFK, no records needed to belt and JFK. That's a negative. Reporting is not following, lost visual.
3: Okay, thank you.
0: West Sima 391, holding an 01 in progress. William 75, you're trying to be down the street. Are you clear to check by?
3: William 75, clear, reroute me.

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1: 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Male was having chest pains yesterday, advice he's not awake, not breathing. 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Reference 19 at 1824, William 75, your priority one. Supervisor, clear. 111, that's fire, 1824.
2: I'm clear on that. You can send me priority one as well.
3: 45, Edward 22, checking.
2: 3-6-5, send it.
1: 209, you are clear. Last unit, re-advise.
4: Edward 22, under control, thank you.
2: 3-6-5, put me on it, please.
3: That's clear.
1: That's clear.
5: I'm not sure, I'm not for Jeff.
3: Clear.
5: William 89.
1: William 89.
5: William 89, can you clear me information and send me the BMV?
1: William 89, that's clear. It's going to be a Spanish-speaking reportee outside of the Banana Republic and the Cheesecake Factory, 840-1824.
3: 235.
2: 235.
3: 45.46, checking.
2: 446, Mark, 235, meet number 29, primary, and free off number 45, please.
3: That's clear.
1: That's clear. Number 45, show you back in.
5: Awesome.
1: That's clear. William 65, how do you want to clear your previous minor?
3: 45, Edward 12, checking.
5: William 75.
2: Edward 12, are you checking on me?
1: 75, go ahead.
5: Sure, apply for a medic class 4 on scene.
3: Yeah, are you still at the hospital? I'll update your time.
1: That's clear. 1825, additional units en route should be priority 2.
2: No, ma'am, I'm not at JPC.
3: That's clear.

0: 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How'd you want to clear your previous minor?
1: 4, please.
0: Clear.
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0: 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Paul 60 checking. William 90 checking.
2: Edward 36 checking.
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2: 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I already contacted the ADA and also can I get the next available record up to my location? I'm going to be on Orlando Street and East Tech Freeway Service Road in front of the Fiesta.
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5: 2 David 906 received.
1: That's clear. Show you one route. Do not disturbance. 165, 1829.

0: Charles 80.
1: Charles 80.
0: Can you change my next call to vehicle sticker, please?
1: That's fair. Maybe none of I've received.
0: Forty-two boy eleven.
1: Two David 950 received.
0: Yes, ma'am. Be advised, the juvenile female was released to her mother.
1: That's fine.
2: 55.
1: Houston Tatum 203, Fitzgerald, active for, or, correction, expired 44-029.
3: That's right, now we have a control.
1: 42, Edward 11, Edward 11, checking.
2: 55, no records needed. Can you extend me, please?
4: Edward 11, under control.
1: That's fine.
5: 5635, Timber Creek, please drive.
2: Tower 55, that's clear. Attention records, no more records. 5335, Fort Wood Acres Drive. 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
0: Here's 78.
2: Here's 78.
0: Here's 78. Can you have report you step outside, please? You're not answering the door.
6: Okay. 15, can you give me a return on Alvin Dixon?
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6: 750, William, contract box.
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0: Very large.
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6: 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I'm on the far west side.
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1: 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You're going to have one in TCIC and TIC out of Harris County for failure to appear on misdemeanor assault family member. Extradition is for extradition.
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0: Are you with him right now?
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1: Number 85, that's clear. 340 at 24515 Sandusky Drive.
4: He's going to be not eligible. He also has 5 and 4 infections.
1: So the plaintiff advised someone reported her children were left unsupervised. They're outside throwing rocks.
2: That's clear. Could you send me a deal photo?
1: Requesting the unit come out so she could file a report. Reference 177 at 1833.
6: 119.
7: Staff, victim was shown me on 1315.
1: 119.
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1: 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That's clear. 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
9: Number 18.
1: Number 18, that's where I'll put you on.
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9: Why, when who you just stacked the disturbance on the MLA?
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1: Henry 75.
5: That's clear.
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5: Available unit at the back, Edward 17, for that disturbance on Hafer.
1: Edward 75, that's clear. 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
6: Number 23.
4: Houston 2, David 901, Michael J. Jones, No 29.
6: Henry 23 for reference 259.
4: Frank 22, checking.
1: Henry 23, that's clear. So that's the other 19903 Earl Smith Drive. See reporting in reference to having their money being stolen by their friend at a Texaco at Lee in 1960. The subject left in a white Nissan Murano. The reporting is still at the gas station at 3 Wheel Slingshot. Reference 259 at 1837.
9: 45, Edward 16.
4: Edward 16, go ahead.
1: Charles 11, checking.
6: Yes, ma'am. I'll take that line around 290.
4: Perfect.
1: Need a supervisor's number for Westside Mud 368 Family Disturbance.
4: 42 Frank 22 Frank 22 checking.
6: Under control.
4: That's fine.
7: 415.
0: Sam Christine, go ahead.
10: My address 5935 State Highway 6 North.
11: East Holdings, East Charles for a suspicious person, 4826 Holding Mill.
2: 1115.
10: Hello.
2: Hi. Were you clear on my traffic to try and confirm?
10: That's clear. We're in the process.
11: East Holdings, Adam for Wolfer Check, 958 Fellow Drive.
1: Henry 78 checking.
2: That's clear. Thank you.
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1: Unit 43, Robert 17 checking.
13: Robert 17 under control.
0: Stand by, please.
1: Robert 17, that's clear.
2: 43 under control, thank you, ma'am.
1: That's clear.
0: 16, go ahead with your traffic.
1: Edward 31 checking.
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1: That's clear.
0: That's clear.
14: Oh, 22. You hold me out at Carter Park, 10681.
1: That's clear. William 75. William 75.
14: William 75. Show Cypher Tower RE4 on scene.
13: Number 13.
1: That's clear.
13: Seems like that suspicious vehicle on Air Tech on our freeway.
5: Clear.
15: Yeah, 246.
1: 246.
5: Beaufort, that's the residence, 3315, Arthur Canyon Lane.
15: Yeah, 246. Can you get one of my Station 7 available units? See if it can help us out with that 368 call holder.
1: 246, that's clear.
15: Robert 10.
1: Robert 10.
15: Robert, can you show me a route to JPC with one white male, one white female? Beginning miles is 132.
1: That's clear, transit 1840.
14: William 59.
1: William 59.
14: Put my numbers on that 368 and change my car to a second vehicle.
13: Henry 211.
1: William 59 is clear.
10: Henry 311.
9: Edward 31.
13: Can you send me reference 271 Wolfer Check, Anna Hersner, please?
10: Henry 311, that's clear.

0: 2059 is a family that serves 24720 Tomball Parkway. See reporting for a female that is giving the complaining issues. This is his daughter. She's acting erratic. Time lapses about 30 minutes. They're in a white GMC, reference 141 at 1841. Next unit.
1: Edward 31.
0: Edward 31.
1: Edward 31, I'm clearing notes. Can you go ahead and confirm that warrant?
0: No, sir.
2: 45, Edward 15, checking. That's correct. Edward 17, you can tell me that suspicious person was holding the mail
0: up. Edward 31, is your subject detained?
2: Edward 17, that's clear. 45, black male, neon, yellow vest.
3: Edward 22, can you check your messages?
2: On a bike. Knock on the reporting door, asking for money.
4: Adam 202 to 2 Adam 201.
1: Edward 31, last one on the floor.
0: Edward 30, I'm clear you have eyes on them.
1: 209.

0: Sorry, Ness is still going to be working on the subject here. I'm going to be transporting to the Memorial Hermann Cypress here shortly. Can you change this to an unknown med, please?
1: Definitely.
2: Edward 11, you said that test residence 330, I'm clear.
1: Edward 31, clear.
3: Clear.
1: Detained 1843.
4: First
1: record. Re-advise, you weren't clear.
4: Edward 31, first record.

0: 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Edward 48 checking.
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0: The warrant's going to be confirmed out of Harris County. What is it you want?
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0: 455, that's clear. So, near Mary Myrtle and Ruth Raven Court. It's going to be for a large work truck with a crane that's parked on location. Mississippi Place, reference 470 at 1847.
5: 331, you show one custody, please.
6: That's clear.
0: That's clear, custody 1848. 14 checking.
9: 14, I'm good.
0: That's clear. William 89 checking.
10: We might know you inside patrol.
0: That's
8: clear. I'm 31, I'll put myself out on traffic.
1: I'm 31, that's clear.
2: Boy 23, similar 33, I'm calling it.
6: Boy 23, clear.
10: Henry 13, show is under control.
2: Oh, clear.
0: That's clear.
10: Charles 39. Charles 39, can you drop me a case number and air out the last slide, please?
0: That's clear. 03148.
2: Hello, 15. Hello,
11: 15. Checking on information.
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0: 15,500 block of Kingfield Drive on Texas Way, Tom X-Ray Charles, 7020. Should come back to the Honda Pilot, black in color.
2: Okay.
1: William 26, that's clear. Solicitors 10603. Idle direction of travel is northbound on Ball Crest for two subjects. They got into an argument with the subjects on the street. Reference 524 at 1850.
4: Hey, Charles, from Minor Accent, 7800 North Sun Houston Parkway East.
5: 2, Adam, 211, Houston.
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4: East Helping, 2, Charles, for a stolen vehicle, 11823, follow Metal Lane.
5: You show me on a 2-vehicle minor crash. I'll be on 45 southbound, just before the 1960 exit, exit 66. I'll be on the left main lane.
3: 331.
2: 32.
1: Go ahead. In transit, 1851.
6: Be friend, FSGI, Kirkendall, Ella.
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3: Under control.
1: Okay.
3: Send me that disturbance on airline, reference 105. I'm clear on it.
6: That's clear. I'll be able to be in the back.

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1: 446, go ahead.
0: You can set it up for the Hibiscus.
1: Okay.

0: Copperfield received for loud noise disturbance, 7538 Wildwood Brook Court. Houston Totem 203.
1: 45.38. 43, go ahead. Tony 10-6, contact 9 SOSTs. I'll be on Southmore Boulevard. Correction, I'll be on Almeda Road, cross street to Southmore Boulevard.
2: 113, you can send a loud noise disturbance on Henry Road.
0: You can send me that loud noise reference, 531.
2: Yeah, yeah.
0: Received.
3: Go ahead.
0: Harris County has confirmed. Okay. For criminal mischief, 5550 Dancy Road.
2: Yes, sir.
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2: 45 Edward 16, you can stack down on me.
3: 41724. Put me on 41 Edward 62's call, please.
4: Okay.
5: 115, show that no one can see.
6: DPS, D2, sound clear.
1: That's clear.
4: DPS, you can go ahead. You're not showing to be on the call.
6: Yeah, the Emerald Jail's open.
4: It's open.
6: 10-4, I have 1 male 95. I'm going to be en route to the Humble Count Jail.
4: DPS, that's clear. 18-6-4.
0: Give me a second. I'll dispatch myself. I thought I'd dispatch myself to unknown medical.
4: That's clear. 109 checking.
7: Secure, ma'am.
4: That's clear. 121 checking.
8: 1088 process.
0: What?
9: 20, he should be OD. I'll double check.
4: That's clear.
2: Edward 16, no more records.
10: 2 rounds to 1, you saw?
1: Edward 16, that's clear.
9: Edward 16.
8: Can we get 2627 South Cherry, 2627 South Cherry, apartment 203-203, there were 40 guys. The wife's caregiver used her car to buy things for the reporting her wife, but the caregiver bought herself things and is denying it.
4: Edward 16.
1: No more records, US 290 and Becker. No more records, US 290 and Becker.
0: Yes, sir.
9: Edward 62, you can send me reference 547.
4: Edward 62, that's clear. It's going to be 23522 Simber Lane, reference 547 at 1856.
1: Received.
9: 20, you can go 121 OD.
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4: That's clear.

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1: Junior,
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0: 31,
2: that's clear.
1: Go ahead. You can send us the theft reference 897. We're clear on it.
0: C Charles for SSGI, the belt and hold on board.
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1: 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Edward, do you want to run the speed number on my cluster?
2: 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Can you confirm that EMS is not staged and have them move up? 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
2: How is Larry doing? You show me yourself.
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3: Just to confirm, Charles 37, show yourself.
2: Charles 36.
4: Henry 86, too.
3: Charles 33, show yourself.
4: Voice 23.
2: Voice 23.
4: EMS is advising the area transport of the patient.
2: Thanks.
5: Number 15, you can send me how many cities.
4: Clear.
3: Number 15, that's clear. It's back on you.